0: to was
1: it? I don't
0: know. Who are them are now wanting?
1: Who are them?
0: It's a day now. Who are them? Who
1: are them? Who are them? Who are them? Who are them? Who are them? Who are
0: them? Who are them?
1: Who are them? Who are them? Who are them? Who
0: are them? Who are them? Who are them? Who are them? Who are them? Who
1: are them? Who are them? Who are
0: them? Kala bena wo odi wani hu
1: mpano
0: mpano den necessary
1: red
0: sheet na ye kala ben wo hu
1: red and white
0: eti wo afa wo hu red and white say say wo mpaso
1: but
0: ah kasi yesu meda wase
1: yesu meda wase
0: kasi yesu meda wase o
1: yesu meda wase
0: and one no why ochina me yin shi afa ho be chere me wa sorry come
1: tell
0: me
1: salami
0: ayana opany eyegidie ne de adwuma o se afi wo hun no ani be shit I just thank God so much for what he's doing me last call here me time na so hello. Hello?
1: Yeah, good evening.
0: Good evening, Henry. What's here to say?
1: I'm back here, you
0: know. I'm fine, I'm free, me free.
1: But I'm afraid of you, I'm Manasi.
0: I'm back.
1: So I'm Manasi.
0: So I'm Manasi.
1: But I'm.
0: So whom?
1: But I'm.
0: I'm Manasi.
1: But I'm.
0: Maintain that. Okay, then I'm going to say, I'm going to say, I'm going to say,
1: but your name is Sanam, which is the guy
0: to me. What's why,
1: eh? The name is Sanam, which is the guy to me.
0: When you die, eh?
1: It's a man, the name is Sanam.
0: Hey, we're lying when you're clear.
1: What's my name? What's my name?
0: What's my name? What's
1: my name?
0: And two person who die in Sanam?
1: But you,
0: Medas, who was your?
1: But you see,
0: Mammy Mompiamo. Any fun hours is here?
1: May fear of the new park.
0: What park be so?
1: But
0: if I won't, sir, I see you take your muscle. May bompire the amount.
1: But you,
0: every idea, Utumi Adia, and I yet, and I'll be Miss Suma was him. 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
1: Amen.
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0: 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Honam pie, Bocassi and Becos. A patch of what you must summon call ye, Anne. A dance ya, Enra, may baby be diana, a share radian with young papa. Or buy your radian uncle pon farm, so bomb pie a man. Or near buy you at Natcher, or man auntie Walian to me by a radi farm, so Cassegum, so say. A year last year, you be radi, say radi, but more worry. Now, radi, mammy, so worry you be their card them. 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
2: 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Anne, your boy Jesus did not die because you see, I can be free. Oh, I have a one. A day when I see one timing on. Yawa worship center when I see one timing over. A buy your team will ready you soa. 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Your friends say placenta na. 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Now, radio, she saw to be. 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
1: Speak, Lord.

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There is no searching of his understanding. He gives power to the weak, and to those who have no might, he increases strength. Even the youths shall faint and be weary, and the young men shall utterly fall. But those who wait on the Lord shall renew their strength. They shall mount up with wings as eagles. They shall run and not be weary. They shall walk and not faint. 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

0: But at the end it shall speak and not lie. I guess what we're trying to say tonight, that if the Lord said it, you can count on it, and he'll do just what he said. Come on, El, just like Miles Bachman said, like the vision. Make it plain. That they may run. Though the fish is only for a while.
1: 104.5.
0: It shall speak. And not lie. For if the Lord said,
2: You can count on.
0: And he'll do.
2: Just what he said.
0: Any witnesses tonight? Say it again, right?
2: Like a
0: make it plain.

hallelujah. It was only for a while. But at the end it shall and not lie. Come on, choir, let them know that if the Lord said.

0: he'll do just what he says. Right, the vision tonight.
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0: The Lord has given you a vision tonight. That's for you. No matter what the devil says, no matter what people say, you know, people will get jealous of you, won't support you. And it seems like whatever the Lord told you to do, it seems like every door has been closed in your face. Just keep this in mind, that if the Lord said it, you can count on that. And he'll do just what he said. So you just shout in the devil's face and say, it is so. Come on,
2: Lord. The name of the Lord, he's worthy to be praised.

0: You alone are worthy. We lift up holy hands without wrath or doubt. For you are the great King over all the earth.
1: 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Get that.

0: right now in this place be magnified, Lord. 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Right here, right now, God. Right here. Be enthroned on our praises tonight, God. 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
0: Emino.
2: Oh, we are sitting so still, we be hammer. 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
0: amen
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3: concert
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4: 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I do

28th day of the fifth month, 2026. Chirebrene se abo 4:10 a.m. Ghana time. You may be no edin that's 1 year time with Captain Jesus. Start the day with the Lord. Any era day and chassis that you may be with from 4 a.m. I copy 6 a.m. That's a Ufredi. So we call a Jumum. So we call office. Said then I will go to Tonya. I wish you a quamuda of Fay at the mouth. I also wait me the and what this Ronco and your Niji at the

Amedi for a radio CS in a strong code in my and right yet then Kaba would do at the mamma. Madaroma, no pay so ye Timu. May I catch them saying Amedi for radio CS in a strong code in my Tiano Pebe, I will be an OD for at us in net and temper. Send a bear and Chirimua would do a sasa menumi enu yenye biara di fortuna se ano pay intermo di amaye na enura aye eda odifo asese obehwe nyame makodo nyakopon kwanso se ne beye ebe sane sane ada supreme pochiremu no enura Wednesday, Odomi Pilatu, and then Yasam Katua. Yeah, we are no more free teaching the bench yet. That way, would you for me, Bab and Mawa Quaba? Would you for me, Tessa, or say, would be a Marabetia on some next? I want one dear beer. I wish you and Ram any boss on that, and Yasam Katua. At the end, we are Babby by. Bia or Baha Bia, the Assembly now, so no quadian, the Nanwa thing. Or Jenna Waji. Now, Kuma, just say. And the Madi Biara, my cat, Terman Sandy and B. Makuma, a bomb, Perry. Makuma, I said, Makuma, no.

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be a horn of one. I did add as a film, quasum, you neram, say a yare, say a mania, say a dame. Auntie Sabusia say, Rady, the Odifo Ache. Nasa Woodsian or Radio Sutimusa and Chirachira Pai, Phil Rade, Bible Boomer, Hintasam near dear. 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

0: 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Jesus, dear. The Biadana Mekasa, a university, moa. Tibia da Oba, at the Suyani different, at the Cheney different. At Tiano Pay, young call a radiacy down on Sunia, no radiacy. Senior, a baby, I no one, Captain Jesus, mine, would do 40 years soon. Could the Biarada, divorce, yen no radiacy. Yamaya Sedan, no son, over radianim. 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
1: Amen.
0: Wow, wow.
1: Christmas, and come on, so.
0: Amen.
1: And catch you for Dom.
0: That's right.
1: And come and sign.
0: That's right.
1: In Shranka, Radidin.
0: Amen.
1: Yet the Raditum Fons was Papa.
0: Amen.
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0: wow.
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1: enura
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0: That's right.
1: Nyame ye, nyame so.
0: Nyame so.
1: Oma ye ni moti.
0: That's right.
1: Oma ye nyen mu nyam.
0: Amen.
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0: Eradi wo mu.
1: Eradi ngu na pam hu fi. Na on sakra di efi ne num.
0: That's right.
1: Sari okan was some 89.
0: Okay.
1: On Muna Pam Hofi, and the Fine Numonso on Sacra.
0: Amen.
1: A mini dance, dear Doctor Mus with each revue. Now, no, no, dear, how are? As I said, no, the independent, and it's here. Only person of Becura will be
0: a new prophet.
1: Then somewhere, no, dear, I can't tell where womb. Then so a genuine go upon my don't so yet.
0: Wow.
1: A dozen.
0: That's right.
1: A bidding shame
0: more.
1: And oh, my ye, or when pipe, kakra.
0: Okay.
1: And yet, tintin be breedier.
0: Or when pipe.
1: Yes, sir. As soon as we are sitting.
0: That's right.
1: And kabuma sitting.
0: Amen.
1: I dream pa a sitting.
0: That's right.
1: A church in Yamishua. Bible say, fair ye, ni fair ye. Send me an mo boom. No motina faco.
0: Wow.
1: To me, dear, ni adompo man. or say, Rady Fizayo, a betri.
0: Amen.
1: Aye.
0: Wow.
1: Na ye dihene, a way a time for entim.
0: Amen.
1: I think young upon ya duma, a china yumre.
0: O china Friday and yumre.
1: Friday and yumre.
0: Papa.
1: And a in shiamu, kesia, shrunkuno. Ebe koso.
0: Okay.
1: Pa.
0: Hallelujah.
1: Ewo.
0: Ashaman
1: government.
0: Hallelujah.
1: Ochina Friday. Ejuma die. Me sredge my phone.
0: Okay.
1: Ejuma efo amwo to me say mo ben request books.
0: Okay.
1: Wa mo ho to me say mo ben request books.
0: Okay.
1: Ejuma okay. Munye munu ya no madom.
0: Okay.
1: Munye munu ya no adom. Kra.
0: Wow.
1: Na mon frere.
0: Wow.
1: Mon frère. And we are Mamuti and catch room, we are known, we are soon country
0: women.
1: And ransom may bring a prophet in my catch room.
0: And
1: Nano, and said a year, a bobimo. Embo, a bimo. A body, a ura boma, a sabby. Young and sank in Shra. Better say a dear Baku. Ura a dear. Aha, when he a woman is you will. Give Shasadi any.
0: Would you for a dear new?
1: Maybe I come room, come and uncle on the ball. Name my hope by.
0: Okay,
1: Sam Room Kumon. Send him betty me a
0: piety or no paper.
1: Na a kata is right for a kata
0: won.
1: Yes, so a moon and moon kumon quite. Name of younger body, Munkun, be chat or mono of my town for a share.
0: Okay, okay.
1: To a moon and Munkun by embassy. Oh, my town for no. And you,
0: wow.
1: And he said, Oma's one will be good, Yako. No, baby or Shannon. Won't you mean who know? A year who mum, and yes, it's overcast any parent to quack.
0: A penny, dear no crepao.
1: Yes. Yeah, I yaku ya four, you susano, yaku ya four. If you move for every money, I don't know. So I don't say two, I'm gonna be a moa. Who's Ramana? I don't say two. Because, say, oh, one, I want to know. Say, I'm a bend there to no bone. Say, I'm a corner, I don't feel so awful. You don't say shimono. Say, I'm being so good to no more, not defy any fee. When you
0: pass me,
1: the idea I won't, woman. Oh, Ramma, no, I said, yeah.
0: Wow. Wow.
1: I said, Uncle Israel, Uncle Pong.
0: Hallelujah.
1: Say, and rapping, you can see a bit timing.
0: Okay.
1: Okay, sir, my mystery. Or see, and running a machine. I may say, I then was a. But I said, yeah, in sooner strike you a crap, I need a deno. Now, an opportunity to cast a wee embetty. The base in your nose, eh? sir, as you saw where that year, my papa, and go on time, come as a
0: more.
1: That's right. If soon any form and a beer, what you mean, the fabby beana or two. Was your fee? Me sorry, free them, ma'am, because you know, Bobuan.
0: Okay.
1: I feel me, she said, ah, a beana, a PS abri, and we try a share the man. So be who crowd we were baby near the end was it? Hey, where is my pay again? And then a crowd we were sorry said, do be a beer we had a
0: word.
1: I just said, I'm going to have him. Hello, Tiara.
0: Yeah, Baba.
1: Oh, baby. A cassery.
0: Wow.
1: And you know him?
0: But what are you beautiful?
1: Men cassabi bri.
0: Madaroma.
1: Monje, Odifu Jima. Any.
0: Pau.
1: Sebi, or in Yamini pass from Quan, Yamedum, I so, I want a so.
0: And no ding,
1: and no pay,
0: wow,
1: and no pay, and no pay. A me per se, a giddy four, pa, a captain,
0: that's right,
1: a giddy four. Number, nay, I said that number.
0: Okay,
1: I said that number. Mamma, who interest
0: you? Okay, Baba.
1: As a die, as a die, as a die, as a die, as a die, as a die, as a die, as a die, as a die, as a die, as a die, as a die, as a die, as a die, as a die, as a die, as a die, as a die, as a die, as a die, as a die, as a die, as a die, as a die, as a die, as a die, as a die, as a die, as a die, as a die, as a die, as a die, as a die, as a die, as a die, as a die, as a die, as a die, as a die, as a die, as a die, as a die, as a die, as a die, as a die, as a die, as a die, as a die, as a die, as a die, as a die, as a die, as a die, as a die, as a die, as a die, as a die, as a die, as a die, as a die, as a die, as a die, as a die, as a die, as a die, as a die, as a die, as a die, as a die, as a die, as a die, as a die, as a die, as a die, as a die, as a die, as a die, as a die, as a die, as a die, as a die, as a die, as a die, as a die, as a die, as a die, as a die, as a die, as a die, as a die, as a die, as a die, as a die, as a die, as a die Okay, Debbie. I said that.
0: Wow.
1: And he said, Nintia saw the young Pansia.
0: Amen.
1: Amen. I said, Emel Musa, and my insurance.
0: Okay.
1: Yes.
0: Wow.
1: I said that.
0: I said that.
1: I said that.
0: Me de radius.
1: Number near
0: 8 2 9 0 5 9 0 5 9 8 2 9 8 2 9 2 0 2 0 9 4 9 4 Dr. Menka Simbin Chiremo. Apa
1: wadaro my Ose, your friend Barbara Oting.
0: Okay.
1: Or the 200 Ghana bede nyamiasi.
0: Wow.
1: Oh, sorry. Boating.
0: Boating, okay.
1: Barbara Boating. Okay. BB.
0: Wow.
1: Aye. Or the 200 Ghana bede radias.
0: Radin Shirano.
1: And a papa divine or hineku.
0: That's right.
1: For the 105 Ghana Abedan Yankupans.
0: Oh, we're riding show.
1: Anna, Nana Foka or Tosumi.
0: Okay.
1: For the 105 Abedan Yankupans.
0: God bless you.
1: Anna, Ebenezer Kwame.
0: Okay.
1: For the 40 Ghana Abeda Yankupans.
0: God bless you.
1: Vivian Efuadonko. For the 10 Ghana Abedan Yankupans.
0: God bless you.
1: Ma, Mercy Sam.
0: Okay.
1: For the 12 Ghana, I bet that young upon us.
2: Amen.
1: In the Badger Bushina, a year, I'm matching.
0: Okay.
1: Barbara Boating.
0: Okay.
1: Doctor Divine Ohinekumi.
0: Radin Shram.
1: Nana Afoqua or Tosumi.
2: Amen.
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0: God bless you.
1: Vivian Efuadonko.
2: Amen. Shram.
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0: Wow.
1: Sabushin and a Omedican Abenyangopo Acedano Esu.
0: Wow, Radisha.
1: And Ramishra Openi Anthony Loco.
0: That's right. Wow.
1: Aye.
0: Wow.
1: And a Yamame Odifo Ba Salame Menzo.
0: That's right.
1: Yes.
0: Wow.
1: And Ra Omoba Jumedia Yam Bible. But I pan over the Bayan.
0: Okay.
1: And it's an a. Omo beda radiasi.
0: Oh.
1: Wow. Omo beda radiasi chese. Omo betre ni so die.
0: Okay.
1: Ni ameka no no.
0: No ba ba bodie.
1: Eni so edie.
0: Omo betre ni so die. Aha. Wow.
1: O sheda omo sheda sim se. Bibisa.
0: Wow.
1: Na.
0: Wow.
1: Me bo mu din sa wo we su na metu din na ya nka metu din.
0: Okay. Oh.
1: To the American, I say, Momo be anywhere. I check the amount of buying. Save your cousin less than 500.
0: Wow.
1: Debbie.
0: Wow.
1: Aye.
0: Radishram.
1: Nah.
0: Radishram.
1: Yamin Shram.
0: Amen.
1: And ye.
0: That's right.
1: Captain, ma.
0: Prophet.
1: Ebe hun se Mijina. A radius that number, so no sooner me genus is here.
0: That's right.
1: A
0: 0 5 9 0 5 9 8 2 9 8 2 9 2 0 2 0 9 4 9 4
1: And I'm a boy in
0: the Pekubes
1: in
0: Sienna.
1: Omo
0: that's right.
1: Now, oh my idea, AFA. 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
1: 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Akonya bae ma mene ni hia wo ahoto FM nra.
0: Okay.
1: Now, on me, young, come what you can be.
0: A
1: baby, a nay, ye no, but I pa beer. 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
1: 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Oh, you need to make a claim. No, say you need to answer. What about me?
0: When
1: you make your problem,
0: Papa. Yeah.
1: When you make your problem, because you're finding motive in your body.
0: What? You're finding motive.
1: When you make motive, you're finding in your body. Adi, I answer. When you make no bet, when you make no bet, the actual you plan is say. The prophet. Oh, yeah, the can. Who say be our own? Who say? Oh, yeah. Ti odan ani anu wani mu no na enya sanet nke bani mbesa kwa yesa de ti
0: eh baba wow
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1: 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The mountain to me five.
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1: 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On calm down. On calm down. 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
0: Compose.
1: The Bible say, Mone and Egypt for an inch.
0: Wow.
1: Mone is so foolish. But when you're before for and come and feel before.
0: Wow. Hey, Baba.
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1: 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Oh, prophet, you may if it's a buffoon. Why do you have buffoon tea? One ten in a year because a buffoon. Oh.
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1: 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Na Nyankopon pese oyi ni free. 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
1: 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Oh, dear buffo. 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I'm not born a coon.
0: Jesus.
1: Oh, born a coon. And you born a coon. And maybe I'm church a bit of tremor. Said ye, a woody.
0: Okay.
1: A year musu ya the bonny cry was as you wish.
0: Moja,
1: if you.
0: About
1: kind. I've run say, Evo, the time on swing. So, then on the time was swan. Anka Yankupon, I ye a buffoa or mojo or cra. 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Or cranim baby or wo. 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
0: 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Ghana has a Ethiopia president and as a prime minister and as Obina, where we know or say, I will meet him or parliament indeed. Now I find a yes, you can't say, but you're quite
1: Papa, there be own quiet.
0: Ain't he? What to a cran if you pen? While black crowd will be she and a quanzo, and my
1: crowd
0: do. Ain't yama or cran it, Tim?
1: Jesus.
0: Or Tim? No crani tiemwa. But your crati mwa kwame and Doctor Musene kwame no wa. Oh, that is all crabia tiem.
1: Papa Davy.
0: Yeah, bet Yanko
1: Pongra no.
0: Cran not tiemwa free ready Yanko.
1: Jesus.
0: It was true.
1: And
0: Tia DNC says, na DNC say ye, and I ye. Tinyanko Pantanas. Enti obai.
1: Okay.
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1: It be a buffo walk as a bar.
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1: And yet day.
0: And yet day. 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Or power book as ye know, I'm a crime will move us.
1: Oh my goodness.
0: Oh Israel.
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0: ki o chre mu me muda ho se obi huna abeti ase
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0: Verse 26.
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0: Amen.
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3: Amen.
0: Amen.
1: Amen.
3: Amen.
0: Amen. Amen.
1: Amen.
0: Mame, over China, Missouri.
1: Yeah.
0: When the quotation you said this could have a tuba, Obia. I'm right here. Orgasm, sir, or you can come for power, baby, no can come, Bible, pie, and young girl. To one, I didn't eat dinner, and I would eat in the bay. Mame, you could dash you in. Oh, bray. Also, we were ready, Brady, at the cocoa, the beer. Adam Jiperi Okon presari nyina ro
1: the same
0: daddy brother koko de nyina Adam Jiperi ya de koko facho Nani bradie, nani bradie kokoko. 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
1: E muda hopa.
0: Any brand here, cocoa, cocoa.
1: Wow.
0: Mamma, so who knew this also?
3: Me patroina, what's in any day?
0: Oma.
3: Oma, na on the doho.
0: Amen.
3: Wow.
1: Amen.
0: Well, Hannah, does it? Obi any brand here, cocoa, continue. Oh, no, no. You are one answer, you are even winning. And you hear Biaka. Now then, will you be free?
1: Okay.
0: When you bring for whom you enter, as I say, will you be free?
1: Omunet mi
3: gas. Yes sir.
0: Wa be ko hu so hia bia ka.
1: Mm. Misika na ba no.
0: Be ni papa de.
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3: 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But the righteous give without sparing.
0: Jabri bia no. Ono di ohwehwe ne mfa so increase bi meka ho. And won hu ni enti ese so oyisi kan bi firi so. 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
0: Enti mame chapter 22 we aya 21 26 so. And chapter 22 verse 24 say.
3: Ebu sem ti ade onu mienu chichemu ade onu nine. Proverbs chapter 22 verse 24. Ene obufufa fuom fa yonko. 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
0: Onsa bako wasu.
1: Ese wati.
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1: Enene mo.
0: What was your verse na wo hona?
3: 25. Na wen sua na kwan.
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1: wow,
0: a woof for four and five young poor bearman and any brad and any more. Now, when she and a pine, now I may yet a fidia and mawk crap.
1: Wow,
0: wow,
1: Papa, I moved the home.
0: And just some way, could we Proverbs chapter 1, verse 10.
1: Okay,
0: then if I break kind of Proverbs 1:10, Proverbs 1:10, Proverbs 1:10, but what you say? Me ban boy for the Jew and pray. Me ban boy for the Jew and pray. But now I can't robbery. Robbery wants them.
1: Okay.
0: And you're here and what you are saying, you just say, Mono. Or church him.
1: Okay.
0: Huh.
1: Okay.
0: Well,
1: that's
3: running.
0: Near Fatano, and a boy for the Jimmy and a boy in the Jimmy Quan Benson. Now, Sam was what Jimmy and Membre. Or so about my church, say, telling me, Uncle, yeah, I'm robbery. 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
0: So hu adwuma oye.
1: Ai. Who can us boy business?
0: Ai o se ya sadi ye.
1: Ei papa. No two for sir.
0: Wow. Na no na Proverbs 21 from verse 10 but mama men kan.
1: Okay.
0: On kan bro funo na munki.
1: Papa da Roma.
0: Aye.
3: That's Proverbs 21.
0: Yeah. Oh no, verse Proverbs 10. 1. Eh mon fan chemi o. E bu sue. 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
1: Amen.
3: Amen.
0: Pepper two no, nanka wine no, pepper two no am
1: chwe. Hallelujah.
0: Proverbs chapter 1 from verse 10.
1: That's right.
3: Me bu se Proverbs chapter 1 from verse 10. Papa also men kind of brofo. My son, if sinners entice you, do not give in to them.
0: Mm-hmm.
3: If they say, come along with us,
0: mm-hmm.
3: let's lie in wait for someone's blood.
0: Mm-hmm.
3: Let's waylay some harmless soul.
0: Come on.
3: Let's swallow them alive.
0: That's
1: why it's tea. Yeah, bro.
0: Grandma,
1: I'm going to tell you.
0: Na ye to me yan and to us.
1: Jesus.
0: Eh? Make us a little. Well, answer never shall see, and nobody kind. And no bonk or more pa. Near the na man no man, son, a drew baby. Nothing where ye preachers know what it's all. I'm a patrol. If they say, come with us, let us lay wait for blood. Let us luck what? Privately for the innocent without cause.
1: Wow. Wow.
0: Mama, minim version, kro. I know the good way, so minim version, kro.
1: King James.
0: New King James, and I say King James, pay money. King James want to keep money. Mama, how do you count what the end? And I may, you know, Pastor Ben, that boy, free, you crazy.
3: Pastor, if they say, come along with us, let's lie in wait for someone's blood. Let's waylay some harmless soul.
0: Okay.
3: Let's swallow them alive,
0: mm-hmm.
3: like the grave,
0: yeah.
3: and whole,
0: mm-hmm.
3: like those who go down to the pit.
0: Mm-hmm.
3: We will get all sorts of valuable things
0: mm-hmm.
3: and fill our houses with plunder.
0: Yeah.
1: Wow.
3: Throw in your lot with us, and we'll share a common purse.
0: Mm-hmm.
1: Wow.
3: My son, do not go along with them.
0: Amen.
1: Amen.
0: Also, movement of them who said business, no, no more quack. I had the echo bo be a poor, Yako shoe be moja, a goo, and Fahone, Sika, or see a womb, ya better than a pet, as you see a nim, maybe was him a ba. That's so.
1: Sooner,
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1: So ma for him radia.
0: Soon sumuno. As you say in Annie say young upon or bamboo for. Onone or wem for. Onone or hess of four. And on also ne or buff for. Na say young upon or ye mow that done, now I am mow.
1: Okay. Yama or the dam.
0: Now I am, ma'am. Now, so I said that. Eh?
1: Okay.
0: And as soon to go a fam man. No, no, young boy, ye, I went for.
1: Okay.
0: Well, ye, I went for if you're so for the amount.
1: And he does me a woman.
0: For one, for the sake of a crag ye. Who bamboo? Eh? Spiritual, physical. I'm home, master.
1: Okay.
0: Onu nyangu pono am prank of obi. E di jume di ashe omo nsa, e ye onhu adwuma.
1: Wow.
0: I got you see. O ti gane free. O di free onu free, oman nu na wo.
1: Okay.
0: O fe mu ade.
1: Okay.
0: Ebi.
1: Okay.
0: Na yenye gana, yenye oman nu. Na ye ntem na ye ade. And you, dear, so what tip by free say when you're a quano. I am for more man or man.
1: Okay.
0: And on a taxes, I will pay now soon.
1: Never this way or many
0: better bind it, dear. Or the answer, quaint. At the tax, and my wood piano by force. Just I won't tidy.
1: Okay.
0: Just also won't for car.
1: That's right.
0: But just what you
1: have banned the answer, quaint.
0: Yeah. This also in your way, indirect, you know.
1: What two tax?
0: What two?
1: Wow.
0: And Patron Yanko Pong to mint when I want to.
1: Papa?
0: A Yanko Ponsi Bitria.
1: Wow. Or do a penash a wowsome?
0: Naya two way. You almost a gun afford the any genuine Mika Kutriaka.
1: Tea.
0: So catch the gun and insult no am Ramitrianaka.
1: My
0: gun and Indian Mika Kutri.
1: Jesus.
3: Thank you.
1: Papa?
0: Eh? Just yes, sir, only must say. Why, I'm a we're trying to can him. Now, which one was your idea? The better brown yasm picture. And think I can't any penny that is to your back.
1: You didn't intend to unbow.
0: But where can I can also send I am cook to you?
1: Papa, should I say? Yeah, I don't pay the was you. Yeah, prophet.
0: Nyangu pong. Onye and Framahu disconnection.
1: Okay.
0: And tell them why I'm not on my base or woman. What you are
1: doing? I don't know.
0: Yeah, you are. And we need to be disconnected too.
1: Yeah, Papa, some of you.
0: Mammy, I'm as what you are.
1: Me disconnect too.
0: It is a Nyangu pong, it is any pa. And can be a woman now, woman, and can meet a boy.
1: Oh, okay. Baba, we have an issue.
0: But you have a as a boy.
1: Yeah, Baba.
0: Now, yes, my son, the cat, you have a bit of a boy. But you have a bit of a show, that's all. Yeah, you are home here, fool.
1: What do you mean, what you go? Oh, my God.
0: Nasa, wing, man.
1: Papa?
0: A radin yanko point train yajim near Kumi. Yes, o tibua yajuma.
1: Wow.
0: Yes, sir, yen tubua, a comma, whom I can phobi.
1: Wow. Hey, I was saying, oh, before church, he does a moo. Hey,
0: tis any panny. If, sir,
1: o
0: jinny yamme quansu.
1: Okay.
0: That's why you yammy acquire the son and yanko quansu. Said your dear senpai brown. Or the no craggy brown, only di a jumana or yen.
1: Okay.
0: To a few whom soon you didn't want to. Nyansa be any more be was in a near be an orchard or say, or papa wife been a say, and foul see come mad you in yammy.
1: Nyansa be any.
0: Say, Pano, Nanagia Boko.
1: I know about one so, a two.
0: Say, any Pano, Nanagia Boko, say, any Pano. I know you'll be cheerful, and I saw one a Bible from say, but we are getting cheer.
1: Papa, I
0: just know who won when him anyone who said one or him would be. My Bible was also Quasia Bia and Nisunyanza for.
1: Wow,
0: Quasia Bia and Nisunyanza for.
1: They be on no good in Nunyanza.
0: Yeah.
1: Wow.
0: By Raka, Ben Prince. Also, Quadrophons and Nisunyanza for chain, Nipper, a quafum, we quayed you my banner. Then you should know who Yansen.
1: Wow.
0: The Nana prophet Isaac of Jim McCann paint the trail.
1: Papa?
0: So we be out of every power, Jenny, I say, why, Jenny, a war. aforia bo hon onye obuafo
1: onye obuafo
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0: and you know male no ya na ye no ye we asofo ne nso de ye we just kind of what target And the target now, one and chess, you hear 2 billion.
1: Impassioned.
0: And the 2 billion, no? And I have 15, the other is it, and I have 15.
1: Okay.
0: And take, over there, 10 million, a bar, mean to mean gangrens or no mummy, I did not do a day, and the Ghana banana, I had it. But Nyanko Ponzo say, obi the 10 million, beba. Then you mean to name that you are there. Nan cantums or day ban. Odeba.
1: Okay.
0: Eh, jikoma wo. 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And you're trying a grim reputation, or never. And so we should tell every reputation.
3: true.
0: Now, some are telling you, Punachino. Oh, yeah, you plenty room. Then you may mow any more. One of sir, or say, Mamma, yes, I'm going to come. You know, who will be one any brad yako cock with the beer, not in India or man on a door. Now, Bonifa for a boy in young age, you are the Nan Cantum, sir, or the Befa Jim Bonimu and Odiaba. Proverbs now, my man, a kind of chapter 21, verse 27.
1: Wow.
3: Yes,
0: 27, a kahua.
3: But, sir, it's he, and you know, back home. Simo Edionuncia, Ecosia Dionunson. Proverbs chapter 21, verse 26 to 27.
0: Yeah.
3: Oh, you are. Lenny Bray, a dear Coco, Codanina. 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
0: Amen.
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1: I know the crepa.
3: Okay.
0: And then Nippani Nima would be more one dance yet. But you thought yes. Thank you very much. Thank you very much.
1: Wow.
0: Now, one of your Jan and Nanny dear. One of it's me a sacrifice, Yama Woba.
1: Okay.
0: Oh, no crampon, you're ready, Sadi, and obey it.
1: Obey ye be.
0: Obey ye. Amen.
1: Amen.
0: And pounds over to me at Tunofua. Say, Chirimuma won't moon yen tears, I say. Oh, yeah, dang.
1: Oh,
0: yes, Sadi, and all fantias here.
1: Wow.
0: And ye.
1: Wow.
0: But yours. Yangupon, obish any panel.
1: Oh,
0: I'm a nam main.
1: Wow.
0: One may pair.
1: Hallelujah.
0: Not between Brenna Mikrafo, Namit Minako. Eh, or Fra, no, we be sending Pacro or number chronologies here. A ye, when he has who discatus were, a year win. Nam say who discatus were heading. Na, what can't you obey your can?
1: Papa,
0: come send in ya brepa. So when yes, it can be and Fiat can be young watch now.
1: Okay.
0: Baby, I know we are man alive, sir. So the 50 gun and I.

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1: 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I know I can get a witness in here. 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
3: Yes.
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4: Obedi wasamama.
3: Amen.
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3: Amen.
4: Na urade be shewe ni monyam.
3: Amen.
4: Ka amen kasi ya pa.
3: Amen.
4: Mimi ya no ma be brain kama samwe de. Amen o.
3: Amen.
4: 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We now open by my front soir. Yanko Pon on Fem Mount. Amen.
3: Amen.
4: Oh, ho.
3: Yeah.
4: Or say, I know back when I'm a damn ma won't know. Won't to me finish, Renya, me. Now on some Fem Mudia. A so three back won't to me free and so a year and so panning chinchin. And I entity of obey a band so a war. Brother Maso. 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
3: Amen.
4: And yen friend a papi. 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
4: 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E ma je me nko a.
6: Amen
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4: 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Any more cans walk 1212. 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Hallelujah. So near grandpa. That's all your person coming here. Now, what brought by a concert? Miss, what brought by a day? Concert. About four. 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On was I been coming here? A teacher, and not to no, what they are. Now go check the booty here.
7: I'm going to
4: also a satire. Concert. Catalonia.
6: Concert.
4: Amen.
6: Amen.
4: And then yet here. I don't for mama, young girl, mama, and young. Mommy and a doy at home. Mommy and a doy at home. Mommy and a doy at home. Oh, Shetta.
7: I don't know yet. Walk a couple of time home. As you are saying, only because I know what to do.

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1: Amen.
0: Not doing me.
2: Yes.
0: Hallelujah.
1: Amen.
0: Then Yaman or Betana. Debbie Rami and Nipa. There's my Taikas, I dear man Yamiti and my pan say. May four be a one someone called Dada.
2: Yes.
0: Or say, as someone or young one. On an anchor, and ye obi a hint as somebody. Sanya assembina abound in the pan in Temoa. Nanka yadia abound musse. Oben many pen who saw was school, Kuran, and Ona, Ochron, and so hey a day.
1: Emmanu.
0: Emmanu.
1: Emmanu.
0: Oh,
1: you are.
0: Obia somewhere swat cutter. 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Hallelujah.
1: Amen.
0: Na Genesis. 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
3: Mose nguma edikain.
0: Yon Jesus na.
3: Genesis nguma no. Eti edu ya Samson. And their Samson, which is more than you
0: yeah.
3: Or so, are you that catch the Ninianum say?
0: You that tune in the Anum for catch the one say.
3: Say, you come in here.
0: Amen.
1: Amen.
0: Oh,
2: you are,
1: you are.
0: Tenons out,
2: you are,
1: you are.
0: Tenons out, only as so.
3: And their Samson, which is more than you
0: yeah.
3: Or so, are you that catch the Ninianum say?
0: You that tune in the Anum for catch the one say.
3: Say, you come in here.
0: Amen.
1: Amen.
0: Oh,
2: you are.
1: You are.
0: Tenons our only answer. Tenons some, sir. Tenons some. Or can one person be what cheer woman say, woman?
1: Yes, yes, yes. Well, we said that.
2: Amen.
0: Amen.
1: Amen.
0: One fun, a woman sit the sheep by ye and no soup. And a sheep and ya be Emma and Frana drink. Emma one misbehave. And I want money and devils, so yeah, I am also angry and a young person. Nanny wouldn't be a donor for ya, devi, I am man.

0: a share my program near Basso or China. You better of cancel when one day when you hear. And Yasam Katua, would you for edit team Nina, giddy, and would you for Adia to Yanmoa?
1: Fortunacy. 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
3: ah pacho osanya
1: I you, Yamin Count, be brave. Now, I don't pay what's missing.
3: No, Papa. Now, come on, shall be brave.
1: Amen.
3: Now, I'm not going to send a friend a brand, but won't you make me up?
1: Okay.
3: And Kaibo, boy, far, and I'm some more kafa. Imam Azizi, who? Your kafa. Anabo Habib Ghana and so who you know so you be so Nisamo Kafa and ya won't hear no greedy and all by G a cramp in the
1: bray
3: upon a cuff one and some
1: and some
3: Papa no can send the bray far Papa no also has a cuffle. Oh, was your new from?
0: Yes,
3: sir. Oh, you know, for saying you're okay. Sir, why, yeah, assemblyman, I'll be beating that to us all, but she ain't in a woman. Now, Papa, no can send me. Who said? Oh, yeah, oh, yeah, was your meaning? Can your coffin, your coupon, give for an hour? Please, so, the mood you for. Now, sure, Mamia Magana.
1: Enough.
0: Okay.
1: Red we one crane and no fear no pass 7 o'clock no. 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
0: Mhm.
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3: that's right
1: ka me de ene se me win na na me di
3: that's right
1: nanga ana mami ama mboa
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1: na am te chimi mboa
3: that's right that's right papa
1: e no na
3: No,
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3: that's right
1: biara ne se mudi
3: that's right
1: obi ya jimpa mu ye na ye urade se
3: that's right
1: kola ya no subi na kushie nyangupo emu nyo mami chachi
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1: na mema wadika kasa
3: that's right
1: digani tiyo
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3: eni ifi piyaremu ifi piyaremu Piero Tio. Would you know many fee?
1: Would you know me, Fino?
3: Would you know me, Busiano?
1: Yes.
3: If so, Obisa say, O Pobia Managina to Crunano. It is out here, Captain Jesus. Would you do for ya? Would you know your young son? We are. Woman, I said, I can see Isaiah 45. Minia and Pupuzi. No, won't be ara.
1: Verse 23.
3: Yeah.
1: Verse 23.
3: Yeah.
1: Verse 23.
3: Yeah.
1: Verse 23.
3: Yeah.
1: Verse 23.
3: Yeah. Verse 23. Yeah. Verse 23. Yeah. Verse 23. Yeah. Verse 23. Yeah. Verse 23. Yeah. Verse 23. Yeah. Verse 23. Yeah. Verse 23. Yeah. Verse 23. Yeah. Verse 23. Yeah. Verse 23. Yeah. Verse 23. Yeah. Verse 23. Yeah. Verse 23. Yeah. Verse 23. Yeah. Verse 23. Yeah. Verse 23. Yeah. Verse 23. Yeah. Verse 23. Yeah. Verse 23. Yeah. Verse 23. Yeah. Verse 23. Yeah. Verse 23. Yeah. Verse 23. Yeah. Verse 23. Yeah. Verse

0: 10.
1: Yes, sir.
0: Yen fani nyina em fanya me pronswa foria eye
1: 0555 7825 2425
0: 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After we'll be so I will cry and walk my account, said Brian. Soon said, well, who are also and change sign. She and me for a book answer.
2: Okay,
0: after meaning in a chin, young boy at Duma or four at the chimon.
2: Okay,
0: well, I know so and I owe dear.
2: Well,
0: and by prophet Isaac of Jima de Mamuninan, say Ebusia, Ochina, and Ajo, a two mark of him the Cossiad. And I may catch leg at my phone per se. O mon frere, Nianum be brave. Also, Frun, we are known, we are friendly.
2: That's right.
0: And Ram, they are simply betrothed. 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
0: 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Nipping in any idea that was so. A superu ness away at them.
1: What
0: does so? Why, yes, superu and as soa?
1: Papa,
0: Joe, what can I say?
1: I know I'm there, dear mo.
0: What to me, Benassi?
1: Papa Muda,
0: Muntian and why?
1: Madame
0: Muntian and I'm crown crowns of Bible because it's here now so hunufa. Hunufa.
1: Okay,
0: no Muntian and Munufa. See, now so. Ufa.
1: Nkurankure bia.
0: Ufa.
1: Wow.
2: Yeah, but real.
0: Ti abusu ya modi ni die so nko ama prophet Isaac ofusu ni jima.
1: Wow.
0: Mabi sade no. Asante Moses kofisi wajime so 100 ganas ni.
1: Radio.
0: Si abra nto wa ope ku mi so ajime so 54 no. Onzo ajime so 51 gana.
1: Ma unne yi.
0: Ye urado be da divi. Afore anu aba be nyina no wajime so. Ode 150 Ghana at the
2: apartment.
0: Susie upon down for the 102 Ghana at the apartment. Look, Randy Abate, the 100 Ghana at the apartment. Any part do not mess, sir, among 500 Ghana, Emra. And if I bear 20, so I am young, you are home 550 Ghana, Emra, but you are Abushia Bina, Ombi, Omi, Abba. And I don't do one also the affordable Ebba. Or of number no a
2: 0 5 5 7 8 8 7 8 8 2 4 2 4 2 5 2 5 2 5 2 5 2 5 2 5 2 5 2 5 2 5 2 5 2 5 2 5 2 5 2 5 2 5 2 5 2 5 2 5 2 5 2 5 2 5 2 5 2 5 2 5 2 5 2 5 2 5 2 5 2 5 2 5 2 5 2 5 2 5 2 5 2 5 2 5 2 5 2 5 2 5 2 5 2 5 2 5 2 5 2 5 2 5 2 5 2 5 2 5 2 5 2 5 2 5 2 5 2 5 2 5 2 5 2 5 2 5 2 5 2 5 2 5 2 5 2 5 2 5 2 5 2 5 2 5 2 5 2 5 2 5 2 5 2 5 2 5 2 5 2 5 2 5 2 5 2 5 2 5 2 5 2 5 2 5 2 5 2 5 2 5 2 5 2 5 2 5 2 5 2
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0: Amen.
1: And come.
0: Amen.
1: And come, Ma.
0: Amen.
1: And come.
0: Yes.
1: And come, Nanano.
0: Amen.
1: And come.
0: Oh.
1: And come, Awofu.
0: Amen.
1: And come. And come, Fearful.
0: Amen.
2: Amen.
1: And come. And come, Hunipeng in Ara.
0: Amen.
1: And come, Jimim.
0: Yes.
2: Amen.
1: A Radim Piamunfi Sum.
0: Amen.
1: Piamunfi, a former Manish woman after them. Oh, for Musi, hi.
0: Oh,
1: my God.
0: Oh, my God.
1: Oh, my God.
0: Oh,
1: my God. Oh, my God. Oh, my God. Oh, my Beti shoushu ya di 50 Ghana abba.
0: Radisha.
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0: Radisha.
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0: Amen.
1: De debi mami techi fono eyeno anu anini.
0: Mm-hmm.
1: Andi mami ama Ghana.
2: Yes sir.
1: Meshradom.
0: Amen.
1: Amen. Amen. Amen. Amen. Amen. Amen.
0: Amen.
1: Amen. Amen. Amen. Amen.
0: Amen.
2: Amen.
1: Elizabeth, if we are more than 50 Ghana, bless you.
2: Oh, bless you.
1: Mammy, my baby, I don't know.
2: Yes, sir.
1: My dear man, saying, you know, is here.
0: Amen.
1: Oh, baby, your friend, you may be your offer.
0: That's right.
1: Now, I'm crying, so I didn't want for a body a ban.
0: Okay.
1: Sana, dear Ching, and a man's son, don't bet you swam by your mother.
0: Wow.
1: Yes, Shramato.
0: Amen.
2: Amen.
1: Good day, 2 minutes, I will phone Shy back.
0: Amen.
2: And
1: we are bringing to the amount.
2: Amen.
1: The way you are dancing, Yashin, and me.
2: Amen.
1: Yami Aduma, or Chinano Pano 9.
0: That's right.
1: It's Nano Pa 4 a.m.
0: Amen.
2: Amen.
1: We're ready, DNT.
0: That's right.
1: Amen.
2: Amen.
0: I was here, Edino, a prophet, Isaac, Ufosuhini, Jima, Captain Jesus, Kofa, by Ono, Ananopei, Erade, Anam, or Gianni, or Domso, Edi Asam, Panama, or the Abreyeno. 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
3: 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ehadwen pa ye nkoti di enti a keto kraku e
4: representing their countries. Okay, that's my full-blooded Ghanaian should be representing their countries. Okay, that's my clear opinion on representation when it comes to national teams in football. But having said that,
5: so you don't mean it.
4: Yes, copy me, yes. But having said that, I think that England has a good team. It's important to respect the manager and the experience that he brings on board. But what's also true is that they will meet a very, very competitive and determined Ghanaian side.
5: How much does it hurt you then seeing Mainu in an England shirt?
4: Well, it's most unfortunate, to be honest. I wish I never comment on it. I wish I never comment on such situations because, for example, when I watched the French national team win the World Cup, and the team is made up of 11 African players, I mean, it always tells me that there's a subject that has to be.
3: Wei ene enzema keto kreku edituja wase ensembu wa ya na ompesobe kambi na deba kwa ahadwe ni se aye France national team no aje FIFA World Cup eko Europe na obehwe African players makoma ku dubako 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
2: I tell you all, I don't even have words because it's been a very, very long journey. But it's been amazing as well. And I'm here today to tell you parents, it's possible. If Antoine's done it, we the parents, is a good thing we are talking about this now. Because I don't just stand here as a mother of a, you know, Manchester City player or Black Star player. I've walked the journey. The emotional journey is difficult. You don't stop. Is being resilient and knowing that being in the diaspora and knowing what happens on the streets around us, trust me, it's hard. If anybody says it's been easy, I say, listen, it's your words. It's not easy, but it is possible. It is very possible. But playing for your country, it's about blood, it's about legacy, it's about your roots, it's about pride. I'm here today to encourage all the players and their parents here that, trust me, when you play for your country, number one, there are a few things we need to consider here because the kids we raised here are conflicted because there are two nationalities, different cultures as well. And as a parent, your job is, you know, there's a lot of conflict. You're trying to advise. You don't want to come across as pushy. You want to encourage them because they don't see that side you know about. It's about pride. It's about your roots. It's about where you come from, even though we are here. For them, they feel like we were born here. This is where we come from. So it's a very difficult journey. But it is doable. You just need to encourage your kids and say, listen, the pride, I remember very well where
3: Wei and in someone Antoine Semenyo, I will see a kind of Manchester City, ne mame Dela. De advice no atum or say dindie and colano o mo ewa brutira or mo beto nye no moonsa won no ha. 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

0: 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shaibu enum
1: just recently a team from the Ghana Football Association paid a courtesy call on the chief imam and requested of him importunately that he must commit a period of prayer. Chief imam himself is a fan of football. If you are in his hall, you see a picture where he's kicking football. And so therefore, chief imam has instructed and given instruction that as the days for the World Cup approaches, he's committing every Friday to all regional and district imams and community imams to commit special prayer. So that apart from the practical aspect of it, we also use the spiritual side to support the Black Stars and hope that however the difficulty, we shall come out as the winners of this year's World Cup.
0: Wei and in someone shake Aremeyao Saibu Edituja Ewo Independence Square Enra Ewo ACC Ari Akra Ebra Id Ada Ekoso na Mpenefo Ehese spiritually Womube supportu E Black Stars Bobokuno na FIFA World Cup no Anye Biano Yebetimi Ako Yenim na Enshenonso Etimi Akoso. 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Mensa.
1: Just recently a team from the Ghana Football Association paid a courtesy call on the chief imam.
2: I mean, going for the second World Cup in my career, being with the Netherlands for 8 years, which is very good for me. I feel so good. I feel like an experienced player, and then I feel like I have responsibility also for the new boys that are coming in, so which gives me a lot of excitement to be here. I think it was a bit like 50-50.
0: Wei and in Samoa, Gideon Mensa, left back, Edema Oze, for the Black Stars or camp. I will hear him say, Enema Ebetimi Ayakama, Tija Ebe, Ayadia Wales, and of a Ghana friendly game, no, Ebaso, Sheshe, Esekofodia Biti, Abenquine. Now, former Black Stars captain, Ura Asamojain, Achrechrim, Aye Okoya of Faswa, Manchester City, Bobokono, Eba, ya, Wenya, Sa contract, no, Edu Webina Samojain, Udimbobopa, or say Du Baby, Manchester City, Bobokono, Eba, Esenka, Omo Babetono, and so, Omesisa, opportunity, no, Afe, or the same episode, Yankuti, the reason why Manchester City for Ansane, Aye Asamojain.
3: I had muscle in my cardiac

0: remember that time, because of the World Cup, Man City was monitoring me. And Salah Eriksson, he really loved me. That man really loved me. So he was following me at that time. So he wanted my signature when he became the coach of City at that time. So I was also doing my rehab. And then I remember my manager, Claudio, told me, we should forget about the AFCON so that I'll be faithful to go and sign for Man City at that time. You know, so, and that time I had already missed the 2006 World Cup because I was AFCON in 2006.
1: Yeah. The one in Egypt, yeah?
0: The one in Egypt. I was in camp. I think the last training that I got injured, that was when I did my first knee operation. I got a knee injury. Yeah. So I couldn't make it to the team. I had to fly. You know, so I told my manager, I missed the 2006. And that would have been my first.
1: And this one is home.
0: Yes, and this one is home. So I have to do everything possible to play in this one. You know, so he didn't like it, but I wanted to. And then I came.
1: So on my side, do you hope you had
0: for the nation? So in the Dubai campaign, I wasn't even training that much. You know, I was not more consistent. But the coach, Claudio, had trust in me. He knew if I'm on the field, I can just sacrifice and do something. You know, so sometimes during the tournament, I had to be injected to chloroform the pain and then go and play. Unfortunately, I didn't think I had a bad game. I played so well.
2: Wey, hey, Asamoah Gyan. And I all born in Crow, the reason why in here Manchester City opportunity no a bono went to me uncle and what he ochrim yebisa Samuel Gyan say aso wako walk up 2006 upusuatana 2010 walk up okoy 2014 okoy as a player and a captain Edema Black Stars Bubukuno and Ribia Echemono benefit bang pa and I obo walk up no unyai ifri Ghana a Black Stars Bubukuno.
0: Yes, it was a great moment. You know, my heart was at peace. I feel like we were able to deliver, although we didn't go that far, you know. But even playing against that generation, against that Brazilians, it wasn't even a bad game. We played really, really well. We could have even scored because when they scored the first goal, John Mensah headed the ball, and then Dida was like that, and then some miraculous save, which could have even changed the game.
1: Yeah.
0: You know, so we were very, very good. We played very, very well in that game. So coming home, I was very, very happy. I was proud of myself. My family was proud of me. You know, so there was no pressure. It even boosted my confidence.
1: What did that...
0: You know, because playing in Serie B at that time, after the World Cup, I was like a World Cup material. You know, so... I had 3 years left with Udinese, you know, so they had to call me back because I did so well in the World Cup, and then they felt like now I can compete in Serie A. And that time there were a lot of teams who wanted my signature, you know, but the concrete one was Lokomotiv Moscow at that time. So it was a very, very huge contract offer. So I said yes, I was going to. I'll pursue that deal. So when I came, Juventus wanted to sign Yakuinta from Udinese.
1: Yeah.
0: So Udinese didn't let me go. So they had to change my contract that I came with at that young age. My contract was a small baby. So I became the second highest paid player in Udinese after Di Natale.
1: Okay.
0: Immediately after the World Cup. Mm-hmm. So that was when. I felt like, hey, I've done something that the world has seen. My
2: Wey, any of some wager in Sema or the Tuja benefit our cowboy Edema Ghana Black Stars, Omutimi call walk up, Otimi Enya, Ewo, Aye, Nibo Boom, T, Aye, walk up on the player, a flow, na Uku, Uboni ya, Unas Capudu, Edigu, Oye, Ubutum, Emma Busianso, Energy. Now, Yemko Piemo, Ewo, Enra, Zuofa Conference League, Aye, Finals, Etuja, between Aye Crystal Palace, the Eagles, Womane Rio Vallecano, Edisha, so much the corner we know. Na chese aye Crystal Palace ache aye Royal Vallecano, Eguo Macabaco, Womo Antimi Ante Ecano, Emma Ene, Womo Aji, aye Azufa Conference, aye Ligino. Na Yem Kotie, aye Oliver Glesna, Wono, and aye manager, Edema Manchester Crystal Palace, Bobokuno, after sa we know Dodi Tuja.
3: Professor, you've shredded to the players. We deserve to win. Fantastic night, and it means a lot also for me personally, because well, we thought we will play Europa League and then we were demoted into the Conference League, and, but we did never complain. We never mourned about it. We took it as a challenge and said, okay, it's a good challenge and less European football, and let's go to win it. Then we will get the Europa League 1 year later. And so that's why I'm really pleased for the team, for the club, for our supporters that they can play European football again.
4: Yeah, how does this compare to the other trophies you've won here? And have you ever imagined winning 3 trophies at Crystal Palace?
3: No, honestly, I never think about winning a trophy. For me, it's always creating a mindset that it's possible and that everything is possible if we work hard, if we stick together, if we create a great spirit and a mindset that everything is possible, and we create the belief and supporting each other, and this is what we started on day number.
2: Way and in some way, manager no Crystal Palace, what they are to do, and a Crystal Palace, Oma Ababe, a third, a English, a Timua, a Bobokuno, and I say a competition, no, Omo, Etimi, Aje, Obekaya, 2023, Wesam, Aje, NFA 2025, Chelsea, and so Aje 2026, Menokase Crystal Palace, Omo Etimi, Aja, and yet Betekra. Now, so far, I feel Aston Villa, Omo Aje. Aye, UEFA Europa no from England. Sanso ena NA Conference League no so. Aye, Crystal Palace. Womunso Aje. So you say they're not just aka aye Arsenal. A obeshe aye Paris Saint Germain Champions League final. Not just 3 European trophies ni nano. English team no ena Aja. Enye bete. So far Oliver Glasner eba 175 aye years. Ah, you take Crystal Palace na aye European trophy. 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
0: Ajaba baby. 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Now I'm going to embalm.
2: I'm talking. 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I makasa free. Kaswa bogese.
1: Okay. 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
2: Aw. Nakuponde dum.
1: Okay.
2: Yeah, I'm here.
1: All right.
2: I ma pa se maka bibi kakara ti se asem de yaka sisi ade aye o man ni bambo ni yaka o anka wo kora wo yiwo su program kora anka obi kora wa fere kora se se wandi kan bo baso afi se aye wo dabi no wo pa aye pass na wo nya fama jima de wa ye anti wo su wo jima se wo su wo baka ati se de aye ti ele se wo anka kora aka obi kora wa ni.
1: That's right.
0: Ni eja
1: me pa cho
0: di
1: Ejabe, who got a free for that woman?
0: Because you see, I'm a year.
1: Okay. Ejabe, young co.
0: You, young co. And then the first time I met you.
1: Wow.
0: But, many of you came from
1: now. I met you, I said, I'm ready
0: to go.
1: Amen.
2: BBC brings you, Amor.
1: That's right.
2: But now, what is the help?
1: Me, who you're fine. I'm in your brain, ye.
2: Many people touch you.
1: That's right.
2: I see you, but can I blame?
1: Amen.
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Abusuano pair, my memo watch and a memo qua bar. I'm a plum B104.5. Abusuano, you watch your banner, bono pano, swap on summer, a do a balcony. And there, da yawada, yawne yaw for Mudeni. And a pair would do a whole doubt body in Israel. No, no, can see it. And there, a cotonima bosone de Tosso, a Juno and Watcher, Fim Pimino, and a Juno Ancien. No, permanent or better body, no, I say. Send out Dom, Shasupa, a Jimmy, and a toy. No, pay was I can, you know, I just want America, say no pay. As that any cabia, and can't need Jane Cron Crona. I hope you are tenancy. Tim no etch, it didn't change. 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Now you're the atwaso. Maybe see an air die wada. The bit to your home for the best you won't cry. Near the atwana walking or so. Maybe Anusia, kind Katasi, Ghana, Mr. Daruma, and some may dim fumpa, and there you are day. And Wabba for 10 videos made a baba. Maybe see a wee mobobre, such and chedi and such kind of pay back to us. The Boca tells them to be peaceful. What's near the training today? I trust to come and come up a fair fair. At him, the Amina. Let us see our friendly canoe, the big king come on. The more Quenyan waits me a fracture white pain. The way I'm coming, I bid you know. And you know, Susia, the man of Fobe, your mutti. Nano Pen, somebody they will simply in a password. And night me a bobo home. A born not to pounce my Edwina in Numa. 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

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An opera magic penny at Jumay, a more ethran and cobum come of a fair friend at me at the Amaya. Chain Information Center, no pay OUP and Crampon Punimanta, and I see Jachinchi, a Yomodia. Mr. Garlic Information Center, I work with Joe Ashon Ama Samai. And Crampon Punimantem and I see the bees your modi apa. Mama Comfort Information Center. Wo Kakasunanka. 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And of Pebado Masibi. 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Wo Kakupe. Yes, yeah, Akutoshi number 2. And open as in Biomodia. Prophet Agrippa Information Center was in. And Crampon Punimantem. Adamasiano Pay. Authority of God Information Center. Juma Kuban. Finfimantem and Opemus Adamasipan. Mama Millicent Information Center. What teacher Mante. And Ope Adamasi. Afe Yesmo Information Center. And Ewum Finfimantem. And Ansinibi Yomodia. What Dusty Ventures and Information Center or Katamansu New Bridge. And Ope Adamasi. July Sound and Voice Center, or Postuma CP Mantem, and Payada Masapan. I recall Information Center, I will decree as you do, and also I will PM Mantem, and as in Biomodia. Adoma Chedia and Herba Information Center, I will a Suboy, Adamasiano Pay. I may batch Information Center. I will a Jumakua France and Asini be a Yomodia. I'm going to say, in Tunchani be an open summer, church or diversity, but I must say, no pay, taxi drivers and open more beno, 11 win, or be on that day, and open a church yamu, Uber drivers and Asin be Yomodia, Yango drivers and open Asini be Yomodia, boat drivers and open Damasi. Union Mashenka for Muchi Ashenko Quatinti. Now, Pribia Madame Cassafi Dinner to Plan B 174.5. And open as any be a modia.

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After we be a Wajipini and a pair, old team, and all. About you, Nisham, what it? On your mocassia. We be on a bear fine. It's not an opay, Yametia say. I mean, Fakuin is an opay. Now, me movie be actually in Pim Queen, and yawa day won't go so same Jumano, Esso.

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I don't put back. I say, ah, now me dach me down bo. And you tear. 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Wouldn't say brandy a bono. I say. Yeah, what type will be our computer? So now here at the cross, sir, hard copy now. What type would they go so no soft copy now? On Sapa Saw canoe, and Jobin Speaker say, sir, input no and a bemo output. And once you say, yeah, on 2 years, and it's your way in the and I say, well, that's you know. Who is a big year? If you are young in there, it's the old young in there. Wouldn't you say, why wouldn't you say there be the me?

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It is open to see you soon. Any one who says yeah, who says yeah, I was just sending the beach and say beach in a year. 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That's just say beach in a while as well. We are young and some nadi aso of you. We're the best for one casa. 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Baby be a tossing, you know, a bad young and came home. 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

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His Excellency. John Dramani Mama. Say Adesian Mamu was South Africa Memo Muka Gramuno. Ne abandons Yaguakum. Edomuni Abeland is Santine. Oh, Maimua. Na was answer no sono South Africa money moon penny for answer the abattoir bonchin. Romo can in here only 10 of 300 Ghanaians evacuated were in South Africa legally. South Africa officials says and the South Africa man should in same abattoir bonchin. Sabi or money inside you. Now, who had the pop best 300 at Denver? I'm a PM. I will be changing up your one crano. That's our 300. No, a mumma could a dupe. And what to make that as well makes me at South Africa. Memo Yakarina, and to what a 10 free 300 make us say 290. Now, how many to make that? I don't know what you're men move. Hey, the American, no, are you?

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My first, I got crack on who could this war. I'm not a son in the Ghana man penny copy more job on us here. Man penny Kasai. 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His Excellency John Dramani Mahama. 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
0: Be a book on
1: 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Em says, Unipati, a hundred. 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
0: 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Bro no mi nu bi nso wa asante man tem ku ma se.
1: Eh eh. Ozo.
0: Ba ku ya dan ban e na ba ku ya den nyame.
1: And the one day I buy
0: over
1: this is our
0: but who he has over dying yammy mum dance over down by.
1: You then rest the frowner a kye yin a year, eh? Cause he actually threw the dem. Once you catch us, I'm glad as I would down wound them.
0: See, children, permit from what I'm saying.
1: And the ground cross examination.
0: Okay,
1: yes, it's an echo, yeah. And a very dear and check as you come again for in a say one age bread one cassafidin, Edia to plan B104.5 FM. Yet the BBS and a paper a braid, yeah, any moon say, and sooner to an a big goo acronym, a to acronym, and the best, never who's uncle who bring a. And ye got a city, ye no mujim, ye no mujim, ye no mujim, mujim of a name to me and court name. Nana pay ye call a real bob rents and gonna meet your catchy and a ye quay. Nan summer hood or dear, but dear, I know them panting on a pay, obibia robepi, obibia robeco baby no on here, sir, obibob one who is in who ye pa, ne to me abuam. What you say? And I paid ye a war and poor non part of a beer quite bring to nothing, and me poor one me I would not be bring no one, every any more say a quemo and a hole and into a bernam so Emma fog never man home into your drop and your wobble more diam. A you so fog light and her to me at your may, till bona be sipa, because an appena may hear a shock a wounding in Portemoa, a bona sipa, and to know their foot to a call their ma drought road drivers, and if he pragani a bubble ya for so on to a boy said the between your. Na what the above two guy extra say, and nay, and shoe, and from maybe every benny, a bedroom, a war, my concron, yeno, a pier, a be animal, and into 1 hour eastern portion of the country, nin, and every animal, say, and pay every room, you may kusukusuka cry. Baby, or no more, Obey won't say, sooner, better, a man from abo, a yaman so to me at the say, at the affirm, when put the yam from a whom storm, and into the year. Any more, sir. Now, no be yet in pa eka cra ewo on my concro gun and moon. Now, no, a better say free and a pair every made money, edira, nevia, any moho, and in tea. 1 hour, some potemina, a wasting part of the country, nina, no, yen here, a who ye pa, send ye a bay between abwa. Now, any muse, nay. 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

0: 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dumping sites, and baby, on the boiler go out to me say, and so, any, be out to me say, and go for the sea, the ultimate say. 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Or quite to say, I might be 247. Or quite, so when you said they use a computer and quite the alcohol, type one seminar, I assume. And no number BBR, so evidence are ultimately supporting as seminar or reporting now, who bet him to be BBR, Akahua, and also in CBA to go and interfere in super. Tino, obedience them this way, so yeah, I brand TBR just say, ultimately say, or no chrono wage maybe, you know, or to say, or quite good dear. 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

0: 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Maybe 0551 656565 and answer 0551 656656. Hello, good morning.
1: Yes, sir, master.
0: Yahuza the boo.
1: Yes, sir, boss.
0: What about my uncle?
1: Na mi nchira ufa na nchiasu mfu na nkasea kurabu fu and I want to know prime beef for me, my back at the sala, and I, Dr. Muba for no swimming back at the sala, and your mission. And Libra, yes, see, so we are, yes, we are good here. 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Kwame menu no rent to abana manu. 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
2: 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Yeah.
0: Good morning.
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0: me da se hello good morning
4: hello
0: yes sir
4: Yeah, me pacho your friend the great ally me kasa fit do me kasa fit.
0: Okay. Ala ye yanko.
4: Yeah, that's me ajuma pa o ya bo amazan. O pe ni. Ke NTT se bi in person. Omo election na o kan da police station election. Me a minim se adie e be ba so. Because all executives say wo ho. Omo akọ yi omo flag bearer yi. And some of the background, some of the organizers. just plan better than Omoy at three and as a four. Ama Obiasu and the members. Let us see all members now move on. What for ye, but yes, Omoy at plan better. So Uba Delta, because the Uba Delta now the year election one, and what's up with you for four and supportable near and so on, make my branches. So, some of you can be the Japan member, supporter, and I say, we are. Yeah, Mount Fine. So, what you say, I'm Mount Fine. Brad, then, everything. In your conversation, because I'm not saying you know your MPP for. And you can't what's there? Who organize the police station? Who organize the constituency? Who organize the region? Who organize the national? Now, on my new branch executive, new constituency executives, you know, name. For Asanoma
0: and let
4: him well, not better. No, for supporting Kotana.
0: Okay,
4: that's what for you said. Yeah, one question to
0: us.
4: I just simple so now for yourself, that the Mukum have been more interested in you by force to say that Balmian continue move more on it here, move a year. That's what rest to say. A year, there are some more background. I've been organizing police stations for. Who
0: is searching for an Uber organizer?
4: I
0: won't find banks. Without seeing your mission out. But I'm for two more calls now. I'm
5: for Fridge Medina
0: Fancy. Good morning. Good morning.
5: But Elio.
0: Get busy.
5: All
0: right. Elio, what's your uncle?
5: Elio, I'm about where I'm about. And this is about. Special. Elio, honorable. For future talk. About. Because, I'm at the airport. So, I don't think I'm here. But,
0: Elios.
6: And I'm so only the way on the poor dear to a groom for me, because me too, no, I am failing.
0: Young queen,
6: I mean, sir, only the way you may be probably this fella. Some grown meaning, you know, is everything. Oh, why then, boy, my wife?
0: I'm a jazz,
6: I'm a winning chair, Eddie Amagana, and Eddie Mapa, who had the Amagana Pacho, who see first a Yayentia, the second one, a man, Rimuswe.
0: What do you add down with them to the mention, Mr. Main Mumranus, whatever my wife?
6: Who did your shamra?
0: That's it.
6: And I'm actually, I mean, Shami. Yeah? I dare would it to Jan, one lie. I want my jew. When I meet you, say, I tell you, I don't call you say. You mean Shrau? I met me, I can see, you mean Shrau. Because me knew, say, me who they will make catch and cry after. Oh, yeah, you mean, you know. Why?
0: That's it. 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
9: Yes.
8: Yes. Inti diye kanise yebe sire. Sir Attorney General didn't know what Jimmy did. I mean, you're sure, sir. You're being a good resource.
9: Okay.
8: And you're the bar, your party for no so political parties, you know, and some who are supreme.
9: Okay.
8: No more find your juma.
9: All right.
8: Said you're better, avoid the money class, our democracy.
9: Okay. 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
9: that's right
8: as neck no ma ma dwene ho abobo ho no ma adwe aya na sa nema no nsu no aya na parties no nsu dwen sikasem ho
9: yeah yeah
8: it says se o mu betria ye electoral system ni mu a it means se we se party no
9: yes
8: e bi asenne delegate aye we se ye boka mi fa ni se 10,000 example na mi ma 100,000 na ye di aye election for your presidential na
9: okay
8: esan say your baba tree mu ntira we say your copper sika be ya bia 500,000 na ye dia rim ntaya na parties no political parties no so omo dwe omo other side say sika omo benya dia yesa omo dia tra omo electoral system ni mu
9: okay
8: denu so ya dia omo so aya na omo dwe nemu me ya sure say ba no mu ye ni sa em say mikaya em bi ndc ye try bi sa ama yeah, first one, yeah, who say, never be bread to see, and I guess I reverse in who's I buy a normal electoral system.
9: Right. Abai Ubidi Abasa Mimusa say, the Dika Mibusa, I seem so your delegate, Ujitum so your delegate, or Simusa, why you be paying? Why you say you make a cake be fridge name, refrigerator, I can say TV, flash screen, Sabi Bell for name, why you be paying?
8: Yeah, yeah, honeymoon, Bunkataman so asam na meka. Yeah, yeah, honeymoon, only said your electoral system in the city.
9: Okay. The question is, why you be paying?
8: Yeah, candidate na ya, yeah, Omubano. Omu ni, sir, scan on mobile bet chess and your money, dear mine.
9: Okay.
8: I hear the penny. What I say? Say, candidate, I am no mu you mutinu. Om resources, no. I hina I am munyano.
9: Okay.
8: And I hear you by a constituency who are your candidate, I am you mutinu. Omun nisa near man on Baba Chama and delegating.
9: And to watch you be piano when you be paid.
8: Oh. I dear, ya caught, ye see, I'm all lolly fair, because who should be a yen, ye wire, ye caught to ya bow, ye may office now.
9: Right.
8: Ye bow, say ye my lolly fair, ne sadiba.
9: Okay.
8: Nemo self fridge in the TV, they met me jina, edia dance, ye say, and jibi da,
9: but that's a pan. Someone poppy, a casa, a dema, and this Yamaku, who just deputy communication officer. 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
7: Oni msa President Muhammad ye. 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There is no way obe yi President Muhammad e sinche. 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Oni ni President Muhammad. 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What I say? Ye nya president, a yen anado dan kwa do former president. In Kofubik fear, kumfi besra, no central region, a besra president. 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
7: 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And not me, aya na mi who in some cry am in country. Mu, tembia mi kasa, mu danya mi as is president mama. On fanu whom for institution bia mu.
9: I don't be bored in home for Ghana institution.
7: Na ye ni on my way mu. 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
8: a previous administration to me Fred Judge ni se atem we men ko se ampanso omo be court no no mu ni be bia asem ni ko
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8: oni atufo sin case no se unu ni ama e call so one tibi ana
9: kan ensem
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9: wo kan ensem but no cause wo mampani na frɛ no
8: me se as wo as a journalist no one tibi
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9: 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Good morning.
10: Hello.
9: Hello. Oh kafra, too bad, too bad, too bad. Asamo. Good morning. Good morning.
10: Good morning.
9: Okay. Answer.
10: Where you are, Felix Bell? I hear why you look.
9: Okay, Felix, young boy.
10: I wish I want to pay.
9: Meda si.
10: I want to know when you are going to be the incoming national chairman. Oshin Abu Bwachi Ejako. I'm in Chia Mini and Penny Felix Yaudankwa. Kema West, incoming first vice. Eric Nati, Greater Accra Regional Second Vice, Michia Papa. Na Minya, or say, Musi President Mahama Kase, or no, or father for all. And you know, 19 Biano, dear, what's our Onyano? Bebo Modian, sir, Obenya. And a bunny air can't be this fair. President Mahama, and you. Now, if you're a bench in issue, I was a court to see here, a fair, independent. You can't find a sign, you know, because you were Kromoha. And no man, Penny Mahama, and Bankasani, can you say NPP are buying the NPP judges? I could go bench in a so. And you know, NDC judges to phone so, and you're ready. Now, Oba, or the NDC judges into back up a couple. Oba, and one fine judges are called. And again, interest I'm going to end this before. I'm not going to get on the car, and you're kind of on the car. And just all independent. And you're not quite. I'm saying, I'm running 24, I'm sending 24 court to say, I'm going to be all your party, and be our caliber member, be on your way to a banner. Ebeboa.
9: Okay.
10: Ebeboa, papa, no, you're near my hair for some. And yet.
9: Right.
10: And yet, if you have a sentence for some movie, I don't sign Marano. I'm finding a juma. Not any police station who are their constituency, any region, any national, or be our phone, you know, I grew up to a banny.
9: But that's Felix Bell. Hello, good morning.
11: Good morning.
9: Johnny Mo.
11: Oh,
9: damn, young co.
11: I'm
9: a Tiazi.
11: I'm a judge in the secretary. I'm a team at the Noma. I was in the college. I'm a channel with Akosia. One of the people who mind the shrine before Canada. No, I don't pay the church. I'm here to go on the wall. You are not one in a bench. You are not one. I get the back. More energy for Mustafa, then you can do more. More Yamu party. Ventua, any matches in a number. We need to get to him. And I don't get drunk. Then we get Yeshiva Yawasu. Aya Baba Jama. A Hong Kong content. Get Yeshiva. Who was it? And it is one headed. Yanni, as you can see, man, the Yanni headed. Katawa is in a cool video. What's so Sara? Mona Mochila Yanni Yeshi. Mubatano Manu, Katabaka Katia. Oma, we Muna Moya and

0: Obi de Shebrin Siamwa.
1: Yes, sir.
0: I am a teacher. And I was sharing important naman in the areas of the enye kra. I mean, Chapter Cosimins out of my shepherd, Yankupun Shrimp and Fui. One in New York, you dunk. Ubi Disha win him. Mamenka first one a crab. Woman's name room, the room is one fa. Win him. Enka, you see.
1: Winning baby. Winning baby. Send the amenity and you know, Yanko, yes, I can issue what our mamma is open. Why?
0: All right, Matthew. Me know the equation here in Chimati. Money crisis, anasi siketia ewo internal policy. Enye, in 2024, kasa bise senka jiramwa unya piafwa ngo namche okramai. Umpefese ubi positiona udi as party executive na. Enko yi konsem fata sa positiona, but bisha onse edia ne demikusi o eisika o wunti. Now you won in the address, only security, but you baby will be a communication officer and a communication director. Kasam, Udim Kasam Punan campus, what you are communicating. And so, and I'll be one in 17. I get to me like and tell so, and stop a position at Tosin, because you call the soldier Quentia. And he said, a deputy, Dr. Srem Sai, and I say, Honorable Srem Sai, Mudia Court. I'm a penny for this idea, peace with ya. And it's quite swan on. Oh, Monsieur, now me dear, dear me, Mr. Ebe, you my dear. A bit too much, Amudia. Che? MPP 4. Almost the same. Yen, I started a throw, and this Uber Mon. Man say, now, a sad in a crown, as I a chicken ticker crack. And could be almost two votes. At the seminar, a friend, a crime, I could see someone I have one financial, a MPP 4. Now, William, me dear, Senor May Ado. Not a Supreme Court to the court of Maleko. A bit to my shamra. Sebeye Juma, dear Gamma Hamra Beninia, to the Hina Yajuma. It's you know, Omoyanisa,
1: but I said
0: it be a party for you now. Internal election party for you now, a card bearing member, dear, and to me, Kotubi, no money leader, good one, Pedia.
1: But I say submission well made, but I say, pa. Good morning.
2: Ada Ashidara, good morning once again. Bacho yu ya boko ye.
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2: 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Yako po wanshira papano. And I'm lawyer Zuma over them money by me 24-hour economy. No, Mudia Juma or Albo Honor. Yaminshra, over Domoko, Yaswa, to the party Yaminshra, welcome my only MP, MCMC, Manabu Abu, the Juma Power, the Domoko, and MP Papa, Mother Elephant, couldn't come to Yaman, did you? Eh? I sent my Moody to Yana, and I am a credit. It is so be by a say. Every 92, they will be as she thereby, and I don't know the ones on ever. Where am I patrol? The patrol. Only 92 now, or no, all kind of what I mean, say, why you see 92? But who knew, sorry. It is say, who knew story, now to me, Tra, the patrol, I remember spelling. My patrol, Nancya, and I could move on ever. No, move to Abba. No, beef, et me, Dissica, and Pimwa. No, to me, come on, easy, and then, no, the commando. 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Nobody come up right now. 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I am not empty before. Yes, I never me see. 8 years, no mobile, and my mother will see a taboo. 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Yeah, move one, no Musadi Casa or radio. No sooner. Papa,
1: I mean, I'm in cow. Let us say, Anope, hello, good morning.
0: Obi
1: Shea. That's right.

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1: Yeah.
0: Oh, Debbie, Olane ni mwa kura. Mr. Facha, Mr. Olane, any amwa. Good morning.
2: Hello.
0: Yes, sir.
2: Good morning, bro.
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3: 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Upon Bussin Bassonia Copasa send the Ghana, 700 Ghana, any DCO. If on a bed then and any Aji or my rooms or better on my Asum or Mino. 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Yaninko Katia, China, Fuane, India, Fuane, 1 1 42, and Rubia or no Moncata.
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0: 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Well, you know, sir, Deputy Communication Officer, Diama NDC. I work on Kataman Swapper to open us on a pay. You better not say, I'll be Timina, I don't back up when I see. I wish you a penny catch or Saber, my name is Minia Bema, Ernest, Omina Bomajudom, sir, producers. Miss also, I'm a Nyanza, Buffy Jubedina, at your so, yet you for Mutia and Ope Bedamasi, Kobe Phones, Dr. Alasa and Afikeke. And I was saying, I better must pan. Messrs. Now you say, Jumedia Canyano, at what was no me quidia. Me bomb on Kaise, me and Missia, Minia, what them batch as far as Mammy, British Yajibia, Atua, Nananamo, Sir Yamia Duma, next month, 26th of June, and I nay in the back also, oh, new Abrimachamon Tronine, it's a million do a cheer for Anna Kamepa, Esan said, Missia, I dear Cassia Panato, and it's all new Bewejano, and Zempi, it's Yamia Duma. 26th of June, I because oh, new Abrim Achimon tonight. And tea, I'm not going to jump on. I'm your man. 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My grandma.

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0: 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Of course, Mr. Garlic Information Center. 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Enyasam Ketwa. Trotro drivers, taxi drivers, Uber, Yango, Shazi, NFA, Mijo, what is about Kubisu di Mijo? We nana pay, maybe a biatum, yet the moon as a driver for you now. Evangelist Martin Luther, your driver, we biatum, King, the don, the papa, and so a taxi driver, and a pay on us, we biatum, and afe, Ninunga, and so a taxi driver, and a pay ye church, your moon. Emma Makwa Basonoko, who are we Jumem, who fear, Conquenia say, who are Jumem, get your BB and Anope. Yes, so you call long journey, Anope, Yamuina say, Yatina say, Yamfasid Anima, Mco Ventures, and I feel Ghana Meat Stores, and I feel Adole Catering Service, winning Makwa Hodwa, and a pair of Soma 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
0: 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Okay. 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
0: 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Esem midi ya nusu haba. Okay, but you be able to call you.
2: Wouldn't have been at
0: the body answer, say, and then so, or the Achaye. Mamma shall seem free, Inspector Ho. Okay, Inspector Mumini, Chief Inspector, and
1: Inspector,
0: and Inspector, and also Inspector. All right, into Mamma shall seem through Ho. Legal rights and then a reporting procedure. We were say bro fukasa say ka legal writer yen fa na baako eh ye dia dia oda roma
1: pacho me da si bebre answer me sha ase no me de ncha kese ebe ma ye papa oda Ghana police service nyina no Mr. Christian IGP Mr. Christian Tete Yuhundo.
0: Okay,
1: and afi nso me tia ye regional commander DCOP Mr. Eric Isiama Isiedu. Na me tia yeah, regional coordinator, Chief Supo, Mrs. Christian Yuvunu.
0: Okay.
1: Nafe, so metia, ye mamia, na daruma, anope ye waha.
0: Okay.
1: Ye coordinator, Community 2 District Dofsu.
0: Okay.
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0: Okay.
1: And any police phone na umuwa Ghana ha. And I feel so meet here with you for Nina and Opie.
0: It's your phone so that's a pa. Okay.
1: Okay, Pato, and Obey, dear, Michino, more than better make a crowd, do my possible best.
0: She didn't want to work on a fabric phone number.
1: Thank you. And the Yaka legal rights and reporting procedure, no, very kind with the legal rights.
0: Okay.
1: Legal rights, yes, eh? Obi biara or wagana my muhano. Ya wa bimbo and answer protection ya dia manu. Obi biara ye dia manu. I say gana mra. I say.
0: Okay.
1: And as I write
0: even we say
1: ye beshe ma ubia nyom ayakayaka de.
0: Okay.
1: Ma ubia njojomu. 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
0: Okay.
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0: Okay.
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0: Okay.
1: 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Ewo police station. 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
0: okay say bia me yimi pop what trouble be
1: ah
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0: yes yes
1: we are unique in our own ways
0: oui.
1: They are me massa a danitier no asem to me massa dani and a miss massa a abuba how dani befano no and yes I na massa abuba befano and so be one in you all know yen ayakadeno or one or the nothing a hano emotionally why you cry better me afana dream so nyama when you know who shares and the panny yo sana would that one ammo na bra ye ho and I feel so it was sexual abuse. Sexual abuse ni de e ya na e nyai kakra che se memma ana se yemfa memma amudi ima e fa ayakayaka e nam kwam so
0: emma se
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0: Okay.
1: And I have verbal abuse.
0: Okay.
1: So we didn't attempt. Just I would be one more. Some of back cash on. Just what you are crying out, Junior. What back I say, into Adam in any pan, and I see my see where I can some women in our chairman. It's not now fully under the abuses.
0: Okay.
1: Yes, some of the cases so I handle here defilement and a rape.
0: Okay.
1: I feel so yeah, child neglect and a child abandonment. Child neglect, you say, one would do pay. I know or banny be my mother, my power, a clamber, yes,
0: my puno. Okay,
1: yeah, what's that? My planning, yet nipa was as he wins, and abandonment, and say, Bia, what time I call an alcohol to baby? No, a granny a jano. In Crawford, be brave, yeah, banny hospital, we never pet. No, a jackal, I know a hospital. No, it's when you and I can be. We hear when you and I offenses are doves who the bar, your best sham and not gonna run so any sunny pacoon. Eddie, after you were stealing. Stealing, we're banned doves who are. Yeah, then they say, and by Zebia, no, you have it, then bacon, and I'm with a few
0: more.
1: Now I found why they are one can't show.
0: Okay,
1: and they offend the crown. It is a ban a fear name man temu nyanu I will be needy will be to me pra fanny kum sika. Sounds na be man to me fanny sika.
0: It's not
1: some what them back one access to one can't turn no fire.
0: Okay.
1: Yes still and I can crono. So the bar ye be shamo.
0: Okay.
1: And the sign same when you na any case is a ya a word of soup.
0: Okay.
1: In pep bebre no a ya nine crophone him say ah. I do wear me come no. I go send me call report. Ebi ohun mi say no Martin. Oni say o the police station ya. E bet me e di amano.
0: Okay.
1: E dey me hu be example. Answer me be di police no. Me be di police na me say ah. Enti case we so what me the call police station. E ma ye case my coach ni pa kuna na.
0: Okay.
1: Through my education. E bin say assault. Me me so anu me do say bia. Confirming a mark on Pupu Natas of Yan,
0: one will be a baby.
1: Not knowing, send me back to any police. I mean, who says, a offense. Mm-hmm. Ah, yet to meet you, Nipacona, or Bo Nipano. And now, per se, who will fume? If I said 10 nights, name, go for my rent in dine, and dine a doors, and will be any dine. If I said only Bacum, you know, I'm what if you hope. A yet a kunta quiet yet the day at this step. Bakuna,
0: okay,
1: or not if you are not conform with if you deny your offense, and yet police are maybe they are coming crumble.
0: Okay,
1: name say your offense, and the sana in conform the prince who name said never be a your offense, and say, I know pay the air can they say, say, be a never a bobo boss with a beer woho, not say a bit too bra.
0: Okay.
1: Number reporting.
0: Okay.
1: But number reporting also, it goes with the procedure, reporting procedure.
0: Okay.
1: Or Nima, on to me,
0: back.
1: Be walk across as I'm to now, on being a known country, young, and now on country will be not yes. A say, Hano.
0: Okay.
1: On to me, country will be a, your home mouth, and see bra. Oh, but the first news, as I'm to one, as I said, as I'm to say, if you say, the beer too, be a folly and diet of soup, the amabu bosu ya. First, no, I was all dream.
0: Okay.
1: Because I said, I bet me see, and I joke, and now share baby outy, the baby a police station you walk. And then they say, in that instance, no,
0: yes,
1: we call police station, and I'll be bad off so.
0: Okay.
1: And today, they did campaign, they said, we dream safety, we buying bomb,
0: buying bomb.
1: Maybe, yeah. Nipa be our trust in no one con ho, no one catch us who see any sinner, as he must see way a yummy, and to Miss Row, Bommy Hobine, not washing ho. And see what and I say, who bets me about police station in the street, any police station I bear, and I said, Doves who I bear, coho. So on to me, coho, the decay, who saved an intimate, who be a trusted person ho. Now to say question ho. And I feel they trust me, you say Ubeba police station.
0: Okay.
1: Nearest police station. I said Dobson no Wabery report. Okay. I feel Uba. No be Uba ye wa. Your baby saw the see ye and I said the ain't ya Uba ye. Now fe waka wa won same nina. And see waka won same nina you ne bisaw. Da e see ye. I feel so time e see ye. Ne bisaw in kofua omu ye involved. Say be a nipa back mo, say me no so mudos, no abu bomun na or mudin. Now face ye bisao, so what assembly see your wad dancing you wahwa. Then on so watch ye. And to what no, and now feel so no. Ya stati ye and shishimu. Nay, I shall say be a ye benya evidence, sir. A backy was semno. And we accept step 2. And see, I face ye because step 3.
0: Okay.
1: I under the procedure, reporting procedure. And this step 3 near ye say. Sa uba na complain na wudi baye ye bia assault se bia obi abo and answer sexual offenses e bia defilement and answer rape ye be ma o medical form a wudi ko beko hospital ye ma o medical form na wudi beko hospital ma doctor ye examination or ye examination na watro ye go form a ye de be ma wudi beko enti doctor na ye examination na obetro bibi wo form no so amao na wudi abreye. And see, what the form ne ba? I feel so near starting. And see, investigation. The edit can hear say, your bad Jew statement.
0: Okay.
1: And see, your Jew statement, sir. Say, when you say, Benya witness, you swear. You are the witness statement.
0: Okay.
1: And I feel so, your Jew bonny, no. You are penny chap, when they are in San Sudi mo.
0: Okay.
1: Now, for you, beside the NTR. Or to me, yo, ayakayaka desa I'm Kwanswa, who near any she said, Ponu, Nipano, a year yama, boon, and I saw yen is anna.
0: Yes,
1: yaw.
0: Okay,
1: ye nipa. But I say, it will be your bibia, and from running shown some.
0: Okay,
1: bra. Now, Becca says, I say this any say. And since all the money shown some, that's all boon nipana. I fear, and some so money will be so dainty. Oh, yes, sir.
0: Okay,
1: I said, Wabbe Chichi, mamma. It's why you watch Chichi, mamma, and nothing so. Yaki kanya ma bo yape ye evidence. Ya shimu. 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
0: Okay.
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0: Yes.
1: Na o di ama o pe pe pe.
0: Okay.
1: Inti anope baby ya yasem no. Reporting procedure ni legal in. Ye di besi no.
0: Okay. Ma minko ira danigo. 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Ye nchiasu.
2: Ye ira midase.
0: Yes.
2: Sir, Oko police station bia udu horoma charge office horoma nya udi kan hu oha ne se every caller is a potential ally I know chere se obi bia obeko police station bia no irrespective of nipa no ni dibia
0: yes
2: ana se ni tibia
0: okay
2: police ya embrana se every caller is a potential ally okay. Nti obi bia obeba police station bia no also obe report no se unya aso
0: okay
2: na unya botre na utie no asem ode bra no
0: okay
2: men ka se bia oya koda or ye skinny, or you hear any or ye service of your beer. If you
0: tribe
2: we move and I say beer, service of it, Nadrim Wokan, Tieno,
0: okay.
2: Tieno, and I say beer away or a coincidence. Tieno say every color is a potential, it be a nippon or banner, information or the mound, no. A bab wow, pa, my old, a jumana, oh, yeah, no.
0: Okay.
2: A dim wama,
0: okay.
2: And tea, yen domestic violence. Act no, Act 732.
0: Mm-hmm.
2: Almost Sam Brown 2007.
0: Okay,
2: at 732 na domestic violence act.
0: No.
2: Share section 6 section 6 1 banwa. Tre how ye file a complaint with the police.
0: Okay,
2: one I'm say violence, domestic violence, a person obi o information about the domestic violence no
0: okay
2: obi tin about police station now obey complain as a chair say bia utifi and am work compound house na e bia obi eye ne ba ana ne yire ana ne kunu ayaka yaka de wo fi ho no mkwa de obi tin about police station yes now obe bo police for na man say ah mene papa we any mammy we any tifi na ne omo de ye omo ba no ana so omo wofa ase ana so no de ye na ire ana so no de ye ne kru no
0: okay
2: eni ye nti o pese police for bemu
0: wow
2: no mu si anokwan
0: okay
2: nti wa wo information about the violence no o betimi about police station na wa be ye complaint no ana so wo area mu kra me fan se bia o BBC
0: eh na se me si wa ha
2: o BBC ne bia asem credit o je county na wo ya we
0: enye kokonsa
2: David da enye kokonsa
0: okay
2: now once I ya aware nko asa se we na ekọ so nko ade e se okọ police station akọ okọ bo amane no musi anokwan yeah na oban so a yen how are ya training ye no yen you ma se won abe ye case no
0: okay
2: Yeah, my mum who said, I said, my sweet, and by your case. And see, wow, by your case, you know, your bang was from come out.
0: A mound.
2: And a second, so far as our information about the violence, you know, quite a bra.
0: Okay.
2: So, what if you, oh, we are home, quite a old bra.
0: Okay.
2: And a second, a corona or cosaya kayaka de no, not downfall. A bit meaning. About police station, or my baby, and I call an uncle. I could have beaten me about police station, or baby kiss. And on and I don't beat me as a son. If I see Bia, I call a beer or co school,
0: okay.
2: Maybe an Adam for pa now, or Brunibus or confide in here, say Bia, and I him so. If you are say, na me mammy, and I'm a papa now, a branty we at the yammy, and on an Adam for no, and then a bit. Back can no ma be report to police station.
0: Wow.
2: And as you wait me about the teacher amane. The teacher amane na wabaya report. And almost omu timi ya domestic violence report to police station. Social welfare phone paying for social workers no.
0: Okay.
2: Bia wait me social welfare no wait me information. Say bia CCC na cause on wait me ba mu. E bia police station no kra na yenya we. Ba omo omnyate pe
0: okay
2: ombeba na oma be complaint no the senior me madam kan
0: yes
2: there was a time we say tema urban hospital on a polyclinic on omo social welfare officers on
0: okay
2: enti there was a time be 2-3 weeks ago obi be wo ho no ja akola o si okoto aduane
0: wow
2: o si okoto aduane e wa bo enti no tese o si okoto no ja no okoy wa mba biem Inti midwife ni nurses for no boy social welfare officer no honor man no dey akola no ba police station no be report na man no extract ye krata manu na ye ka send your mum ko manu shelter
3: okay
2: no dey akola no ko into social welfare for social workers na dey no so mo ye a report or dove suit and na ebia victim no na obi okọ sa yaka yaka dey num no ebia no the family member
3: yes
2: the family member ebia no offer anane sewa omunso anane grandmother and grandfather omunso omutimi ba no be case on behalf of the victim no on behalf of the victim no omunso moba no mo beye omoba no ma beye cases e o dovsu na baby a we num ye na me di kan boss ye omo omutimi beye cases no na baby e se o ye cases o ye case no so ye ebia domestic violence dey be a offender not a be a be offender not to commit 11
3: yes
2: and a victim no so to be a commit 2 it does obey case no commit 2 and I say obey your commit 11
3: okay
2: and brand no man okay say yeye ne sir and a baby asem no so
3: e see you know
2: and then so yoko hono ma o ayi dosu fo na police fo no be so na o ma ya asem na na ye ti sana me ayi me colleague ni kai no he receive complaint no so a ye komu ye eh o be komu ayi victims fo no o 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
3: yes
2: ese se uma medical form no a na akwara no mfa se bia defilement ana rape ana bibisa na we issue medical form no a embrans se se police ni edi na chi eko eno ye section 8 section 8
3: fm
2: 3
3: okay
2: section 8 subsection 83 no
3: okay
2: o si se victim no se police assisting no ko hospital no victim no is entitled to free medical treatment
3: okay so no na ye ye na ya kaya kade no so say ehwe no free
2: free that's all the lost
3: upon
2: din sem
3: okay
2: or for the purposes of the art no ma men kan ma obi anti domestic violence section 83 no
3: okay
2: a victim of domestic violence who is assisted by the police
3: okay
2: to obtain medical treatment under section 1c section 1c no sexual once in a sexual harassment
3: okay
2: and be a rape ni defilement na no is entitled to free medical treatment from the state
3: okay
2: and also one of the legal rights of the victim and senior my colleague ni kan no wo fie bi mu and in fact a compound house and I saw man tem na what say domestic violence e ko so a the bra police station
3: okay
2: the nearest police station na call a report if it falls under dovsu maybe a hokra dovsu no wa on be prepare the free bibia strat now they are called the nearest dovsu a unit omo office na omashama na ye pese ye ashe om se sane manyi na akoso a mode ba ibenya abotre na ya do suko akwase num yie na ye proper investigations nti ye gada ye evidence na juye
3: yes
2: ah ye do kwa ko down court na mbra no any offenders no
3: yes
2: Eddie.
3: Okay
2: nti ye ohoma obi a nti
3: okay
2: obetimi akọ police station bia obetimi akọ time bia time bia police station there ye bia ni da bia dove's office bia so e ho da bia weekends ni na ye adwuma
3: okay.
2: And in 19, you know, so you're a human. And to send a medical car, you know, every caller is a potential ally.
3: Okay.
2: And to bra. Now, they just open up.
3: Yeah.
2: Break the silence. Sure. Bra, na mbwebi ya say, the man, no.
3: Mwede man.
2: Na wakuma to yem.
3: Okay.
2: Na, when so, when you're justice, no, you're the bebo.
3: Okay. Mami bra madam nche. Madam, is it say bia nkrofo ni gidi odofs ni mu? Ana say asem no ba e che e te sen.
1: Acho me da say. They are making me say, yeah, professional, yeah, training, yeah.
3: Okay.
1: And to know, assembly, I would be banner. You be young, you be boy, whom would I am wage man. I'm on name Primprino. A young assembly, I was a domestic.
3: Yes.
1: It was young, and name Mantem. It's a man, it's a woman name. It was young, dear. They know themselves on one name.
3: Okay.
1: And the young man said, Bia, obedient his sister, and young toqua. A man, I say, the age man, Nipana Dovsu, I'm a year complete. Ya take it be a more best coffee. Tomoko, be a more for be a bush and penomo, my own papa, oh, mima. Now, dancing, I'll send me see you. Mom, bomb me a money.
3: Okay.
1: Uncle Moo, bomb me a money, Frank, me, mammon, court, and Kaya, a beshe. 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
3: okay
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3: okay
1: enti no mo ba ye nhwe mo ye di ye be make sure say
3: I was a dim man, and I said, baby, I was a dim man. To sign me.
2: Most of times, you know, especially a mbano, a violence near there. Most of times, before Obano Bebahono, now 7-8 minutes.
3: Okay.
2: If you are on my sana at times ye ibinu ye ba yen de all the buy ho no ma near say ye at times the senior menu an kai no ebi ho no ma eni enya
3: okay
2: nti eno no wo ye ya na che say ye gada ye evidence ni ya na ye de akokot na mbra no enu wedi ye de ho any time bia o ba ye be make sure say near say ye na ma embrano taking the course no ye be ye
3: okay all right madam okay
1: big ban say bia am be ye
3: but no yes
1: stigma
3: okay
1: be wo ho a osuro
3: say na same way so na odi akodo of see
1: and I said say dey aka ware for as say o ma sha say na ware na dede it is a mo kono mo ba into no ewi e be wie che na fe nsem sisi no oba no be ka say eh na me di assembly ko police station na say me ko ka ma assembly no obiti a e be sire me say eh enye omu na nanu ye hu mu no mo stress na na so mu ko bo mu didi bo mu ye sire mu e mamu andre sa assembly see ya bra because wo ka wanu atu mende na wuti ho no unim the Bessie or China.
4: Okay.
1: Aha, and see my phone, and I say, and can say, be a Miko can your best to me. And I say, your bed, George, and I say, Busiam, pe myself,
4: okay,
1: bra. Now, your bed boy, whom I did say, oh, ba, a did be a bed by my idea, a bay, my idea, some diaban, your bed boy, whom I did say, I'm some diaban.
4: Okay. Minim family be crabby, see, or say, which your banning him. Yet, oh, my worry, and none of those who are him. yeah, it was a penny. What had you done? I remember one to me and found my amber tuning him. What time me are doves? Doves in a bedgy or less, Tana. Now for Baba win at you, yeah. Then my baby, oh, and he said, I'm one can, yana, Uncle Fun is so acquiesce, ain't he? By the end of the day, no, say, Busion Ben Women, who said, resource where I say, yeah, or Nipano achieve, you know, I'm not sure so to me, ain't ya? Na when nya sa results no busue mu a sa results obetun ya odosu mu
1: obetun nya pa.
4: Okay,
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0: Okay.
1: Not just a
2: mark or
1: two, so
2: I
3: No maintenance, no. Your umbra, almost children, baby, 1998, children's act.
1: Okay.
3: Act 5560.
1: Okay.
3: Non maintenance. Section. 51 5 section 59 B.
1: Okay.
3: And it no maintenance, no. Embrano say. My kind of bro from na.
1: Okay.
3: I should say the bit me.
1: The
3: about 3 months.
1: Okay.
3: Or see. Sir, if you failed to supply the necessities of life.
1: Okay.
3: Health. Education.
1: Yeah. Social and you may be a set a colonial one farm manual.
3: Any reasonable shelter for your children or your child.
1: Okay.
3: You bet him into alcohol court based on the Children's Act.
1: Okay. Okay.
3: You bet him into alcohol court based on the Children's Act.
1: Okay.
3: But CBI Opera say ABA Busumi BIA Opera say.
1: Be about 1,000.
3: 1,000 and I say, no, you're buried for alcohol.
1: Okay.
3: Social welfare. No more frail.
1: Okay.
3: No more akasa.
1: Okay.
3: Now, why you near?
1: Okay, why you know otherwise?
3: Why you know? I'm running, say, you know, our social welfare force, you know, on the back of family tribunal.
1: Okay.
3: No court, na show.
1: Okay. Safe dear, okay. Ancestor hope you na or can send be a follow up question and person with them. Yes, one of me who said that those two na me kind of bit to me abba. Yenche, ababa we she a branty or the opep to nenim or none and nam. Yea, she and Musan can be a bear warrior at the end of the day. No, a branty nature ababa one sa nya warrior. Penny baby afo, so penny baby afa. And so ababa won home kwen so de ba dosuana.
0: And no a banning our sebum. And no most lady we busia.
1: We usianu. 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Uo hon kwen so o deme ko dosu.
3: Yeah, a buyer knows I recommend it. Fanoco court.
1: Oh, sir.
3: Fanoco court, upper damages beer, so I sell ombre, upper compensation beer, so I sell ombre, see beer, on a net nigh, we see our tad,
1: what's in our
3: tad, yep, pay. 1 year, dear Nama, what sell ombre on one year, dear. Now, utimi, kuhu, a court a class for you, and now can you open to me a lawyer?
1: Okay,
3: now they are to name him. CBS, in a cinti. Yes, sir, and you now what could see no one a civil what could take civil action against him.
1: Okay, I see. Wow, Plan B 104 the five, see how many active sabre, which me a boy room. Question be a person, baby, sir, a penny for a Hanamon. But maybe some many doves and penny for and a waha questions here. Moya crowd, maybe I be a yano mama come up 0551 6565 6505516566 We didn't even be a freefy.
4: My friend, I'm not a friend. My young friend, why?
1: Okay,
4: I'm a friend. Yes, rich of you are. What a gazaka. You didn't have to get your journey about the Tuamanaka, papa, and be a comma. Aha, do my young friend, why? Munya no car. Oh, in a I saw Mitrina Ubisa, my be say. As a Miss Obisa, when you can all say, I am in a ham you, and then more man, a how man, or head and ABC. Oh, says I didn't need your woody bow because of Bema Bua. No, what Boba Bukasia. No, but what Boba Bukasia, yes, yeah, oh, yes, if I said about a moment of my come out yet to somewhere to meet one, I'm on a quarrel. Nano bi de na ba kwakwa chuba kwodi o se ba sa no a ba bi odi akwoche se nkwakwa twi e de ni pa so nyi ska ba kwakwa so de a se ti nkwakwa di ni pa ne dem ni se bi mu twa bi se kan ju sha se di gure bi so di mu de ba ya mo ma mla no em na pin se ti mu ni ti mini sa sam no ho na court won de en sam no kwa delay ye na edim se na ye mem ko tete ye ya nka ba ya me de ye.

0: I'm a Gino, the body name. Would you be off free fee?
1: Hello?
0: Yes, hello? Yes, sir.
1: Hey,
0: you're Jack Afui.
1: Oh, that's your child.
0: Metipa.
1: Metipa was working
0: and I'll pray. Dying. Medassi.
1: Apart from this, can you say? Obia every color or your potential has that we mean into. Make your meaning to me, say. Obia Bonnie. Now for a for tomorrow more.
0: Yes.
1: Oh, I'm afraid police didn't have a papa for checking any battle. That police never fetch you. It didn't move. I'm a fetch a papa this guy. Now when you won't want. Of the fetch rate after this guy. Now when you won't want my head, I super see and a very important one. If say we don't want my no to. I can I not sometimes you may be cross one. I'm gonna some number police for my
0: okay.
1: Oh, then your man air personal. In fact, if you walk one, I'm a professor. If you so soon your professor, because police before the avenue say, said, I'm a very good. I did not see all yet, you man, all yet gang of that so. Nature makes us say, they saw it to Artina Emma, the Una Echo Castle, William so Patel. It should be careful of all yet. If you attempt to do something, I did it, you know. I'm going to have to start that if you are. Just the same example, who may be not out of and you want to ask.
0: Okay.
1: Alan Bocatel said, the way you are, I am better as I come for back. If we ask them, or be correct for my police, or media, many police in the other room. Only by the describe, or over describe a woman of course, I am here. It is almost that he said, almost time. But a kid, and up with my men for your investigation, who's on one of my friends, and a foreign person. If you have a police for the poor, no papa this car. No, almost this can be a normal Guama. Again, I am not the grain, almost prepared. That be said, as everybody here, almost for a report to my police. Because of Guyano, yes, yes, we are.
0: Okay,
1: only a miniature.
0: But your matter, Miss Medassi. Castle Bodrasi.
2: Castle Bodrasi, I miss now. A chapter and be born now.
0: Yes, yes, I see.
2: Now, Castle, maybe yes, you have everyone.
0: Yes.
2: That's our moon, you pass here, but let's do the pass here. Ebi o ba ni bi bi nko ye ntre ba ma no otwi de ni ji ba ma no otwi ni di ele ma na o mo no ma ni o mo ti ma bra bo no enye sam kitwa woni ni ti wudi lo bi su di ebi na ba ma no wusi obi di obi yusu obi fi ele o ru chi bi e di e kwa se bu enim kwa tu bi enim e di abo bi enim wodi bi sika mi su mi su ma yusu e di ba bi e no ti ba ti mi di akọ e ye case die for that support chabo.
0: Yeah, so yeah, that's say an opedia in 70 be on my friends who soon can an ordin. But you wouldn't even be off free. Hello? Hello? Hello? Oh, oh, oh. Why hello, hello, it's you, my fan of Safidia. Hello? Yes, sir.
3: Good morning.
0: Good morning, sir.
3: The Batamidi,
0: Joe, me, Fifi, Joe, and you from soon.
3: Mechia, a bigger phone, those two telephones, and another day, Mama Zimapa.
0: Okay.
3: It is almost a big trade too. Now, if you are, if you share white grain or trade, it's a woo, you do match it out. Would you really look up those who are not only in court? And maybe another question is, I'm going to say, if you are a bushing for my mail to power now for air trade too. Pressure. Oh, wow, yes, what a wind you see, no more. Dynaman or Porsua, who I said, who don't call that now, so.
0: Okay. But you want to take questions in a mamma, Uyana, mamma, may I say, we didn't. Too bad. Went to me in Genasso 0551 6565 0551 6566 We didn't, baby, off Refi.
4: That's your friend, Peter, Miss Refi Adenta.
0: Peter, ain't you?
4: Okay. But I'm personally making a contribution.
0: Right.
4: All right. There are no more Kenyan people winning. In fact, they are very good. But problem is on the me, my co, Madina, those who are complaining pain. Because I'm complaining. But now, Peter, I'm not 9. I could see in the 5. You know, be a new complainer and channel.
0: Wow.
4: And I'm in class, and I'm going to go home. Because I'm going to go home, I'm complain. Statement that on said they are over your complaint. A man, manatron, no, oniho.
0: Oh, my,
4: and you better change. But now, Pitiano, pa, I could see in the damage my hole. And to mention your complaint, I'm a somebody, into my uncle, your complaint. The problem is that there's a particular woman, our Yeri Muha,

0: form me one kitten kitty. Ebet Nanin Chaya, not in Colonisham Ponchu and Fee. Nam Ponchu or Domusho Mufin, and I drew best ten and among Colonel Pierco from Ponchia and the Bran and Ponchy. Your Doba proposed so about the Shannon Ponchy. On for Uncle School, Uber Uncolan, Colonel, what you teach to crew. Among Colonel Service, private, oh, if you are the Colonel Pier and I drew a public toilet. And to me, imagine the first Aquala me wound, and not true. May you, Juma, and I'm who Aquan be 11, the Fraqualan, name of Savali. Who quite not in your private? Namachin, it's not meaning it didn't come off every 12 or 2 weeks. Let me man of copper in the bush in your mammy.
1: Okay.
0: And I'm a friend, the bush in a four. But Chiaquan, it's not my shop, mamma, did she, the money, the energy. My friend, the bush, I was on my mouth. I'm a Fakuan, I'm a Fakuan, police station. I wish I do well, I'm going to Kura. Brow, we measure. A colonel, it was a full fridge, the final coin, my man is a connoisseur from between the what type of a colonel for the Naba. The same situation, your non Kamukako report. Look what now, hope it cannot pass. It could see in real fight. Obia and New Hobbit with statement, kind of watch home. And in tea, for how long? And a Mako on Major Major Kamako report. It will be women did say, oh, Mampon or Babeka. Because who the words more on my corner? No, I quite at a woman out there. I didn't know how.
1: Okay.
0: I had you, and your back with you, and intimate the police for the year, and say, and today you among us are some community.
1: Okay.
0: And could be said, and then their coastal community, Monteman will be by it will be in time. And among us will be treated to be Bonnie Anna.
1: Okay.
0: We almost try it how we are. We don't need to go there. They will find out by themselves.
1: Wow.
0: Because a man who will never be British and some woman, same woman, young come back on report to that old gentleman on my corner. One say you can be in a different dream. Because oh, yeah, that young call all the time, I'm going to complain. Made us in contribution.
1: Means to me, that's a very loud double. Would you need to be your free?
2: You make a coffee, it's a man cafe.
1: As a man cafe, but you're a giant you.
2: You, the part of a person, maybe I say, Dosu. Police for pan their cast as someone who radio so and has a different dosu na cast as someone.
1: But you're Ghana dosu, police for
2: Ghana dosu, police
1: for
2: you. As someone, BBC was some dosu for ya. No, Cotuso will be the mayor or men pass.
1: But you're friend to Macacra, Madaro.
2: Oh, does he offer any reason?
1: Meaning by us for purposes of.
2: Quarter, who can't was some who can't say, oh, friend, to my own court. Police knew a reaction almost took me so boom, healthy, the trial, the whom Ramoja, very popular no police. Could you believe that a police follow a case in the bazaar? We actually said the Mianca Mimum Sako General Court. It's about judging me evidence. I'm going to say, because you're the taxpayer's money and you're the joker. That's a union choir bonnier. I sit down and now we mean some statement. I'm a man who a befim. Now the favor will nipper. Huh? I sit down now to me, me statement, me mammy statement of a troy, me blast statement of a troy, mistake, to me. Now, all regrets only gratis own give me evidence. A good time now for only punch him. If some beside those of one says, Sanya, or Majumana Tiana, I say, police need to do bonia. I was only in a film, so we did bonita, I was only in a filmana. The person will be some. I saw now what Tony General or headquarters or crap or inio. Made a command, cophobia. Attorney General, catch him so on ye. To be found, copy and pebia. And that police for the catcher, I say, me found comma that Attorney General Okofodia, our headquarters, Wakra, and to case no more. Almost I'm set 3 weeks. Oh, member, Why? Afa, ye di boni sa. Ma ye petition ye tia police for no mu di boni wo kurumu ya numono. Oma fa mo boko. A ena case ni. Ka! Eno kuta case ni o peso onu. Ka! Ye fene ka! Eno kuta case ni. Oh, we peso onu. Me wia, me si oma nye case ni bi biya mamia. Me kwa interior minister ho. I will face interior minister. Na me de me report ni na koma interior minister. Se minye gane ni ya. Say ya boom your prime, ya call you medical form, I do be bia for causing harm. Now police for national new or munyoku police in the deep one in tiro, they will not so me inama na emranin a de. Na mimi ya bone dia emrani me di. My catch room say me wokrum ha. Say ubi be report to send me my end of so until some missa come justice na or munyoku police in you know, give me no answer and yes ah and for that can number to that day no me too. Because Nyamedu or Ying in a Ghana for, and they say, Mredia, Chitru, Bia. So, Unia Yan Funsua, passing Petty at the Catcheren, Semin Yan Funsuana Wayano, Quenim, only in Quaker. Send his name, yes, no mamakas will be you on a bar. Yet to me, James, a monkofi, and a moya de monkoshi. But who to me suit Trimu Po? No, see Bonnie say, oh, as a matter to police station on one. Offer a year.
1: Menace.
2: You.
1: Oh, Fatcha me. We did not swatch you into me any uncle. Frey 0551 656565 065 Sin and a cool. Wouldn't we be off free? Hello?
3: Hello?
1: Yes, sir. Hello?
3: Hello?
1: Yes, sir. Pacha, what's your name?
3: Good morning.
1: Good morning, sir. Hello?
3: Hello, good morning.
1: Good morning, Chamai. Yeah, me a dumb now, so eh?
3: Yo,
1: I'm saying,
3: I'm
1: kapa
3: I'm saying, a part of what you say, what we use as a punishment, Edema Obia, you should say, why are you born? And a punishment, and I. They tell me some police for me, Brian, also Eddie Dilipa, because Eddie Fitch, Eddie Papa, who did so. So I cost a whole bill. Now, saying another police, you know, I said it to me, and I said it post be abandoned, and then I said, the old Cabiano, old you. You know, back at the other, was a young man. We never do one of the other who challenge the police me. How sooner a war police woman? But if you say, I'm over 10 years, I'm a Cassano, and I'm not a day. You see, police is your friend. She said, come up, I'm over 10 years, I come up. And if you from so be any police, we are over 10 years. They said, I'll see you or one. Omunimni pamu kasa no mu bu nipa na babo se be kasa wa fi biso dia ba una ko du police station e different kwa it is yenya mania u be so na te te no e different kwa
1: e ti
3: yesre se do mbabo nte ne be kasa kama me akuma to e yem no
1: okay
3: omo ma ye me hu no ta u police station wo
1: all right
3: e no le be ti am ye jua so e dia bu police din papa but o me kan o de de wa bo nte nche de ba me bo adwuma mu ha e different. They are talking to you. The person who says the police need big to do a baby. And our bet two situation be now all year be been a pan papa swa. The whole video no an allegiance. So of my quiet video no. For 12 and 10 money person with my pa or no police, you know, and a Ghana police a year. Never baby or no Jimmy that come up with this any answer. We have the whole video no dear, and you'll be number and they are true, no, they are true. And now no dia basa basa. Tell you no. On this man can want some crack say, not send it here. I this animal name and bar. No one say.
1: Men so be dance. Wouldn't you be off refi?
4: Alright.
1: What are you into? Yeah,
4: madam is panic, my power my way.
1: Yes, you're dancing.
4: Thank you, dear. I mean, maybe I see me your second educational center or my room. Move why? Omo amudi ba studio tembia omo chere ade Because you're back also at home.
1: Yeah, that's it.
4: But in person in the chair, then you put it.

0: Daddy, in fact, I'm person may be saying pain for me. Say, a qualam being so down so yet dream. We yen it dear and yet. Who's obey dear chira? Obey any dear ancestor obey any papa lano so yen it dear. 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
1: Okay.
0: And I yak of Akalana ba. Daddy, Obi of the Makalano will mean change your business to me to me and Akwalana should be on bush.
1: Wow.
0: Oba and I are born in Siaman. Or so be unity. NOG is Kako unity. Or disease is Kako 23. Akwala ba 19 years. Sube kitamu.
1: Hey.
0: Oka sakra one tree. 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
1: 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Pa pa pa pa pa pa tentem. Into me yini na no kama. Into Mr. Wina e chance ya mami.
2: Acho a new friend here. E try to see ano.
1: Okay.
2: Say na de say akora na na say de. Or the unfan bra your counselors.
1: Okay.
2: Welcome to two akra your council unit to.
1: Okay. Mebo ono de no fan bra na say certain kola no mu wo kwan a. Mufaso kurawo.
2: Yes, your kwan a ye faso e kurawo.
1: Okay.
2: Inti
1: se me baso odin said your kanu me tumi de ne ba.
2: Se me nim ba bi odi e.
1: Okay.
2: But
1: boom.
2: Boom.
1: Yes.
2: Boom kurawo betimi committee 2 your regional council unit.
1: Okay.
2: Ewo committee 2 hanu. Ah, your professional counselors.
1: Okay.
2: Your Methodist sophomores who
1: okay.
2: I'm sorry, cancer. Okay. I'm more come to our but I'm the far counseling. Mua entity. Mua na.
1: Okay.
2: Nyamiadum. Obese sani subai.
1: Okay.
2: Obese sani subai. Na man ba konsu bisa se be ye punishment and be ye punishment.
1: Okay.
2: Ebi a bit me about say ebi a. Tabu ya di ato no so no ebi a obi betimi a committee offense wa ebi a obi a ebi e be man police inquiry be was a ye ya assembly hwehwe mu betimi aka so pe obi a oben ha ebi a committee 2 hanom ebi a pe obi o ebi a committee 1 and a committee 5 a say ebi timi akohwe ne fie ye a ban, a bit me a caution if ye. But to be a nippon of my man be no, if ye are crack. And if baby be a crown or
1: what? Okay.
2: You be a pebby be a bear, a bit me a caution on my CBA yawa. Nippon bit me a produce who am I?
1: Okay.
2: And tea, a beer, a best friend, a beer, a beer, and then a delay kakrani at the bemuno. And maybe I have wapayo by inti. So we be cautious, maybe I am pay surety in your dinner. A best from one pet baby, maybe a suspect or an answer juvenile no at a bank police station, send a bear bail conditions, you know. A bacos wow.
1: Okay,
2: now, brava coffee, my dinner, so can say, or cotna, baby, a fancy, or chair or honum. But meet me as you say for now no yentitia na ye come no.
1: Okay.
2: Say ye Dovsu courses ne general investigation courses no.
1: Okay.
2: Omo the fantitie mu in such a way so much your customer service.
1: Okay.
2: Omo your customer service. Ah to send ye be our bank your customer you honor ma obe receive na wa show intent on sana.
1: Okay.
2: Yes ye dia call ntitie mu a yes ye customer service into Oko police station bia say Dovsu Dex and I say Dovsu unit bia ye wo ebi no mo hono ma oba ya o say e bia client no do so ho ya be ka so e bia twen kakra
1: okay
2: ye hwe say e cha ye be assign obi ama
1: okay
2: na wa be show na o de na say tu na montenta ma na ya ya ma nti me a show ni say for now no ya training emu bi na emu bi so a Egusu el quantity emu el kosma odo asem kwa ehoma ntama osu benya kwan
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1: okay
2: yen police for no cry na no ya make sure say ye nante ye nkase mu ye ni ye mu ye make sure say ye be careful
1: okay
2: because mbra no so mu a police mbra be chew na o man mu nyina mbra so a chew nti police no ye honestly ye mbrum bra so
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1: ensem fata
2: okay nti yeah, domestic violence, you know. Mm-hmm. Now, me and I recommendations anchor. The best place to be at the court.
1: Okay.
2: But also domestic violence, you know, so you be to say emotional and psychological abuse.
1: Okay.
2: And ti say emotional and psychological abuse, you know, say bibi sa to wa. Mhm. Before you be nya bibi agina so.
1: Yes.
2: At the court, you know. E bia nipa no be case, you know. you better refer no to clinical psychologist.
1: Okay.
2: Now why examine no? Now why examine no? Now why my report? Actually, if you examine no, if you are some work, if you are.

0: bema bia na oba bia bu no kwase ano akonya insunsanso boni bia ma no a affect no
1: okay
0: emotional and psychologically no say clinical psychology no my report na report no based on say bia niesi enu ntino a affect no we can use the emotional verbal or psychological abuse you know
1: okay
0: na ye dey court test law no na ye dey omo akok ye dey nipa na akok court ho no na obi bi su bi sa say threat no omo report to dove so na anu e be depend on relationship awon no wo dove so no ye cases no most you know it based on relationship and to say nipa no eye ne hu nipa e bia ne papa ne sister ne ba bia in relationship they be bad dogs but say nipa no e bia efie mu
1: yeah
0: co-tenant they are living in the same compound na e bia sat right no cause wa e no or the be bad dogs but and yet sanya mabo boss no bia na bia nipa no ano ye ye no be ko charge office
1: okay
0: general you know na general investigators no o ma ko assembly mu
1: okay
0: o ma hwe mu aye
1: okay madam brem na bra questions ni mu bi
2: okay questions ni bi bi be ka ho ye Madina
1: o
2: ka se o ko tina ho fit and o pa ko
1: yes
2: no be ni ho
1: yeah
2: me nim ta no ka de but I don't know what the reason why Dovsu fit and o pa ko pim
1: enumre na obi ni ho be attentive
2: so e to de bia even though we are at Dovsu age one of Dovsu
1: yeah
2: e to de bia duties bit me back outside yeah assign obi
1: but be my kene kakra mama
2: yeah assign yeah Dovsu dey go be say yen ko performing sa duty no and I say cases be wo ho I was say yen dey chere area nhwehwe mu e say I was say kwa bonten
1: na
2: e kwa yen nhwehwe mu
1: okay
2: na say ban say be kwa outer you make sure say obi wo yen ja office no sa you make sure say
1: obi wo ho
2: obi wo ho obi ba obe attend to sa ni pakro no
1: okay
2: you said the way I can say you will be a friend of customer care dogs will rahwa your book kakra ka bi wo ho a you throw yen say bibia wo na ni pa o in charge of that book no your friend is station orderly and your friend is a wure mu a no no obe attend to obe see in sema wo di ba ye say won sema e was a little crater so obe start a di bibia no dey ato so say won sema e bia eye advice na se onu odi loans me advice wa obe ma obe che okwan a de be company ni ho na peni no ene wa fa sa ekwan so enti no ten bia o ye be ko out no ye make sure say ye ja obi e wo office ho
1: okay
0: e bia ne de no so no e beti ya ba say intense sa e bia one location bi ebi at that time no na shortage kakra ba mu and as it say na menu anu kan no e so bi come vu case bi hu ne ade but e wo court ne ade bi so ebi wo na nsam wo court e so ko di aji say o di nkra ta bi so e forward no mo de court ne general ne ade nti da bi ya no but me person me assure at here for say imprimprint the oba say nipa no nipa no be attend to no say all do to only do to no your best sign will be amount your best will be amount na say na be ya won che wo ho no your best show of fe na you case no yet bia no e be di echi amount na ne ya say o expect fi en che no na won say aka na wa come to you
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1: 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Bi wa na bi akachire. 0551656565 0551656656 Would you need me offer fee?
3: Hello.
1: Yes, sir.
3: Francis,
1: you ain't you from Pamoy?
3: Yeah, also, Mamina, or see Nepano, yeah, after being audited or you have to deal with the Akasan Pasnika Trinity. Umpankom Paibom, Umpom Paiman, or no one who is still on fire past and Umpom Paiman, Yakupo Panas to know at the Sakala. For an Indian Wakata, if you have been a costume in the Sadin, and also will be in a division more or your Sadin.
1: Men so me da se Prophet Francis. We didn't even be offer fi. Yes sir.
4: Me fe fi asama.
1: Okay.
4: Na madam Etrela asemu se se obi awo na obeshe ne ba this is 7 years and san wa je na. Me pa cho me bi eno I say oba na impeso be ye adwuma boa be ma no. Okay.
1: Yo, those for me, you know, 0551656565 0551656656 Would you need to be your free fee?
5: Hello?
1: Yes, sir.
5: We have a quick one. Bill and Seminar. Ever, the person is free. A person for you don't think one, 3 meters. Especially in your cases, I can see it. Class, but if you are, we'll be new, been talk, we'll be new, be asked and be our year can't. No, she's maybe. The public go be brave. I have ready to say a pebble on many
1: panel.
5: And so, not what's wrong with it. It's a mess. The end bill, no, yes, somebody punishing me for the end of it. Mohomo, no, so I'm on the Mohomo, no, no, no, no, no, no, no, no, no, no, no, no, no, no, no, no, no, no, no, no, no, no, no, no, no, no, no, no, no, no, no, no, no, no, no, no, no, no, no, no, no, no, no, no, no, no, no, no, no, no, no, no, no, no, no, no, no, no, no, no, no, no, no, no, no, no, no, no, no, no, no, no, no, no, no, no, no, no, no, no, no, no, no, no, no, no, no, no, no, no, no, no, no, no, no, no, no, no, no, no, no, no, no, no, no, no, no, no, no, no, no, no, no, no, no, no, no, no, no, no, no, no, no, no, no, no, no, no, no, no, no, no, no, no, no, no, no, no, no, no, no, no, no, no, no, no, no, no, no, no, no, no, no, no, no, no, no, no, no, no, no, no, no, no, no, no, no, no, no, no, no, no, no, no, no, no, no, no, no, no, no, no, no, no, no, no, no, no, no, no, no, 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

0: Obida, yeah. 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And go for fat bill at the Panishini Papa.
1: Okay.
0: Of Mama, what the metro, pa, not a cop.
1: Mm-hmm.
0: The people who are panic, chosen my bill was a neighbor, no cop. A boss says you.
2: Okay. Or see who are na situation no woman when you are to her. No, my unipana amanena to Nampato, cost never bemino. Bear, and that's only panana bear, the present question.
1: Madame said, Jacafi, Bosoni, I meant to watch me, Yano Mammy, quickly now, young co. A jadini, whatever beam.
3: You a man or say, bear, bear, no, neither, your best son, your tina supermo. 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
3: onfanche ya besesa yenema bi na as time goes on, we will say,
1: sir,
3: police, you know, yeah, yeah, Juma professional.
1: Then one, no.
3: Yeah, yeah.
1: Okay.
3: And yeah, yeah, you're paying for Bekasana.
1: Exactly.
3: Yeah, money in church. Money in church. And you best sign you should buy your son on fan chain.
1: All right. But I will be one.
4: Ana said we are okay say aye di panidi. O say ya make say efie bia
1: mensem wo.
4: Sanity enti no ye nipa unya ne pepepe. Enti emom say bia bibi koso na say wo say info so kakra wo ma. O betumi akọ office peni wo ho. Na wa wo de wa say mato peni ni ho. Say ya train yes anso na wo code ethical code sir.
1: Ye
4: di ye juma no. Enti wo foma ye peni for mo fa nche wo kra. Enti bibi say yes say omo be ye anasa ye mpeni for no mufa complain because one can ye who says say na asimasi ye.
1: Okay, all right. Me da say question mo we e Jeff Kafi dia no em say mu ya no yo e Jeff Kafi question me can say mu no 2 year no can be say say obi akọ blow whistle blower akọ yi ano akọ can say na be wi ase na makọ yi na ma
4: to say that we are a cancer, see a fear be a obi or what? A nan watch.
1: Okay.
4: Yeah, yeah, yeah.
1: If you're there, obedient.
4: Okay. It's a bit better to shim every anonym the pack on. It's in fact, not every other information you call. I was say,
1: okay,
4: ambassador, because at the end of the day, Nippon will be behind.
1: Okay.
4: It's not or buy, you know, and or worry, shims or buy, your bed one.
1: So
4: I didn't know so did you ask them back. Now, yeah, your moon soon. Na
1: okay.
4: Genisa.
1: Okay, but does it mean say o kanu why nipa e dey obi so sabi na no hanu obekwa koka. Does it mean say in the course of training mu ni ade no yensue o to be a confidential assembly beba menchen bia no mebo modin say me mani pia bonten.
4: Yes,
3: yes, pa.
1: So
3: yes, we.
1: Mhm.
3: But akọ yin pa dia unu do da. Nti yeah we yin we yeah the better you pay for
1: okay
3: a young money yeah yeah welfare meetings near the anointing
1: mobile shame to sign your money now
3: sign your money now
1: yeah
3: now my man so I'll see your wash
1: yeah
3: yeah very man or baby I don't know about no one born in home bonding where you know on what on one year then into my imagine some better and time or bad no magic I could have 2 or 3 years my best friend said someone pay custody of the child
1: okay.
3: On the Ashama, I'm social welfare or on the Munkobo, my man, na social welfare for some investigation into it. Na
1: okay.
3: Oma should say some would ya call on my omwebe bois.
1: Okay.
3: And on behind that issue.
1: Okay. Mate, madam, say, but your okay. And then we find out where, no say, why is your still movie?
4: Before I find out,
1: yeah,
4: Yamana, your boss, no,
1: yeah,
4: and say, yeah,
1: yeah,
4: yeah, yeah, yeah, yeah, yeah, yeah, yeah, yeah, yeah, yeah, yeah, yeah, yeah, person.
1: Ubi a wayira.
4: Ubi a wayira.
1: Okay.
4: Say bi a banisa uni ubiti.
1: Mm-hmm.

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1: okay
0: enti no Yeah, nsema ye be ye woka ye woma ye tefa ye di yanusi ni ni say in some way na ya boss no
1: yes
0: bet me out to be
1: okay
0: at any given point in time enti no sa sem no to wa enti na se
1: okay
0: one car ye hu I just saw woka
1: yes
0: so buy ho no be car wa bi wo ho a e wo mo bi a wo say ye di ma obi a no ye be wow Because yeah, wo hoy. Bebi e ba e tie ka bo so bibi a say yenko na yenko bo yenko ye juma. It is say your office na mama mama ma say mama.
1: It's a juma ni ho.
0: Aha, you know, bibi I how bia no. Fabra, e be du hu juma. Simple obi wo ho a. Say oni obi be share idea na obi assembly ha no. 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
1: okay
0: na wo kasa wo be you will save life
1: okay.
0: Thank you
1: 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Christ won kuru empare me.
0: One was so to hu for because onya mfa ka wan grand
1: shit. Eh.
0: Eh. It's the one I was say in tem na to hu for e wode was say we.
1: Okay. Mate. Better say. Na mu final word.
2: Grand of free film I didn't know cause or suggest say yeah in your outreach program.
1: Yes, yes. Okay.
2: Yes, yasum. Yasum. We nyina yenchreche no bia.
1: Yes,
2: ye beti asimu.
1: Yeah, mu beti asimu mo bia. Sembe na ekosu wo ha.
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1: Okay.
2: Ye be because my feed na ekwa chipa central region, eastern region ya.
1: Na mbe bia.
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2: oh na merci ai sana mo fi de no kwa chi central region eastern region ya de nyina ma fa kwanya ifo abo ai akai All the Guan communities.
1: Okay.
2: Omo Ghana henyina from north east near the nyina say. I feel omo shia e share we num.
1: Okay.
2: For Guan Congress August 14 to 16. That am say.
1: All right. Yes, she that say. Madam.
0: Ya da mo asi bebre say it e for nya mre no omo etie. Na afi no ya crown na ya so nya mo bebre e fi.
1: Sa.
0: Ya di bi beka ho. Ti ya da o ma si
1: bibi.
0: Na mo se de papa ni kan say ya ye nko abont na nko bodero. E ade ayeye pa.
1: Oh, okay.
0: Get out ko ye if listeners no crab be with some of them base even see us.
1: Okay.
0: I told be your car sorry your first school. Ya ye float any ade ade bo ku deru.
1: Okay.
0: Say ade ayeye. 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
1: All right.
0: Thank you.
1: Yes, so ya da say. Ti busa do su fo ni ene wo. Etchin and common no. 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But more than a rich one, but come on some chill one. 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

0: 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Oh, my must say. Me and me, you class prefect.
1: Class prefect. 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Class prefect.
2: Penny for the editing menu, I can cack a can be auntie. Eddie, I said, oh, boy, tree.
0: Yeah,
2: Kakra.
0: Okay.
2: Like we said, no, I said, oh, that down. Oh, na da, wana, yes, what do you know?
0: Oh, sorry.
2: Nah, maybe who not to say, yeah, one, you're careful, and not quite a dream.
0: Okay.
2: So, I dream of say sometimes, you know, they believe it with that dream about themselves for
0: yes,
2: good.
0: Yes,
2: we in the free world, and
0: ye. And ye.
2: Ain't you know, as I said, ye careful about self-delusional people.
0: Okay.
2: Oh, yeah, some was you know.
0: Okay.
2: Ain't you know, then a man nipa a dream, sir. And then a man nipa a yes, you know.
0: Yes.
2: Yeah, na a bit me a basse.
0: Yeah.
2: Me go school. No. Nanka driving here me fit. So.
0: Okay.
2: Ain't you know da me can say, oh, be a me driving articulator.
0: Hey.
2: Okay. Yeah. There are a number of times about, I think, say, 21 or 19 psychological. Then you live there.
0: Okay.
2: There is a thought that if it keeps coming to you, now they want no car. What's now?
0: Okay.
2: Well, until me dream who me banana me bisa mama. Okay, so say no, by I'm saying, oh mommy apple, oh mommy one or two apple, but me dream I'm saying, one who said ye ya, sebi omo won't crunky to him, say a crassy ni baby ya. Omo yet omo believing say, ibi ni ati se ubodia.
0: Okay. Me the bedroom.
2: Because again, believe it say either say no na oni panisro, and now say no ne be ye juman tem, and now say no ne boa. So,
0: okay,
2: makwa sorry, we'll cook it to a bima, or so for a casana, or so for sequestering the no beer man in such a so for obisika aira or them.
0: Yeah,
2: na waka, unipa crow fire, na Unjin di se obodue be ye ntem sin se.
0: As we feel no.
2: Yes, we start suffer na everybody brought up their eh. Enti sa na me dwen se self delusion people no. Dia ohu ne ho no ana dia odwen won mane ho no. Enya easy so obi be yi ne free ho.
0: Yeah.
2: Because a ho ena ole oti na dream na oti ho enti se me say me drive articulator me to me drive articulator na ma me hu say no na me drive enti me cry no se me wo fie na bebu sa me say oh na wan ko be bia oh me car no cry fault wo ho
0: okay
2: so wo ho enya aboda mo another form of a mental you kind of saying me who have me can said not dream for baby I said hold no no a picky baby and na the odebe this are no so no so ayira mama
0: okay.
2: I mean want of a better word wahu ain't no you are a delusioned person delusioned wahu na I had to say it is a form of to say we see so wahu unse so wo we see man na wo fog mo na bibia you don't see well
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0: okay
2: obi nim say awo na na say shoe na wo nim say oh whether he say say anzio te awo wo mbato no say shoe bi dia dem no on tin fifro ono wa ka kire ne ho say obi wo ha awo wo mo e shoe wo mo o so ni aircon signs of fun oh there are petty ones I you know to say enye bibia because we want to see a bigger version of it say oh we or cancel or may say or ye we ain't no a delusion but some of the small ones na ya ye we ye fi any abrabom sometimes who say it's not the reality yeah somebody who is practicing something that is not what is pertaining that is not the reality and no na say just say it is just coming from different angles to my mind say obikra it me kind bible you know what I say in a different way
0: okay
2: no chrasia ehun bi a sro bi odi
0: no
2: asem bia because what we say were too free soon soon we are asem nyame asem I say say maybe your hand I say go baby fi heaven o say fi him for ebe boy etri
0: so ai ei
2: you found this sad theory in the Bible, no, or a delusioned person, but because of the fire, I'm here assembly.
0: Okay. I saw them here, man.
2: Followers. It's sad, it's a bad time. It's me. Yes, I know a bop will be at you, my team. This is your man. Oh, yeah, na. What do you know? What do you know? To me, you're not afraid to be around you in Susro.
0: Okay.
2: I dear, I will pen. I dear, wow. Ain't you know? I didn't see that. I didn't know. But what can, especially when the person is a leader.
0: Okay.
2: Or be a demon.
0: Okay.
2: And now be a trusted person.
0: Okay. Okay.
2: Very dangerous to be in delusion. Because followers, why are you careful? They will all follow you and go to a ditch
0: okay.
2: in that aspect of life.
0: Okay.
2: If you know, father, obi wo ho no mo a, sebi o eja bi wo fear. me fan is say to see how my salary, proper salary near 10,000.
0: Okay.
2: Na wako di e dayano ewo trasak wa hosi yo kotuni in
0: dollars.
2: Si e wofie hana se bibi a se na se me yire no me kan se oh daddy we hi crack ya beda hai ni ade oh ya si e be kotrasak so enti no ompenye asem bia wo be kan che no wofie ho bia yete se ye siesie bibi na ye bibi no oh se enti nkola no so wo ho a ye papa si ye be trophy how go school la ye be trophy ye tell my hand no papa kotena new airport west
0: yeah.
2: That kind of until you because we get leader into what you are going through so whatever impression be our person who creating no. Either say what tea or baby what down for be na and answer a hoya will fit and answer what wish no sometimes it is your wish that makes you go through that ninyana na what the family ninyana and because that

0: instead of apparent, also a very beautiful place. And yeah,
1: this is BFM.
0: Can you stay there? Until you are in a self-delusioned situation because it is not going to be forever. It is not something permanent.
2: Yes.
0: Well, now, some of these things, I say, you want to impress yourself to somebody who will be who said, oh, yeah, dear, only.
2: I can see some.
0: That life for good.
2: Okay, Auntie May, I was saying, say,
0: I think the word self delusion is acquired to say, Adivia, you are not facing reality.
2: Okay,
0: so, and yet, idea say, not many mama case, ever, and I mean, mama say. By next year, you are not in delusion. You have the faith.
2: Okay.
0: You are working towards
2: okay.
0: it. You have a goal.
2: Okay.
0: Nipe bi anso awo hono ma wo nim dia wo pesa wo ye. Wo ni trimo po wo ni botaye bi asi wo nim. Na je say wo nso so why ira wo. Same say another kind of self delusion.
2: Okay.
0: You can't live though a day at a time.
2: Okay.
0: GDM po
2: esi
0: anamontio ka ho anuma nka ho GDM hu no. Entinu wo gidia to anamo.
2: Okay.
0: Wo hono ma write it Bible. 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Ma chocho book na 3 days na me baba ko hu de ma me hwe me say. Enti sa ni ma we nyina me chocho as my entina me fa another book na my name say any other small small books me copy egum.
2: Okay.
0: Because it was leading me. Every time bi me hwe so wa dey we me ka say me ye ni say. Wo hono ma ta na that is why even faith faith it says I didn't mean who
2: yes
0: but you mean it now when you say Pepe Muna what can't one say them here what lucky one won't be and now when you call be when you be uncommunicating it cannot work
2: okay
0: until you find a way of working around what your faith tells you.
2: Okay.
0: That is why you can even pray.
2: Okay.
0: If you have faith and it's living in your heart and you are not confessing it, you are not praying, you are not thanking God for you, you are not just a delusion it's the negative side of thinking good and planning.
2: Okay. But I
3: Okay, and then I say and I miss your social media
1: now.
3: But baby wash your white no day ab hammer abone yem no kita Moses.
2: Abani
3: B. For money be or say or call splitting sooner. And the sea into two. No call ya could do inside baby no ma aban the son if they are stretching a bag gidigidi not the speed. So you understand
2: you
3: such
2: mean,
3: a person is in such a person is in delusion because oh no feel so with faith
2: okay
3: and obey to me aye. But then the question is faith now what did you do about it when you received the revelation this is what you want to do what did you do and what did you compare your faith to? Because GDA be a winning as well, and GDA in as well, a radius. You understand? It's no one among be a wood to know. So, would GDA be a winning as well, a radius? And a radius, so check, you say, I will say, in you may be
2: Eba.
3: You. And another good example can be Obia or say, Aunt Mary cited it. Me person me kwa brochure. Me person me kwa brochure. Ma kwa kopak me nyo me ngina. Me sisi me mini passport. Na ma fa me bag. Kra. Ma kwa kudu airport. Me sim beye check in. Flight be now they call. You don't know. You understand. Where is your visa? You don't have. Such a person is in delusion.
2: Okay.
3: But when it comes to faith, obi awadi atum so opeso tu kwaino. By this time, why any documents in other that? Why any checks in and everything? Even posoni sikana, why yet the foundation, you know, why build the BB at so CSA Charlie? This is my passport, this is my document, these are my whatever. Now, me, my dumbness scanning a betumpe.

0: Then I'll begin to push the process.
1: Okay.
0: So that is faith. I mean, it is quite different from delusion. Sure. Yeah. Delusion is a movement without.
2: Now, what you're saying, we, your cassava,
1: fear.
2: Now, me can be said, ankasa ye, nyankopon senses be or the ni padas anymore.
1: Okay.
2: Okay.
1: Mm-hmm.
2: I use the word sensor. So, I say, ni pediano e ko or say you man, I say danger be more. The sensor triggers. A trigger and a ihunu
1: eba.
2: Mm-hmm. The moment ihunu ebeba be share ni pemuno, two things comes to mind.
1: Mm-hmm.
2: Either you run away or you fight the fear.
1: Okay.
2: Enema mienu. Ni pe biya say ihunu the moment a sensor no be trigger no. Enema mienu na eba wajimu.
1: Okay.
2: Say what a shop and now our store na eja di boom. Not a tall shop man.
1: Mm-hmm.
2: You don't think of Missika no way.
1: Yeah.
2: You don't think of me near manu muzi moon bag no and make guap on saying mammy. The very thing I would drink we menkwa.
1: Okay.
2: Let me run away.
1: Okay.
2: And sana what to do
1: okay.
2: comes to mind.
1: Okay, so Obama would take a decision.
2: Yes.
1: At that moment.
2: Yes. Sana ahunda die in sunu. Edne ehu etie.
1: Okay.
2: Okay. Eye nyankopon abodie mu no ode kan ni pedia no ho.
1: Eye ahondaadaa no.
2: Ahondaadaa no.
1: I see.
2: Eye state bia. Ni pada se ni wudu level mpempenso bi e wa abraboma. It could be a past you can say incident, it could be a present or future. So, until no nipa da se ni wudu mpempenso bia. Sa ahondaadaa no esunu da ni ho adi.
1: Okay.
2: Okay. Inti in a way no I said it here say in a way no se nyankopon adwene mu ni enti a ode sa sunu kan nipa ho no eye.
1: Okay.
2: But kwan a wo nipa no oba fa so a control sa ahondaadaa no ene be ma na ye bone
1: okay.
2: ana se be ma ne ye bone. Se wo ba Christian setting na. Okay. In your animal car, faith aspect of it, no.
1: Okay.
2: Mama may I hear very good, can I say, homiletics way on that.
1: Okay.
2: So, now, Osha faith aspect now, say, Obi, Ewa, Ahuda, Demana, say, or Dada, and Hua, Mama may cano, a way I met many Jim Hopa.
1: Okay.
2: I said, Wunu, when I was
1: so right.
2: I was trying to say, make men know me when he said, bear me
1: there.
2: I was just picturing the whole thing. So, oh, no, no, when I was three.
1: Yes.
2: So, Sisi Adi, Ahondada, me dada me home. Okay. Adi, no, ni was so. In a way, oh, can they ask your home crying, say, no, me, ni bidi.
1: Okay.
2: But, me, nim said, that is where the faith aspect comes in.
1: Yeah.
2: Sort my say.
1: Okay.
2: In a way, no, baby, I may be person yes, and say, in a way, no, but Sadian won't be. Ned, I want no may a bugger, me fear brutti, my quad brutti rabba. Now, so plain crown for be that. So,
1: you better cry.
2: And no, aha, and no, nay, no. So, in some because in the Christian setting, no, say, oh, who say, Bible say, write the vision down.
1: Okay.
2: Anamibwa. Vision ye day.
1: Chi ye
2: se eniswa adie hunu. Uhun adie bi o wani so. So sa adie no nko na uhun.
1: Yes.
2: So uhun. Enti no se ebeye visiona. 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
1: Okay.
2: So uhun. 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O se obekọ u wani so adie hunu so pe so tu kwa abrochira. O ye birth certificate. 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
3: e bi na o passport
2: si si asa kwento ne bomb mouse si ya emergency ya na fi ansa wo kwa hwehwe passport e ti kwan you have to be ready
3: okay
2: so ho sane be ya say opportunity ne ba and for free more any a penny pa me sa and yeah fianza woke your passport oh a passport no ain't no and it's why they don't know who's a person to quino a bebem ama so ain't you know a quire ye faso a control self delusion no a hundada no and no a mano a ya bonnet
3: okay
2: and na say a bear papa my I don't see it wrong, sir. Me de back to man, sir. Me person me too quiet. Yes, me person me too quiet.
3: Okay.
2: So,
4: Sorry to cut in.
2: Yeah.
4: I think I get the picture you are painting. Mm-hmm. So there are two things.
2: Yeah.
4: Deletion is certainly different from faith.
2: Yes.
3: Yeah.
2: Far, far, far different.
4: Yes. Mm-hmm. And deletion for me, I don't think I can see it as something good. Because faith is different from delusion.
3: Yeah.
4: Delusion, you know, is basically you saying the thing I have, you don't have. And yet you are not doing anything to get it. Mm-hmm. But say, but faith, meaning, but I'm saying with faith I have. Minya, then I'm working at it.
3: Yeah.
4: So I am not in delusion.
3: Delusion, so the meaning, so say me what?
4: Delusion, meaning, me yes. War, and I'm bragging with it. Mm. I'm painting a picture as if I have it already.
3: Okay.
4: Uh-huh. Meanwhile, no, me yet just say I'm not making any effort mm-hmm. to get what I am looking okay. for, or okay. I am confessing that okay. I want to have.
3: Okay.
4: Mm. Uh-huh. Into and only there a strictly delusion. Mm. No, I said that one namuno, where muno, ahodada, wo dada, wo, no, what dada, a nipan so,
2: in delusion, there is pride,
4: sure,
2: there is ego,
4: sure,
2: okay, well, delusion,
3: yeah,
2: yes, there is ego, okay, and when you look at these two things, oh, there, ahomaswo, ego, crabby, can you say, oh,
3: ego, is a, obia,
2: A hand time
3: JJT.
2: Thank you. So, and Osha San Yama Mienu, we are Obia or Ye Ambaso Wunimu.
3: Yeah.
2: We know one more Neya Nema Mutini
1: Land BFM.
2: Okay. Obia, Plan B. Or war ego.
3: Yeah.
2: Or no, your money chemso.
3: Mm hmm.
2: Or Felice, the Oye Bia, eh, right.
4: Okay.
2: Okay. Mm. So, in delusion, no?
3: Yes.
2: There is pride and there is ego.
3: Ego.
2: And these two work together.
3: Okay.
2: And you know, Obia or what sa self delusion, you know. He's moving with pride. And you know, Timmy boldly come to say, say, we will wait. We will wait. Okay. We will wait. And me name say, I'm from Ra. I sorry, me, you cast ye, you Ra, I sorry, ma. I saw for bebre any musra.
3: Okay, now you saw musra.
2: Lady Kes Maka.
4: Oh, there are some beba.
3: Oh, one famra.
2: Makaili. I saw for bebre na any musra. So, I saw for bebre na the woman Jane and a shame
3: come. I see.
2: I'm telling you.
4: Psycho.
2: Obisa question 1, 2. And those people, they are very clever.
3: Smart and you're clever.
2: Very smart.
3: That's some cleverness.
2: So, obey me a police strength 1 or 2. Be no one who we are not who be ya.
3: No, Ginaso.
2: No, Ginaso. So, it you know, most of the prophets, let me say, men of God, are in this state of delusion.
3: Okay.
2: One more dad, I'm going to say, they are highly anointed.
3: Mm-hmm.
2: Okay. And don't forget, say, delusion people, no, so no, they see themselves better than others.
3: Okay.
2: So what must say? And nothing I want to say so for because I know I'm a enemy. And no slam, one would be.
3: Only be. He didn't use me.
2: So I'm saying I didn't say. What made me ministry? What made me ministry colleague.
0: Yeah, that's it.
2: So, mm-hmm. And may I see ministry not to be a challenge?
3: Musra kasa wo sedai.
2: Aha. So, and so bia di nile mu.
3: Bia di nile mu.
2: So at ma se. Enti no, ye ka se on se se eba asofu juma mu ana sorry.
3: Yeah.
2: Na se sofo eye self-delusion that it affects the entire congregation.
3: Kwan ben so.
2: E kwan bibiri. You are being deceived. Why? Yeah, that down.
3: Okay.
2: Mm-hmm. Okay.
3: Mm.
2: And when you go to a church or a religious setting where there is
3: self-delusion. Yeah.
2: Bro, for now, I'm person using a agani.
3: Okay.
2: So, when there is always another, okay, twist, arm twisting.
3: Yeah.
2: What am I saying?
3: Yeah. A po.
2: And nothing and sorry, BD, a who, as a share members, say, who free. I saw Rema
3: Oku. Okay.
2: Ufi, I saw Rema Oku say.
3: Because of Mingo Serana Mwenti.
2: And I'm the Akova.
3: Akova Musu.
2: What was an identity? And so, no, I don't see Mwusrebi Akova. Yeah, in a young couple on the Akova. It is, we are all enjoying God's covering.
3: Yeah.
2: Young couple on Katasone, yeah, enjoy.
3: Yes.
2: Who was so for Nankasana? Who said young couple on covers?
3: Sir.
2: So, who? Obeka said, me, you must refuse, so you are nothing.
3: Nothing.
2: What must you
3: okay?
2: And Tiama members in also accord that state ni mu. I just must say, or so for no most runner, Emma, you made 2 pounds. Or so for no most runner, Emma, my wife, ye,
3: mistake, no.
2: That is it. So, and to be a honoma, while Rasa self delusion ni mu to the point, say,
3: okay,
2: when ya or so for sticker,
3: no,
2: I'm more, ne be one or bomb pie and yanko ponti.
3: Nti ba fie kura na gate na nabo ho TV no ho ebo meter no se de be light bill no koso
2: enko ntem.
3: Okay.
2: We are living in self delusion.
5: 104
2: so enti no se ekoba se osofo ebe ye self delusion personal or the ni congregation ekonkwaso mu
3: de no se bebo ni ebe bia en food joint bi no joint say customers no
2: that is it ba be che customers amana
3: waka e masem bi ma me fentwe mu ansa na no na me ni akosu ye ya amatena issue mi e ko to ba ire bi we chiri ha edu ho ma me bi di na ma ade di bia ye di bia bo bo ho a edu ho ni bi ameka ye ma me enye wa jin se sticker ni ti e ba to edu ani na ko mo na di ye akosu si e yo hene mi si na ade o ba jin se sticker ni ti na ye ba. Yes, you're coming at the ah, Auntie May. You. Prophet, you know. Oh, there we can ask him.
2: Auntie, no.
3: Yes. And that is a fact.
2: And in a way, you wouldn't say, Sanya Mano, I'm a Danny Bosom.
3: Of course. This is the year you're going to go to the hospital. The first thing I'm telling you
2: is that is it, Beko. Yourself, do you
3: of
2: see?
3: Course.
2: You
3: know?
2: Yeah. Oh, yeah. Father, or so for the picture.
3: Auntie, mean, person can be. Auntie, me and you. Oh, say.
5: Stickers, now they be no goons, you.
2: Or the goons, or the sense, you. No, I know.
3: I ban here the tree and say, cry. Oh, my God.
2: They be the soft picture. Now, or they are set.
3: The wallet.
2: The wallet.
3: This is a cabbage.
2: Just say, eh. You are living in self-delusion.
3: Be the telephone a chi. Now, Baba will be so, say, so be abandoned and rent him.
2: You see? When we now a natural, you kind of say, way of deceiving ourselves.
3: Reverend Mami Bisa, is it lack of knowledge, Anna?
2: I am one of them. Nimdia Yeni.
3: Who's here, Kai?
2: Two. A Christopher Ne. We don't want to learn.
3: So,
2: we don't want to learn. What must say? So what come Matthew?
3: Yes.
2: The sent agenda now.
3: Okay.
2: The go you know. Jesus never mentioned pastors.
3: Obia.
2: He never mentioned evangelists.
3: Yes.
2: He never mentioned apostles. The go ye, the sent agenda, Jesus Christ with the mind, the core mandate, you know. Eh, obibia obebabe Jesus Christ with the
3: okay. Asuma.
2: Ain't you know, because say odun ho abeka saa sent agenda no hu nti no that enwosra na eka osuma no ho no you are automatically connected to it.
3: Okay.
2: And you know, I always tell as for myself, it could happen, say, why were you a church member, floor member, crying? And was read down soon.
3: Yes.
2: So
3: of course. A queen and onya yintia.
2: That is it.
3: Yes.
2: So, and you know, say, in order for a sophony be noon day, a who be share one members, now they be a woman do a more rare, a share sophony, you know, now a moody a who at one so, now members, you know. Accord that state of self delusion ni mu.
3: Reverend Onim say, "Ade ba ko so ma observe ni say odi hu share members ni mu a, ombu member no po biom."
2: That is it.
3: Yeah. Yes.
2: And onene kasa, onene kasa anyhow.
4: Yeah, that is the motive.
3: Good.
4: Yes. Understand. And obi biara o pese o share biso no. The motive ni say say dey be ya I become the most important
3: superior. Good.
4: Person.
3: Good.
4: Around you.
3: Yes.
4: And once a onipe biara feel so important and superior no onfa obuo emma omo omo she na se no.
3: Okay.
4: So clearly that is the idea, that is the plan. Into no, what then can I do said ye beya uji die nyina be ba be she muna me ma ye superior over you.
3: Okay.
4: The only plan is to put fear into you. Into me dear who ni show musana. Then did you see me as your God into near make bia? That is what you do.
3: Yeah.
4: Now this is where the delusion sets in. It's not say a hm a bow nintino. Papa kafram. It's not say a hun a bow nintino. My di would to me ah would the bear reason. Into sa to me nanka would the bear reason who say ah sebi. Pipa de nsuo mu kra na me pese me no ma ase kye ne sen inti no me ano ma dwen no ensisi so.
3: Okay.
4: Because of ehuna abomino inti ka che me se me de pipa tu nsuo mu na me no ma. All I have to do is to believe you.
3: Okay.
4: And like papa said, some I will cry now, okay. Sometimes you could see that you are dying.
3: Papa.
4: Ooh, pants, we say because of paper net, then you name now one no more. And on a bed,
3: yes.
4: And I'll block your mind.
3: Okay.
2: So you are not thinking straight.
3: Yes.
4: You are not thinking straight.
3: I'm doing the paper, no one, no one, no one, no one, no one, no one, no one, no one, no one, no one, no one, no one, no one, no one,
4: no one, no one, no one, no mind no is clouded.
3: Yes.
4: You see a bee or a dream.
3: Mo,
4: ain't no. Onto me and drain. I mean, there is no way crooked to me. I'm an adrain no SCC so.
3: A cata drain so.
4: Ain't no now such a person, you know, on who reality are, and on who no crans one.
2: So self-delusion people don't accept realities.
3: Okay.
4: And they don't also accept truth.
3: Okay. Yes. Okay.
2: They don't accept realities. It's difficult. Last, we name some over Kaya. Papa be fray, say, ne yire fi. Na, or koda.
4: Or expect to say.
3: Obe huno.
2: Ebe ba be damage.
3: Oh, okay.
2: So you see, a very vivid example for self-delusion. I don't know.
3: Okay.
2: He doesn't want to accept the reality.
3: Okay.
2: Say the year free.
3: But onu who say or better than the change.
2: Oh,
3: or per se. Okay.
2: Or drink say.
3: Better
2: than the
3: change. Or what's how? Ah, drink and no say say tibia.
2: Painting no say or sorrya. Oh, who ne year say?
3: Or better than the change.
2: So he doesn't want to accept the reality. Say the year free. So who? It is self delusion people. They don't accept the truth. And like a lady rightly said, because somebody is doing the thinking for you, whatever the person says, take it. And I think I can say, before you empower this, Bible never only empower this, am I?
3: Okay.
2: And you know what kind of Bible name? Now become more sensitive. And you know what I'm sorry, baby, or say, who say, in Suribi, beba.
3: Okay.
2: Okay.
3: But
2: who says, say, Ubekum now, Ubekum for Kakot, to show my dream, now the beat at Ochima. Oh, baby. To say, dear ma'am, lady, kind.
3: Okay.
2: na wafa puma akojina mpo anu se wo be pipe
3: rev is it different from say we dem nim say den e bi ato yem pain say particular person be there won say awe there mean tin din say we frim meti e bi ya me pa me in-law me brother-in-law me father-in-law ba fie ye din come on Saturday ni ye bobon come on ni ade e sere ye ni ade a ye ti ya Monday we frim Baba frimu enye Sunday Monday Saturday ye na baba o miami dem ha ye cracky jokes ene 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
2: you see when say
4: that is state of denial
2: yes e wanna denial ni be mu no okay denying the fact
3: me di tun say you see no ni ade o but my dream is baba pa
2: so you need to readjust your it happens internally can say e can ni pass him
3: okay
2: the way I will be control no no and e be mana abuawa na say e be go against you
3: okay
2: what must say it happens
3: okay
2: be at me that me shine me member back and I still don't understand me and I go see no okay but yeah. When I came back I was like ah,
3: okay
2: enti mami oko
3: I know your delusion won hu aha enti na person me hu no
4: you are denial
5: BBS
3: and
5: you don't
3: feel
5: denial
3: and here
2: I feel a denial in the book
5: and it doesn't go close to delusion
2: so
5: okay is seeing something that does not exist for yourself
3: okay
5: so say oka say dey with the party
3: yeah
5: so one year or say I don't know what they are making we knew say
3: yes.
5: Yeah. But he was able to convince us, ama. Yeah, yeah, JDC.
3: Okay.
5: Necessary.
3: They say, "Abu, di yo kan ye se eba betwe, Abu bi ba betwe pumu."
5: And sometimes, if you are nyakupon to Abu ba bo Philistine phobia, obetu yon kutu sa quotation.
3: Okay.
5: It is also on our Bible verse niya da.
3: Or the
5: Bible.
3: That
5: one. Says, "Seven see when Israel for Abraham, yeah, Israel for." Meet me preacher fa. Self-denial is like what's you?
3: Yes.
5: And I won't pass out BGD because open nothing.
3: It's
5: pen up what's in us and you don't want to see why in denial. Say massing oh
3: okay. I am one.
5: Then you have not accepted it.
3: Okay.
5: So and then you need somebody to help you set Shaha. She had to go through sessions of counseling, advice. They didn't want her to go and see, but at the end of the day, I saw four cancers at their end. If she can't touch, that one is self-denial. Say you have denied. Say
4: the thing has not happened.
5: But delusion, it is bigger. It's something big. It is not denying a fact.
3: The fact.
5: It's not denying a fact. It's not creating a myth.
2: Yes.
5: No, it is two things. Okay. We create myths. It's a idea behind Kai. We hot. It's a myth. You need to understand. We draw you what? We draw yeah. And now we talk new man. We probably wound. And now we perform. We draw moon. So this kind of things. You know. And then they are myths. I say if you need any supporting fact,
6: okay.
5: You
6: have to. So and also a babe bibi.
5: It is not something that you wish to happen to. The notion is that who per se who baby.
6: And you may mean to one. Same Jaria de Jaria or Tunjumi. Is it fear and non-person with the shame one as a person boy? Because I understand, Senna, I see those is seminar. Yadi jarin chemicals no jarin out the tone to my biko mwa. Then ya buana mobwa
5: yeah. If you want to go there, night to say ye bwa ye ye aswading.
6: Eddie fum yadi who else show you aswading.
5: Oh yeah, now mami oh nana in Christ America say fantasy come from to swear.
6: Yes.
5: So if you are lying, so so din to say automatic say
6: okay.
5: I say okay, fam
6: I can't take them.
5: Yeah, I am serious about these things. It was like correctional. I know that Gen Z was my
6: Gen Z for
5: go to the dark corner. Corner code in a hotel. I didn't know how to say I'm in code in a dark corner. And then just say you want to head to him or him to go to a place that he or she will be afraid.
6: Okay.
5: Say whom becomes every papa and mommy will be in here. So, but. They are not only permitted to be around that thing.
6: Okay.
5: And my who say because
4: just to put you in check.
5: You be crash your way, Jaya, and the voice here.
4: Sure.
5: Because seminar, no, this at that time, your man, no, this seminar, a organic,
6: yes,
5: your man, yes,
6: indeed,
5: indeed, no, we can be cool, more, and I'm sure crack tram, yeah, that kind of. Indeed, those are myths. And now you were fact, and now you were, but you can't delusion there. Let's just say, me, Kukuru, picture be a similar, so now you have a pilot,
6: yeah,
5: and now be a woman. Now imagine some tears to say, now, Miss O,
4: GDA,
5: may drive it play a ship. Just say, now, Obi Busamia, may I am seeing me 2 coin. Yeah, Obi a deity pilot, and I'll see, or your air hostess, or no one air hostess. But why am a pilot no cry did he say Rabani air hostess?
6: Wow.
5: Because what's our self-delusion, she has you can have a pride with it. Mm-hmm. Ego, the ego.
6: Mm-hmm.
5: You want to own that idea.
6: Mm-hmm.
5: That thought, idea, thought.
6: Mm-hmm.
5: I dream about me team no because a year media.
6: Yes.
5: That is where I want to live. That's what I use that word living. Mm-hmm. You stay there, say. Okay. Metisa,
6: yes,
5: into me air hostess, into me tiff, you know. Sometimes you cry and me and Casabin say, oh, my coin so about my trip London, about
6: yes,
5: me call you, but my camera, me and Casabin to me did say, my call London trip. My fool, you know, we say, and then you take magazines, you learn, you read,
6: okay,
5: what do they do? Oh, full plane, I will show my life for near there,
6: yeah,
5: maybe to a pamata, any be crying with them, will be yeah, I mean, uniform. And they say, oh, you do all these things,
6: yes.
5: And say, oh, they
6: won't
5: na a pride because a prestigious something.
6: Yeah.
5: They
6: yes.
5: don't normally think about small things.
6: Okay.
5: So because a maybe a demo, sir, it's na obi. Court meetings this time that may catch him say, no court penny be anymore. That's a unique car. It's a so called VAT, be an uncle renting because penny go upon the market or very different. So, until you can save to get the money before you go looking for the job.
6: American Castle, more came, I come here. Hey, Baba will be your baby page, Juma. Station bia na me adwuma na wakwaje ay Prado ibi ehun se ka white ya parke wura yard ni se zim eyi na ye hwe no we see fufum se kim kra application hey echire ah the application neba or the application ni neba ai echire ya tie se no o seda ko haye na o de ba e asem ben kure ni
5: status.
6: Ayo.
5: Restaurants now. a big time restaurant. And you know, every time I go to do a hobby, a small car or currency, just going to the restaurant. What is the idea?
3: Idea.
5: Or see, it's a big man in Bihuna. Bihuna, so no, so body home on
3: it.
5: And then, over a koji.
3: Okay, I'm cool for
5: every time
0: I'm convinced.
5: What Tony Bo be okay? Did you know she name a perfume? No, I find a bag. See, and him say, we in a bag in your cross or what
0: you
3: obey.
5: All because you are insulted. Why don't you come as you are?
3: That's
5: so nice lady. That you oh, me said, I need you want them a memoir, but on what one
3: you are born and on them also
5: into the kind of car mechanical person. Almost any panel to me can say. If you are driving a car below my car, don't come dating because or no, so
2: yeah, that's what they say.
3: Okay.
0: Hey, Baba, minka, kaka, kaka, like, yen yen aya ka akese same side,
3: sure,
0: you know?
3: Sure.
0: But there is other group of people almost almost self delusion, ima.
3: Okay.
0: Almost no, they say things. Should I say negative? So negative things about themselves. So those are the people they look down on themselves. Omo were very, very low self-esteem. Even when they can do the thing, they say they cannot do it. And you were category of mediocre. You were crophobic. And some of them, no, Obi who was scapper, who approaching the cell open, busy out, catch your soul, nibi.
3: Okay.
0: And yes, I was shed that, and yes, so you skinny and it's more yedding. Nemum or no, on Jim Tum says, Cano baby, or person ya could do when ya, even though we ya do do an answer, because they are all expecting you, ya ain't no, or ye Olivia in delusion say, I do not have. And you mentioned saying, come in fanfa classroom to minka class
3: for the Nika class. You were a classroom, Makaka.
0: Who do do school more? Who say a collabi wo wa?
3: Yes.
0: Or were a lot of potentials.
3: Okay.
0: Or were a lot of potential. But sometimes because of fear, it won't, you know. Osro, unto me, and shrink as it was so to me, shrink. I mean, some of the things they to me they say in Hunishen Kolemu or class. Aye, Mekai, those days, school mental, 212, 224, and then we cheat that table in the show. We cheat that table, Shona. We, uncle, ye penny, they are too pa. You understand? A collabi wo wa or enter into that state.
3: Okay.
0: Who decide any yenny pen? Money enter into self delusion.
3: Okay.
0: So that because of fear, I mean, we have established that fact. Say, fear in your bemu pe, why do you know cannot reason?
3: Okay.
0: Internal. Akolano na dreno unto me and dream is like new huani teacher who kita ba or the baby bomi and your dream huani a yao na meti wo mechin intino ne concentration in our a yao ne so even though a yao no hasn't come yet.
3: Okay.
0: I say make me a teacher me kita ba me digina wo so me nyamowo so or not yao ne dida and because of a yao no dream when you say 2-1 or doing a yao no because not dream on him say Kane no I landed
2: now
0: dream will kick
2: Kane the guy you say now
3: yeah or save you cancer
0: you into classroom I mean these are some of the things that happens there
3: okay.
0: And a delusion a work classroom so academic field no a student own sniadi but or catch them who say or be pass it.
3: Okay. GD is any human and amu. You see there any agro.
0: And you know there are some students who are like that.
3: Yes.
0: Ah, or co school, or ye good girl, or ye good boy, or co SU, or ye high boss war. That is where I'm coming to.
3: SU.
0: SU.
3: Yeah, Scripture Union.
0: Yo.
3: Good.
0: Or bomb, I mean, or ye the BBI fine, but on Sunday. And now doing in I and say, oh, or be passing
3: it.
0: At the end of the day, or could snap a panicia on Kaishi. If you do see up on Sam Nai, you understand. But and Kawu fit, you know, would the be ye, Juma, nature said ke was say to me a sweet idea. Make I say if is it TV at a bibaya or mobile appear on the paper.
7: Okay.
0: Na in Colabia Mukotra exam, so moon sniadi, no Mukoji.
7: Oh, yeah, okay.
0: Aha, a drill ran is so with the Ukita handkerchief. No one said, the amount and sheets now found Safifa, so I appear on the paper. Appear. Oh, yeah, and 1001 are mad that.
5: Can you conquer a convincing amount of dream? I remember that movie, but
0: yes.
5: Appear on the paper.
7: Yeah.
0: Mm.
7: Jagger
0: P.
7: Mutai.
0: Yes, exactly. Ain't you know? I mean, and then they know at a swako so ever ye mano abra boom. Aha, but I mean, near ye king and it says, if you find yourself in that state, let's just say you are in self delusion.
7: Yeah.
0: Ain't you know? Clear your mind, mm-hmm. sit down and steady.
7: Okay.
0: As a student said, they be a or exams never. Ube to me a person.
5: Mm. Mm. Faka craving can school.
7: Faka home, mommy.
5: Because another one I'm a person with the can live in the animal year. Academic overconfidence.
7: Okay.
0: Mm.
5: Okay. Mm.
0: Woman that one. That one.
5: Team, you
0: know?
5: Okay. Again, also, it varies. Woman also, woman here overconfidence academically.
0: Mm. Yeah.
5: They also sometimes fall into this kind of delusion. Okay.
7: Okay.
5: Then again, no. I have something. Minim say, because I have an answer. Intellectual pride.
8: Blood BFM.
7: Mm-hmm.
5: Minim.
0: Yeah.
5: Minim.
0: Mm.
5: Oh.
0: Oh,
7: wait.
5: So
7: minim.
5: Oh, wait. Name it. But a baby one. So no. And these people, no. Omo wo school muna say. Okofana down for our here.
0: Academics beba for.
5: Mm-hmm. Mm-hmm. Because no, like you are saying, no.
7: Yeah.
5: Onono for say intellectual pride no minimadia dida. It means yeah dear. Okay. Then at the end, no, social beba no bequa culture no.
7: Yes.
5: Not with failing. And these people happen to come appear in at our workplaces and so.
7: Okay.
0: Even in the church, okay, church, yes. Then about my dream, mm-hmm.
7: Okay.
5: Oh, Ojinachia, officer who na said the oye onyeshi, meet me aye.
0: Yeah.
5: Meet me aye. Meet me aye. But what the idea the manner?
7: Hmm.
0: Obey church say.
5: Nah, so
0: same material.
5: Aha. You know, school mudi no academics no. Kaya basa, ye unhuno. Bibri part of one, but a woman,
7: okay,
5: a woman,
7: mm-hmm.
5: Colanum, a
7: woman.
5: So I keep telling my kids, say, don't pretend, don't think you know,
7: mm-hmm.
5: You don't know,
7: you anything. Don't know anything.
5: If you put that in your mind, that it will urge you a bit more, was your dear more. But the moment I'll back, I say, oh, mini, no, you will not be encouraged,
7: okay,
5: to learn,
0: learn more,
5: and that is where humility comes in,
7: okay.
5: So unim tino bia hu a oh say we do unim dida say we do unim dida but we are say unim ah that is where you humble yourself under somebody for you to be taught and as ye be chirewa so and that opens the door for you to learn
7: yes
5: but just what I must say uti we say unim bibi na say me ba na minim say unim ade we na wo ya de na me ba mu nche na me ka say ah I said they were easy crowd. Especially when before my uncle said me ma. O person will tell me crowd won't tell me deal. So that opportunity will be closed.
7: Okay.
0: Yeah.
5: So and to hear the sad acquire you know, sad one way so I say your chances be bread, just see this year and
0: yeah.
5: This
0: is
5: minimum subino. Aha. A very, very dangerous when it comes to academics. When it comes to Asori,
7: okay.
5: Obey mini. Asori,
7: okay.
5: Maybe more programs.
7: Oh, okay.
5: Because you think you know.
7: Okay.
5: And okay. That will lift you to another point. You will find yourself better than someone.
9: How will the person know? Maybe so I know him.
0: I say, yeah, well, one more.
5: We are
0: money. and they know that
6: they know very good.
0: Yeah, what temperament? Yes. Yeah, be a good. The cholerics.
6: Yes.
0: They know they know. Are leaders.
6: They and know they know. Know.
0: Yes, they know.
6: Of course.
0: And such people know no more. So I know who I am. Mm-hmm. I mean, said your baby and who I'm so actual. No.
9: Mm-hmm. Yourself who can like in the same moment, I get to say sometimes say
6: okay.
9: If they have that, groom them.
6: Okay.
0: Yes.
9: You make them a better person.
0: Yeah.
9: Let them know say
6: okay.
9: Now you can say those people notice who I am man at a time cry. Upon no basa kasaba upon na upon be akwa so na ba fie na for. But you have to for them to know the breaks. Onim when to stop.
0: Exactly.
9: Onim when to listen to somebody else. On your good conversations. Or be kasa no chano. I mean kasa try to. It is sad because they have a lot to say.
6: Yeah. And they know, of course. Yes, yeah, sure.
0: They are my friends actually, but they
6: will okay.
0: They be are not. Yeah.
6: And so you know who to me here.
2: Yes, that is where I'm coming from. I'm used to the word intellectual pride.
6: Okay.
0: Yeah.
6: Now say me show anu. Say school cram una say. Say ni pan group work no be come ho to me out the power.
0: Me am catch you. Because Oba here now he will feed the group with And she knows that she knows. And I know you're doing so kakra, so you can. I know not to sign you in our class one day after lectures. Naturally, a cons will be a dream. Oh, Charlie said that Papa be in that class. So, me name your year was born. So then she started thinking, I know who I am. I don't know.
2: I mean,
0: you see,
6: yeah.
0: So those people, when they know,
6: they know that they know.
0: Yes. And if you know that you know, I like where Aunt May was landed. I mean, they need some breaks.
6: Okay.
0: Because we need people interacting. Now we need people under you interacting. It is true, you know.
6: Yes.
0: But for people to accept and receive you fully, so they can benefit from the gifts you have. No, you just need to tone down a little so that people can receive and benefit fully from you.
6: Yes, yes,
0: yes.
2: And yet from that even angle,
6: okay,
2: that side now, lady can, it should be open.
6: Okay,
2: whether in the house,
0: at church, everywhere,
2: at workplace, it should be open.
6: Okay.
2: Yeah. Okay.
6: And
2: yes, sir, if you inquire now, be aside. Now worry. Now what's that soon? Now say, Bemba no, top kakra.
6: You see? Auntie, me, Bemba no, po, a better diabetes, Bemba no, be consider new maybe. But once so no more.
0: And but you know what? I mean, that's all what we are discussing. Those people, they are lovely. Oh. They are lovely, but they live in their own world. I Anna. Mean, ain't you know,
6: lady?
0: Because
6: me chow anon sun komana e depa. Anna, and so nobody will see to me a GDO. We say, yes, what as I yes, we did. And I say,
0: hey, oh, to me,
6: hey, you know, yeah, GDT,
0: I see, I hear you.
6: Ain't you, Ebia, Bibinia, at me, Bibinia, bra, now, wife, can I, oh, count the money, baby, or ban quadia, no so home, and no so hopa.
0: I mean, let me chip in with this one. Say, I sorry them, so. There are some people who live in delusion where they think that they no longer need some messages in their lives. Yes, into only person or Babet Nasana, so for preaching of so for John 3:16, John 10:10.
6: Meaning they all heard that.
4: But Bible says that the word of God is renewed every day.
6: Every day.
4: But obi or what delusion mo or but na sorry them wa chese any sad day no when ya man sorry. But if you sit down and you pay attention to John 10:30 now what see at the no, for once you may receive some insight.
6: Okay.
4: And I said revelation be from it. So a lot of us Christians are not growing because we live in delusion, thinking that we already know some scriptures and some messages of the Bible.
6: Okay.
4: Ain't it? Like we have all said, we don't make time to learn again because you feel say who named it that? And so today we are talking about Jacob and
6: Esau.
4: And that day no own see a message. Ain't no ye catch your home. I mean ye too young and I am for say. At the tenure the saying the word of God is new. Ain't no who corner say ye John 10:30, please make time to listen.
6: Okay.
4: Don't
2: for
4: ever
2: the lady can for the past 3 months, I've been preaching on one scripture, Galatians chapter 5.
6: Okay.
2: For the past 3 months. Galatians chapter 5.
6: Okay.
2: From verse 16. Different points.
6: Good.
2: Different topics.
6: Yes.
5: And
6: the truth.
2: So,
6: yes.
2: And you know, don't think, say, even internet, like I say, Unima, be humble.
6: Yeah.
2: And learn.
6: Okay.
2: Okay. My sorry, we were police commander, we were big men. I don't say I'm the pastor, you know, I know more than all of them. No.
6: Eyakwenya. Yes.
2: So when you see yourself like this, you go far.
6: They say no challenge you more.
2: That is it.
5: It's true.
2: When you see yourself like this,
5: you are even higher than.
2: Yes.
5: This discovery, sometimes it's not about when we are discussing. I am so. You know, I kasa. I want to. And last Sunday, maybe I boosted about sexual immorality. Lady be dear on time, Casa.
6: Okay.
5: Girl back with Hannah and Sunday on Tinia says, Grace, Aunt Mary Hannah, 2.3 weeks. And I'm saying, Grace, or wow, or did leave? And then until then, I'm saying, I'm doing it. And the contribution that the person brought, Pastor, I'm in the course of show. So, the examples that she brought you can't sit
6: Marvel.
5: There and say
6: yes.
5: It doesn't mean that I drain sometimes sometimes me when I go so I want to talk to children abofrokra meet me a
4: cousin
5: same way mudo they are quiet looking why is this man the answer they will give you maybe mama the children of these days dear auntie you are late for 7 minutes and I'm saying name kola you may meet one more time you can do it
6: or catch your super pepe and pants why you late
5: so eating
6: and to me 1 year later now. 1 year later now.
4: Look and see if we.
6: Reverend, so what you will for past question? Ebia science. Na who can? What can baby want to ask? Nebia, who true to Auntie May? Santi May, photosynthesis, blah blah blah. Who read it? Children, pe guy ten chair. Ibo so dinano betum. Obebo, 1992. Question number 4. Ena who can? Answer ni D. O check and sunye D. Me na me catch it all. Obeshe ne ye D. Odiye sign for social studies. Na kain bakubi. Boy be catch it all say. 1982. Question number 25. Answer ni ye D. Enti boy nu eye yama. Afei hwe master che bi oba no wonboa no ho na boy ni yegu ni mu ase.
4: Mm.
6: Otumi chiro question say say. Ye be so be negative 2 plus 5. Kama no tumu ho. Ye be wie no Reverend ye be yen pepe enti echire teacher no hu say da bi boy ma me kan mbata me ho. Because enugu ase ne yard also. Otumi chiro bi to board ka say say question you wrong.
4: Mm.
6: Ye be solve ye nyanza da. E be come na ye wrong. And the teacher no be fan adamfo hu say da bi boy mami. But teacher need the one sika e register no ye form 2 e register no ye do form 3 or register no will be a one see no boy ne say menye because me do form 3 or say there be me an person register or register no ye boy ne grade 12 on fan ko school no that time now say na universities need the lectures ba say e pel boy is on ko school bia or train we nya odu form 3 answer no one kasa atwo no so no na wa atwo odu form 3 odu form 3 nya grade 6 abre 12 no obi aka wo school say eh rafa jimi o nti when you 12 no dey ten school have you me anka meko boy is me nko o onya sex is that correct me be on na mpo
4: that's interesting people
6: nti eh wo ho no ni rafa nim so nim onim pa ti we get teacher na oba na wan ban boy no pe obegu won mas and any subject ba kun all the subject
5: oh they are do much
4: it
6: gift. Yeah. Reverend, gift it. I want you.
5: My Bible schoolmate, be a fellow the Walking Bible.
6: Hey, and on the money.
5: Hey,
6: wow.
5: There were lectures.
6: Mm-hmm.
5: That's a lecturer, no. Equity. Open your Bibles to maybe a
6: Psalm. Yeah, Genesis 12.
5: Say, say, say.
6: Mm-hmm.
5: Or no one. Hey, the Bible, no. Or be quoted the whole now the button.
6: Who?
5: Any
4: in our background, in our say, wow.
5: Yeah.
4: Just like your dema Solomon, no? And then the Hebrew boys, Bible says that the spirit of excellence rested on them. So such people, no, so far Bible and as a book be not kind. Quickly, oh, baby, a dot, oh, baby, a comma, it's like, I say,
5: they glance through the thing, and the brain picks them. Just
6: quickly.
5: Like
4: quickly. But preaching, yes. Obey preaching in an hour, but date, the time. I mean,
5: the Nephra. Now, O'Connell go to scripture now. Obey me, I can. Chi.
7: Memorize.
6: Wow.
5: Only reading, no. But Obey can ye walk home in natural. Jay, near Fenno, Odi, Mammy Defo.
6: Okay.
5: My village.
6: Yeah.
5: Near Fenno, Mammy Defo. Now, Obey, Oka's own preaching, so. Obey preaching, no pepepe to say, Obi awako theological school.
6: Yes,
5: every
6: Adumachedi.
5: Amen. Fandom, maybe.
4: Amen.
6: Amen. May I say, Ebusia, Captain Jesus Prayer House, semi control say, Yami ya dumo china, if you are the ya. Ido ada all night service, e basso, and yasam ketua kra. Na as a free, so opinion dano, a prophet. 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
8: 0552-0553-23-7642. 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

0: my dear Dina Yede, Edomasi, Mahene, bye bye.
1: Yes, you dance. We didn't even be your free.
2: Kovigana, it was cheaper
1: Evangelist Martin Luther.
2: Hey! And that year, so when you like, I could go to our never just for in a Heineken.
1: Evangelist.
2: Hey, what ended up with the evangelist at Money and Media Mau Pau?
1: Sound.
2: Hey, you see that? Stick out to my air canoe. Let me, we're not meet the cabin, meet you, radio station, see, and now I dance me here. Now that's an anime meow. Who might be sitting to be or Cassandra McCook when you're to accident. Never be able to do anything more to be this fair. Not look around there, no one. Anna, do you know what is happening? Maybe I'm going to come to look at him to know. Papa, stick on a boat to him, I'm here. Stick on it, I'm a Mikram, I'm a Mikram, I was a fool, crash, and you. When you're going to go, I do, because I don't know what you need here, many pants, I know, Juma. Eh? And a poor guy, we might have to run away. Yes, so I bought the edge of body. Now, any day I think I'm going to get the money pants, I know, Juma. And I'm this kind of bomb, and triple to my mom's sticker, sticker. Nancy, I could go play, be me money.
1: Yes, you are see. We didn't even be off riffing.
3: Oh, Jackafu,
1: no, Jackafu, ain't you?
3: Hey, Martin Luther, ne, Kofigana. I hear no money, la, ne, bebina. Oh, hini kena ya ti gaman. Ni diacho.
1: Ampa. Meshi.
3: Oh, Uncle Bob, money la, ya ti omunka this time. Okay. The chow will be a phone, or Makasa papa. But so, see me this question back. Obia or Janenum, any Obia or Dada, difference from one. Because near me, who are, which is so blue or are, will get so rich me, I so to me. This is all Dada, and also the same thing. But see me this question, the difference was any one, and the difference from one.
1: Menso Medase
4: me to where you, me crow,
1: your friend is London.
4: Me to Louis Vuitton for sure. Right. Maybe I'm not fortunately, you see, a friend coded.
1: Okay.
4: One time he coded.
1: Hey, is that an insanity?
4: Yeah, say, it has a designer label, but a force. And your friend coded. Like, he has a code.
1: Okay.
4: And he has a designer label, but you know, you're picky, mommy. So, you're home picky side, your money, and then. Originally a tone. I have it.
1: Okay.
4: But the delusion na ye kind of the thing you know they anyhow. And I'll see a woho. Ujani num so say woho wa ye this parking the car and cry and a brand new cratia rubber and our ye in a if you crawl no crawl on the bike, no.
5: Delusion, no, Sani, Mammy, and Sani Womb.
4: Into pride, arrogance, and bragging.
1: Bragging, okay.
5: I must swore.
1: Aha,
5: one time. When that were no man, self delusion, yes, I didn't any hope.
1: Okay,
5: and I won't cast a war,
1: yes,
5: just to convince people to accept, sir, I didn't know.
1: Okay,
5: so,
1: yeah,
5: and you go to the length and breadth, Oberman

0: conform who said Charlie at the end of crew. So, to say, dear mama, may shall see and all can be say, oh, yeah, Jumana, oh, jacket, 10,000. Now, call the dying wall. Transaku.
1: Yeah.
0: So, now,
2: to prepare that he will feel.
0: Woman said, I didn't hear. Now, dear, oh, mother, be a oh, a dying crack above me, so don't worry. Yeah,
1: because I'm saying,
0: yeah, and check. So, Munko da. Hey, Papa could sit down well. I got to feel well, Trasaku.
1: Yeah.
0: So, and so, I know I call rent you. And so, because I'm Wakacha and Colonel say, yeah, the cock Trasaku needs you. Papa could talk down with Trasaku. Into both are also they brag it.
1: Yeah.
0: Not the dad, no.
1: Anyway,
3: chip in. Yeah, well, delusion. Be I know some friend moral delusion. I know, no, simply put, I mean, and your ma ain't you know, or no, the old jitum say, eh, papa. Ain't yen she yen no, yen chin fam marshal.
1: Okay,
3: one only dear, what jitum say, eh, papa. So, delusion, it's a broad thing.
1: Okay,
3: yeah,
1: mammy, everywhere, final word now. Yes, from Emre Nason.
3: Final word.
1: Yes.
3: I think I want to take this opportunity. Mechia obia onim a onim so nim. I mean, laugh with those people.
1: Uncle for no one.
3: Yes. I really appreciate them.
1: Okay.
3: But I mean, let us try our best. Say, yeah, my delusion. And take it over.
1: Okay.
3: As said, I mean, people can benefit fully from our giftings and our benefits.
1: Okay.
3: Yeah.
1: Auntie
3: Mary.
2: Thank you. Yeah. I'm a suicide now, Papa.
1: Yes. Reverend,
0: self-delusioned people, no, do that with the motive of intimidating others.
1: Okay.
0: And the moment you do that, you belittle somebody.
1: Okay.
0: I don't have self, you can't say ego.
1: Yeah.
0: Not arrogance, but grateful.
1: Okay.
0: You know, we are all equal, despite our different backgrounds.
1: Okay.
0: But we are all equal. God made it so. For us to help one another. Ain't you know, over, keep it to yourself. On fire there and so pray.
1: Okay. Amen. Okay. Ain't you? All right. Ain't you? You better ask. Ebusia, Hannah Mrama Equine, Nadi Jumedini, Nano D, AC, Ote Anti Menka, Sansuna, Mama Lady Kess, and so Tinikana for Reverend Boateng, and so Ote. Wonkano, premature casino, no, and I'm Quemu Eba. Midin your Henek and I'm Tim Man and Akusia Jim Fua Macro. Okay, Aunty, Yakra.
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0: 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I can't be an answer for Tanya Bet me a year at my name or my bar. 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
7: anko
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Winnie and Nikutahu, our telephone number 020-679-8723. Ghana made for the

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4: Yabe one churchy. Ena it's me a free mark shot. The capital city of Mauritania, every drew a commercial airport. In the end of the day, as I'm doing the call, you have to leave with your baby do a sentiment. Because I'm disappointed, and I said, Tim, as I'm going to be disappointed, nah, you boy. Because I fought it. Because, oh, Bobo, now who's the official officials, they can't arrest him. Over come to the moon, say, yeah, my mom, boy, need you. Oh, pass here, I need you. Oh, come on, me, need you. Oh, me, a foul. 60-40 balls, quit you. 50-50 infringement Jenny B Mao Nana, yeah, the chair wall in few, yeah, cow few are you in few. Just a BBL Kotiawa. Now to me, FSA, now to 1149. And you mean that's it. But the FSA Mupa or the Malian refins in San Antonio. And you know, I mean, the Burma, a Bianca, they buy in
2: Ghana. 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
5: Oh, man. And your football, Kwane Agukensi. I'll repeat it again. Now, Jama Bastas into me will be my Ghana. I yet, so do my regret here. I may can and I can be him. So many more pump for whole Ghana budget. And for more blasts, they won't. They omit me when you hear that. A bit power challenge me. Because I remember I called Jaya, Felix Nina Mijako Tumpu. Black Matthews will be born here. Who am I? All from your boss, Minister, or your catcher, say, some will say. Omo ni wa match bi abono se la mode mom ba me two he's not me qualifier mo ma me say because me so dey na like ti se obo wa qualify to next stage we go hit me 2 weeks e to semi final se na me qualify 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bright time para sports is a one of o mo ki e yi pa o mo ye as a very jetty idea, when you could post very jetty country, no? Very jetty idea when you could post very jetty country. It's your man, Penny Four. I'm for my journey at the bay, and cost handsome. I'm
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7: Na se pekat dia wono ba executive committee 2 years and some month on tuno bo no sua wo yase na se no ba onya butre on tuno bo na me she machi na mfa no nko kakra kakra oh yes
8: said enti
7: na me gin wo executive committee no so beto me
8: oh okay
7: ndo si piano kakra kakra kakra dem re beso emre no su na se okwa obi akra beka se we dey get so
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9: Oh, Akwesiapia, coach Akwesiapia, I didn't try because the Kwadwo Asamoah is sitting down, and then Asamoah also is sitting down. You change the player, you immediately you've changed it again. You understand what I'm saying? That you will be changed the player who he have the faith, good faith. You understand? That's one player is the normal, just the normal of them. I forget it. It will be the rims is small for that match. Yeah, the reps is small. I said, nephew, sir. You understand what I'm saying? Yeah. I don't know.
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3: I tell you all, I don't even have words because it's been a very very long journey but it's been amazing as well and I'm here today to tell you parents it's possible if Antoine's done it we the parents is a good thing we are talking about this now because I don't just stand here as a mother of a you know Manchester City player or Black Star player. I've walked the journey. The emotional journey is difficult. You don't stop. It's being resilient and knowing that being in the diaspora and knowing what happens on the streets around us, trust me, it's hard. If anybody says it's been easy, I say, listen, it's your words. It's not easy, but it is possible. It is very possible. But playing for your country, it's about blood, it's about legacy, it's about your roots, it's about pride. I'm here today to encourage all the players and their parents here that, trust me, when you play for your country, number one, there are a few things we need to consider here, because the kids we raised here are conflicted because there are two nationalities, different cultures as well. And as a parent, your job is, there's a lot of conflict. You're trying to advise. You don't want to come across as pushy. You want to encourage them because they don't see that side you know about. It's about pride. It's about your roots. It's about where you come from, even though we are here. For them, they feel like we were born here. This is where we come from. So it's a very difficult journey, but it is doable. You just need to encourage your kids and say, listen, the pride. I remember very well when, Anton asked us the question. He says, Mom, do I play for England or do I play for Ghana? And I said, in a heartbeat, you have to play for Ghana. And he goes, but why? Then I didn't have any words, and I went, oh, God, in Ghana, nothing works. And then he was like, if nothing works, why do I have to play for Ghana? And I go, you would feel proud to be part of the Ghanaian journey. Ghana, football in the UK for me is about the boots. But football in Ghana, it's about blood. It's about pride. It's about legacy. It's about your roots. It's about, I can't describe it. But somehow, he agreed for us to do this. And when he did, so that as a parent, what you feel, you can't put it in words, but what you feel when he wears his jersey for the first time and the crowds are roaring, you cannot describe it in words. But I can tell you, it's amazing. So for me, I'm here to encourage everybody. Listen, you will never regret it. It's
2: way and in someone a Antoine Semenyo, Emma Medela, advice kakra, our dear two parents, and anim our more diaspora and ra and asa a year jumedino ekoso ewoho. Or say a dimpa because Ghana hano bibia enyejuma. 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iwi a ebeka adwa fa o
4: should be representing their countries. Okay, yeah, that's my other Ghanaians should be representing their countries. Okay, yeah, that's my clear opinion on representation when it comes to national teams in football. But having said that,
5: so you don't mean it?
4: Yes, copy me, yes. But having said that, I think that England has a good team. It's important we respect the manager and the experience that he brings on board. But what's also true is that they will meet a very, very competitive and determined Ghanaian side.
5: How much does it hurt you then seeing Mainoo in an England shirt?
4: Well, it's most unfortunate, to be honest. I wish I never comment on it. I wish I never comment on such situations because, for example, when I watched the French national team win the World Cup. And the team is made up of 11 African players. I mean, it always tells me that there's a subject that has to be.
2: Wey, ene, Kate, enso, ense mwa, odia tuja, edia fa, sa, enche no honti. One, Ghana system, no, yede, ye football, no, I beat me a convince, ye ubi o diaspora. No, wakai ninchi, se ubi siya kan, edia ma, omayeno, se de Antoine Semenyo, I advise, ye, ne colleagues, nana, eno, ena, ewe, ye babi di hon, enkomo, na, bibi aso, etimi, aye kama, Piaga, oh, Facebook, no, so also here, a form, Achim Asafo, or Achim Asafo, idiot, Mamincha, coach Obobi, and so, oh, Achim Asafo, Mamin, and Cha, no, a VA, Oma, 18, to tell Mosino, and more basso. Sly one, and a day, echo a Facebook, na Sussex, IVNA, comments, and so, oh, Sussex Akaba.
6: Oko. Biaboko.
2: Biaboko.
6: Yeah, fine, sir. The next 3 weeks, then there, more around full time.
2: Sir, I know,
6: somewhere around, say weekend.
2: But say the next 3 weeks.
6: Sorry, after the next 3 weeks, then I'm full time.
2: Ah,
6: it's sorry, me man can hear. No, say 3 weeks.
2: Okay,
6: okay, sir, yeah. 50 weekend you come back to Rezam, so it's 3 weeks.
2: It's
6: 3 weeks we travel you pay. After that, you know,
2: I've been watching
6: World Cup, you know, minimum.
2: Oh, okay, okay. Now, issue are a double the so uti, Semenyo,
6: Nemami,
2: and Kate, and so initiative are a F in a day, but oh, who is it?
6: Initiative need there, a good, but no can say. When you're the first time, I'm here BBC. And I'm here Kate Ninkwa. And when you're the first time, Kate's here BBC. So I'm here to tell Baba Rahman Kase, I say, pressure now. Gangana for the man. I was black ass. I know what they told me. So what's in the channel?
2: Yeah.
6: I'm going to focus on the Baba Rahman Kase. Kate, I'm here initiative BBC. Tama Salisu issue the mobile. Kate, I'm going to talk about BBC. I think, sir.
2: I'm going to talk
6: And I be a mebani semen and make my call bounty. Yeah, Abruchin. Now my cast me back Ghana Black Stars. And yeah, may.
2: And your Black Stars and Kwa, maybe under 70, under 20. So we almost shas here from a year grassroots to
6: Oko Minye.
2: Oh,
6: Bisa Honse, under 17 year crown. When was the last time I'm called World Cup? Under 20 carry a problem. Nyamea Duma, Kudus Mukwaji, and under 20 half corner. Sad than yes, COVID into World Cup Niambo. In the meaning, said, in this under 15, 17, 19, 20.
2: I don't know your banyan.
6: Sorry, banyan. Now, what's a honor? So, Oko Krana, the tournament, but Muntim qualify. World Cup, Munko. Now, say, maybe a 2x4, but Muntim qualify call a African Cup now. A junior African Cup now.
2: Yeah.
6: And also, I course, the senior team now group stages, Mundu Baby.
2: Near you, my friend.
6: No, you, my friend. And the question is, Akrani Ba, or then, or Babebo. Fred, the current Spanish team, Pedri, Gavi, Pau Cubas Muninano, under 15, under 17, under 19, under 20. Or Muni or Mukoch at the La Fuentiana, or Mina Bobo now. I in there, South Coach and Abbey Senior National Team Coacher. South Boys and Sophia under 20 or some national team. No. When the boys in the bar, Bob and Amabebo, tournament bay. Ah, yeah, you know, because you're under 17 now. We can't afford showing.
2: Yeah, yeah.
6: You see, our coach now offer Ogum, Okoko Honche, se si aya shen onu subeko
2: of course
6: it will be for ba it mean inside then training crane o she boss with be ma players no sa training na any possible first no or second tenacity na or they can she chef yeye o twin ka said adwane na abin into the me do come out the wabo thing say on can care derby
2: na e kwa fifo ni bi
6: ni di o say o she chef yeye because kuma ye we paka picture ye ni bi dia wa ye atrotep enu sun kan na se sane enye kakra na esa ye papa wo mu no ye de ye wedding ye de ye yeye enti plan kan oba bonu okobo wenfa eye okọ pram prama
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6: e home so question mark hotel na mount biance pitch ni so a akoye problem legon high enu so a in the house of people legon ochina omoko Accra Sports Stadium Black Stars akaza kra bakana bebi obekọ bọbọ no eye problem it's one players now see omumbra no o dia okọ a players did their 100 crowd benya
2: obenya yeah
6: but omoba question is that him fan on meda
2: on between
6: him fan on meda first yeah. Some open accommodation mom hostel and a hotel are only be him fan on meda him fan on meda training pitch na money be sakura park na money be movie so a when na ever training boys see coaches are muso money be
2: ah money be say say coaches o gana
6: oko ye wo kroma say jeff be fa coach ah obabe coach and under 21 2019, 50 and that 12 man. This is your kofa coach or coach club. It's not after the club no we were quite part time.
2: Yeah.
6: No I be GF they also part time. Your chroma team owners,
2: yeah.
6: Any team managers, any GFE, you come about coaches. GF Becker say, oh more tournament or something called more qualifiers. And so normal said maybe as we can also know. Saturday to a big matcher or so called. GF your fair coach no team say them me na me cha coach leka me so be say eh me here then sa coach no weekend on man obeji na touch line it was said the younger sa system na ye hia no e bi ni ho ana oko sebi so person o create system a obe ko fa dawes performance number nanka e bi obe ti chom kakra na eja na on we be fear black star team na enya o GF presence na obe enya we juma who no onye technical person.
2: Oh, they be say, oh no, na only this project, you know. Oh no, you're the head of football, Ewo Ghana.
6: Okay. Where the main farm pick a crab? Aye, I feel we Easter. Oko kwewa, omu ye co business forum. Omu ye the last year. Oman Penny, onwe the first gentleman. And so program nasenu, ye the technical experts for nearby. And aye ye Oman Penny special guest.
2: Okay.
6: Enyo onu na owa bekasa. Nti bi ase o man peni ba. You better want about 15 minutes 20 minutes. Your work and onka no kwet na nche.
2: Okay.
6: Save you. Na experts for no embra. Ket, who na the initiative ni ba ye da se. Who na odi enim. Ba ukwa edru bebi a. E wo se wo na ye peni no. Utena nche. Na wa tun safre experts no. Oko sebi. Inka bebi a ye we. Sanka o ni papa ko bet pa ye se juma ye e to adu. Insono,
2: yeah.
6: Insono, Otuado, who in the initiative way? Anka Otuado, a bet me aye. O say, Otuado, no fan into Hassi. Now, who do you know? A question, senior team, so on coaches senior team. It's no, O share a year, Jeff and Nakasana. Probably is Nakasano, over Nakasano, we be a basada. Plans no okra. But quang over Fasua, over executive plans no, and a year problem. Now, Sabio be sacked Nakasa. Sir, so on our Sunday banners, Semenu. Ah, Obo Man City. Ah, this year. Like you said, PFA player of the season.
2: Obinya.
6: Top 5 and a top 3. Antoine Semenu Woman. World Cup ni, England ni, Ghana ni. Usi Medemeba, Ekoma Ghana. Abra, England, Ewoho. Insi. Anna, okay, they tell me, see me, Yanis internet. Shade. Your boys here, or more Europe on born or more bo.
2: Yeah,
6: yes, I mean, this season. Why see what 15 goals in Sono or Bab Black Stars and
2: I'm like, you know,
6: 17 goals in
2: so far, or 21 goals,
6: 21 goals, all competitions. Okay, say, I'm so or Bab Black Stars and or no coin near Babbe Bo. And any answer, Mrs. Yao,
2: say, place or
6: players are obia team. Nya ma mienu, e da send team eko relegation. And an team na onye bi mbo.
2: Eh blaster squad no.
6: Yo blaster players ni na. O ba hwehwe omo. Boys na if listen the omnom yet top boys no. Fatal Jordan mo no. E da say okwe relegation.
2: And out bench.
6: And I said, Nitim not a bench. Nukran, no, no. Until no, Oshe, he attacked us. Inaki. Before season in the bed ended, Bilbao for Inaki in Yano. Nanya is a mom, Omoje, fe. Until Inaki na season, Uncle Ye. Jordan Fatawala, this season, Omno, Omco relegation. Omnica relegation the previous year. Omasa relegation this year. Now, Udi's our boys, Abacas, Sebeno. 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You see, aye, coach aye, Carlos Cruzzi. You're not sure, 100%. Say after World Cup, no, or best actor.
2: I send a contract on man 4 months pay.
6: Oh, now say Otado man be 4 or 5 years. Oh, say any day, any Kate ya, we buy or buy and we work. We see happy. Say we just plan on running contract.
2: Yeah,
6: your money call you. H and S O yeah, and yeah, I could have into ya. I'm on this sick ebation. I'm on a contract about 3 years. On also I'm gonna be on the trim. On also I see this can be omintu ya. And I hear ya cobra sa. Initiative now or the other banner there, a year good. But present case but say initiative no. A year ye na and con him dear. Yes, Rena. A do be on tenanche.
2: Okay.
6: No fa air express no embrana on but me yeah. Planning man, but say coming quadia, say me ba. Na Iran crammed in the back. Ghana and Koye Ghana Han Oko, Ghana Han and Koye.
2: System and Yajuma.
6: System na and Yajuma. Anna in Kofuna or more Omokondo system than Gasaka, Omokan almost like a consi system. No, meaning an and Koye.
2: Okay, may I say, success and so Anna, I didn't the Abano. Or say problem, our grounds. I say when you solve infrastructure, baby, you between facilities. I say here now, you see, see, oh, and sana, what you make convince Ubia, nano, I, oh, hey, baby, a black stars for 820 pa, 820 grounds, oh, dragon, a complex, oh, baby, or more 820 no, we have said a pitch, no, at here. Come on. Oh, my pass and out him say accurate. A call
6: only maybe. Make sure videos need be now. Oh, dear, once she goes now. Now, you know, maybe Samuel. Is this a kicky person? I ain't had it. Internal boss new coma now say.
2: Send the training
6: because say training was a keeper who yes, because I said, Bob, be a umbo pass. Can I call a call?
2: Now, question.
6: It's no
2: pitching
6: here. It's no when your pitcher say. Keepers five, no. I'm not a bakukra nyade. And I say,
2: because I somehow can mean so no me who be a boy, pa nashe,
6: or pasika nashe. In so called ye can ye 22 World Cup, ye call kata. Place on Michelle goes in ano. This World Cup, Omunka won't be.
2: Yeah, Omunka.
6: Into goes no, a fine number. But who do you almost see goes in them saying the keepers and yard? Keepers and yard, baby.
2: Okay, Karens, my name Raho. Hey, Semenyo, Emma Mia Akasa, Sanso, and a Kate, ni project, and any plan, or the Abbey, a right time. And I say, a Oba, and I say, Bibisa, and cow, a dear now, so obey.
7: Oh, mammy, Mincha, Mincha, Tifu, Mincha, success, and so. Na
2: oba hache
7: oba hache no be na le no ba uba ya u san so ko ti u pe so se
6: eh won se mi ko be wo mi sa kan ni to
7: mi
6: ba o se mi sa kan ni to ala se asla mi go so offer mi so aka kan ni do
2: se
7: so
2: phone
7: so yes, Ohre and Samoa, any Yura, Uraketo Krekune, a year, diaspora free, Akoya in Shemua, Womo initiative for Moody Abbey. Yes, Omo Pese, Womo, a catchy, a year diaspora for Ghana for Maya woman, you know, a year young. 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
2: yeah
7: iku clearly see se
2: obrey
7: obrey sa na convince Semenyo se omu be sia kan ni magana Buzan se ozo mo kasi do because nothing works e wo Ghana has
2: it. Yeah, yeah,
7: yes because when we say born obo England hwan ye wo no culture no England culture no yedey e na wedding e kura no we hu say eye owo bright future honum o hwe come fast wo mo develop players any opportunities na honum na now o join na be o Ghana na ehupa
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7: Don't. 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
7: 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Now, who say a year, dear Fino, any football person may say, more person we invite more a diaspora from Colano,
2: Eba. I bet you say under
7: at a very young age,
2: under 14.
7: Well, and any initiative for more person made on Modeba. Because when we say, Omo Chemomuni, you know, Omo Ebano, never convince your mono, adding inside the adding dinner. 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
7: 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And he said, Opeso, yes, sir. On starting from a year, if ye, na yen ye bibi, yen creative culture bi, national team philosophy bi, I bet me hiding, I welcome it, sir, a young colleague.
2: Yeah.
7: On my young bibi, say, bia, national team no, oba, Ghana, say, any boy football, say, and a year, niema, did we wear Ghana, and he say, no, so ye, and ten term nano, na. Omo so mo ba o ma ti ase
2: yeah.
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7: enti e be ya
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2: yemfre
7: there be ye pe and na 15 players a e was here called nationwide na coaches no
2: eye selection
7: eye selection ntubo so ko se bi eye e kwa bia I'm renting a bobo and a 15 year bones. Ah, a colleague or talent. Unibo nibo. Nayed naba. Near you, when you are bay, your best on so. Not your coach is in the panel. Oh, nay, ye di call a national team and a 15 no. Near started campion. Near the sack coach and adding a room. It is a open say a year. Yes, I have a place you bring now has here. Na the aspa for no intentem na a 15 no. Usano. Yeah, mami, mami phone is well. No match yeah. Room. All but not ni bagan hasi. No, no, sabi we don't tem. They na started with and na 15 no, and na na 12 no. Ni sa no ni place no. Omo erden, omo bat together.
2: Yeah.
7: Obey you okay. Obey us ah. Maybe a gun ni the omo ye nmi sumi yebi. Into ye ni sa na progression ni koso. No otumi born homo den from 15, 12, 15, 17. Nasty nano or conanim 20 or gusuma. Then I just say, Onya Ganini. Otiasia, Oti Quatanasi. Because Yamana sa, aye a conyano.
2: Yeah.
7: Well, ain't he? Sa nigger, it's nearly the ban national team, a black star, sir. On your who beam, on Philly say, or ye outcast, and I say, on count. Because already Nankas are both from
2: and
7: 15 air banning in a into what
2: Ghana transition so yeah, Juma.
7: Yeah, Juma.
2: And to make us a ya transfer, sa place and anti, ne squad, no, or nipa be 8 a womb, and you on your new.
7: Aha, into more on your boy, you know, on Umbofi and a 15. Ah, being national team, only mom. And you know, I can't a cohesion, you know, not a team cohesion either, I hear Juma. And to no, or generally a bobo, gone up from an at 12 for Benjamin. Oni ni bonus u jinasi no dan e chikra o ma pass a oni mse kosi na ha e wa ase ni oni mse morrison na wa ase ni o ma ne pass sana eye ye build e team ene culture oh inti I think say eye good but ye starting from eye ifi ye wo talent bibri wa ase ye nyai eye sika jiji e no say no kan no na ye ma nkola na kwanya talent na wo mu e wo Ghana ha se nyina no ne starting with omo na ye form so made be kan but say Tintina, Obeka se, eye wo ya se, kobi menu, on, HUC, eye,
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7: Se, se, se, no. Kobi menu, di webina England, for friend bim, no, kasu wa mua Ghana.
2: Oh, onye, onye.
7: On friend bim.
2: Anye no bina, aye, mesena bikita, aye, Edin Ketiane,
7: yes.
2: Anyway, say no more. Any old doing. I saw a man do my chia satire, no, I'm in Tisino, or almost all mobile on you. Ain't you a young woman say, Cobimano, Ketishana on China?
7: Oh, David, or say any ya, say, Fool a year blood Ghanaiana, Fool blood Ghanaiana, widening, Wakobo, Ama England, on Tiasia. But I was so who say, Unt mean to express our entitlement, no, because then why, dear man. Contribution by and our dear man development.
2: Only foundation, Papa Bia Ghana Hanuma Ba. But I found between
7: there be
2: your pitches and your papa.
7: You need people boys.
2: And you need Pana to new fine pitches who hold one all of a sudden. Oh, the number Legon Sports Stadium so between ya. First time, Nukrano or Ba or Pau maybe.
7: Or maybe you
2: and decide Manuna say money or money government and a tenas and Omokasa. Not your pitches and no
7: infrastructure and
2: infrastructure. In ye, in ya baby Bessemi and sign a standard. I will hope for some project here. And no, say, boys in a bar, a honey domo echo. Ubi, I will say, a honey domo. Bibi, our ho, tis a dear, Europe no ewo ho na nice ansa na wo de na ekọ de GFA president a GFA president ni team ono ni park oni park ono kra mu oni park GFA president keto kreku oni ba bi ono si akan 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on. I see 82 mu ya. I jai sika jije fa webra fa webra. And sani afao.
7: A very sad. A very sad pa. A very sad. Nti unye hwema um. Unle foundation ya infrastructure was in. On se obeka ya 20 year 13 year ko 14 World Cup. Ah. Before that, crown 2006, Kevin Prince Boateng. 2010, Okobo World Cup ni binu.
2: Yeah.
7: Owe ye, onzo no Nancy an interview oye ye. Osi ono no ah. No nim eye culture no. Yakobo eye World Cup. Nenkofo esa.
2: Esa. Omudi asa.
7: Omu bo eye jama. Osi ah. Nenkofo omu ye serious diye. Okobo World Cup match. O first game.
2: Osi jama.
7: Osi jama. Ono di also ono onim sa culture ni because ono of Germany neighbor.
2: The
7: headphones are shining so. And why did no dream match no? But ni other colleagues no teammates no.
2: Enso si jama. Enso Ghana hanso sa. Yeah enso edi no.
7: Yeah diano no. Etu ni se kono ye integrate ni ye. Any man who says say neti ya. Kono si jama kobe complain.
2: Ah, there been come complaining.
7: Oh, iti ebe chance ano wati. Yes, I never see. It was so who's also ah, and go for us with your bashing a bear thing.
2: I'm a semi-meteor interview. I'll send off here say a group.
7: You've
2: been losing, but God, yeah, by Bible Boy, and I say, Bessie,
7: for Salco for cracky jokes on Tia says, ah, well, we move a place and ask all we a professional dances. We got no nim culture, no, nim na a culture, unim waira. But I say, you start here. Your ball first game, you who's in the game, was a kai and go for when we serious and found your best on we. But dia na no ohun before no no nim se eye rituals ana se ade a
2: ewo ho a ho ho
7: ah onu nu ono onim because ya integrating in them
2: yeah
7: enu bi nu sa ye wi World Cup no sa o blanco bo qualifies bembo ha se pepeches ni nye no twene ho because infrastructure ni nye papa okok ababa sports stadium ma na hu nya tutu oba okwa Africa na enko ye it's no slow say obedo be pra because park ni papa injuries na bede ubenya o no nanka sa no play bia na o injury prone hotel prepra it will buy no be hu pitches no
2: no slow
7: I a friend say ye ko Zambia ye ko bo ye African qualifies no be enko bo no no twi no o se me prepra prepra no mpra ye sa e na gufu ba ye ye ko bo 2014 no e no samba bi mu e no kra no ye ni Egypt ebo Kumasi no
2: wa mo
7: obaye ohun park no se debi da memo and no said that the year Ghana flag be to charge the money mu di oh debi alo because
2: you call Egypt no boy
7: oh boy because ohun se Egypt park no eh papa o se ah we dey your key me bright mebo and there sa na there e wo so we dey u develop football ni infrastructure ni yi na o ye culture ni yi because ye 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encouraging kola ni say you must say you were England has say o hana watna but krobi o honma e fro Ghana e ho
2: na ofi
7: o krom na kasankasa no but bibi ti na heden ye ba has say ti o say hu say heden ya da chi bi no enya hana obetna sabi nyame nyankopon tu nsa frewa enya hana e beden ibesi u
2: omo amanfo ko South Africa nya na
7: anoko ma bi
2: e do ma bi
7: to the there no
2: ah say
7: do ma bi e fie ni fie there is no place like a yet home enti ye also mpeni kwala mpeni awofo no e chere omo say ye wo had ye wo ye legible so wa ma England wo ye e ye British citizen but umfia bebia wo fi e ye Ghana ba bibi nti
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2: because parents and obeba oba Ghana ha bia baby,
7: or the baba for holidays.
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2: Okay, 0551656656 0551656656 okay 0551656565 obetima frame aso. 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
8: Asimo
2: Yes, back to Kumehoye.

0: Ghana. 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Apart from all that, yeah, you're eating a woman city. We have a correct up. What do we break one? I don't make it. Machine nine. 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Woman, booty, nana, woman, Tennessee. No one's there, no. And because in the foreign players in the mother, you create many say, see a big way to the army.
1: Okay.
0: And I mean, that's a hard thing for them.
1: Good afternoon. Simple Boga, Achim Kadi. What have you gone off with you?
2: You, Mammy, share with you, no bit of work. You mean you come in and I ask you?
1: Simple Boga, I don't know. 0551-656656. 0551-656565. Hello, good afternoon.
3: Hello,
1: sir. Yeah, boss. Baja Frost, what's happening?
3: Baja
1: Frost,
3: I'm not going to be here.
1: Okay, you enjoy it, Nana.
3: And I'll go to Amibacho. One person won't come and say we. A more friendly war, I wish you now won't go for mine. But it's just a cone, cone, Odifa.
1: Ose!
3: But a cone, cone, Odifa. Yander cone.
1: Ah, you're Germany, Germany, yeah. Oh, my God, ho.
3: And see, of course, yeah. Welcome to Subway, my boy, Abba.
1: And Pat.
3: Yeah, the court, what's up, one fair way. And so, there, we often go off. That's the woman said, yeah, they are free, only for we.
1: Yeah,
3: that are now many panel at the house of Obama. Now, for the
1: day, you're
3: not the man for any panel. And he said, Obi, so baby, not the bed you are. And then, so with my policy, I can say,
1: Omra,
3: because the air was seen now. Yes, sir, yes, in the city. And let's be our best and call Roma again and woman to the 607.
1: Okay. And also, I appoint a pa. Hello, good afternoon.
4: Kocha, Okocha, Okocha ji.
1: The don.
4: The pa.
1: Ntio.
4: Hello.
1: Ntio pa yenko.
4: Okay, kacha gbo na ni super pa pa pa pa pa pa pa pa pa pa.
1: Okay, you enjoy it.
5: Me
1: Joseph,
5: Na, omo aka omo jen pa pa pa pa pa.

0: Francisco, you ain't here.
1: Me adi ba kwa me ba hu wo Ghana has to say. Ye ni part of papa prayers mu ye friend was in. Ye ni part of papa. Awon tin na ye di mu kwa outsider. 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E different from Ghana hadian. Unto mu man pani for no mu stadium papa my prayers and say na mu ye friend was wa. So mu na ye strong was papa gele so the same na mu kwa outsider no. They were holding air to a moon, I had your fear to a much near your baby. What a holding air through. And once now, Moon was shell back and almost me, ye be almost rope back and all. Most of prayers, meaning, you know, for more fabby, papa, too, Jack, now most of the papa, my prayers, and all your train was. And I
0: must say, hello.
2: Hello, good afternoon.
0: Sir, but you're frozen, I'm not a friend.
2: Is
0: that Ningu, young boy?
2: Patcho didn't change your prayers in his own. And yes, a prayers ni who, you will be green, never. Also, every sometime you have a prayers ni dia. You have said like a GGB before Munsem own. Ain't in a prayers near from own person, but on the other side, you are not getting me.
0: Okay. Okay. May I say, Pai Chan, you go for? Good afternoon.
3: Good afternoon,
0: Coach. Many of you have a call. Okay, Coach, ain't you?
4: Okay.
0: Omo chedi
4: na
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5: 104.5
0: akati hello, good afternoon.
6: Hello, good afternoon, Coach. 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
0: And by Jeff Rose, okay, Jeffrey.
6: DJ,
0: okay, DJ, you go
6: ahead. I'm going to say, I brother, I'm going to say,
0: Enona yede atuja adiam comments and success
7: oko so there yeah sorry so na yede nyame aduma ochina Friday and today or chance Friday is
0: okay comments
8: yo eh beti eh
5: Derekun ni uncle.
7: Yeah.
5: Na or say ye destroy Abranti ni career. 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
0: Se enu bi nana kola na ebe kana. 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

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No, oh, your messages. Oh, kind in the amount. It's a kind of hook up himself on nine. Bebo, did you meet in our eba? And they are quiet Thursday here. The sunk of our eba, bro. And then I'm our exclusive interview. Exclusive interview with Evangelist James Entry. Evangelist James Entry, or a gospel musician. I would do a young for Fraba Bontain. 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
0: In CCI any out and
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1: see.
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1: I just say Oba Pram be her.
0: Okay, yes. I just saw Baha, just and I saw numbers. I would be too drunk, so I just saw Frel.
1: Yes,
0: okay, beautiful. 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The person you're born, you know, now perform me and you're not a crack. Need you for in feeling film.
1: Amen.

0: Evangelist. 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
1: Bacho ene.
0: Bacho ube tumia bo numbers no.
2: 0545 06 13 13 45 45
0: DJ Wazi.
1: Me also for being a boy.
0: Oh, pastor being a boy. Yeah. Oh, fine. Oh, quiet, and say, Yaman is psycho. A quiet,
1: studio, yeah. Adum studio.
0: Adum studio. Yeah. Okay. Adum studio. Oh, my, when you're not come on. BBI Equi. Yeah. Aside Adum studio, no, yeah, call Adophobia more. How a person will bomb with the Adom Asiana.
1: Yeah. Master de Cano, a comma, Sulusro Yanko
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1: The actor so I am me pastor, Pastor Reverend Eric Doji.
0: Okay.
1: And ne hokafo. And a second one, Ekoma

0: Mr. Eric and Mr. Kofi Boakye.
1: Okay.
0: Honorable Kofi Boakye and then Iri. And Pastor Baku, James Kelly.
1: Okay.
0: Reverend Pastor James Kelly.
1: Okay.
0: One in Iri.
1: Now, I'm sorry, Ben. What about pastors needing? I'm sorry, Ben.
2: 104.5.
0: I'm sorry, I'm sorry.
1: Edin ebeba, Edin no me worry. 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Evangelist, no. Yeah.

0: Evangelist James Entry. 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
1: My last words in the semi da plan B, Benifony Nasi. Eta Ajuma Yafony na. And then near Ajuma no Ashenisa. 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
0: Okay.
1: Say me by, you know. Man can say, Munchy, me, cobby, me, baby. But Munchy, me, too, me. I'm a yes, you know, at me, can. Mojuman, betumpon,
0: amen.
1: Satumpon,
0: amen. Amen.
1: Our Jesus Christ,
0: amen.
1: Amen.
0: Now, one can produce and who has some no. Son, I also will producer. The person, it's here for no, it's if you are one, until you
1: have me here, producer. I'll be some machine because me, when you back 50.
0: Okay.
1: Song I wore.
0: Okay.
1: You're powerful, see we grab.
0: Okay. Into my number no for the last time, Yanko.
1: 0543
0: 0543 06 06 13 13 45 45. 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

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Wow, we need ya. Yam Fa Chrome Nian Shwe Rie. Stories are air trendy or Ghana ha. And I feel we are seeing a fanning now. 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

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And I can say, I post it for action on Amman, I swear she ye pan. The dear Babon thing. I hear Chukwe Meke. 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Na Chukwe Meke. The bunny and why you any say? Sign a jumemo hot no washroom at Waho. What the camera? What the camera? I could share a my washroom ho. What the camera? I could share my washroom ho. And all recording yama. Brandy, I recording yama papa papa papa papa. My son's washing in his papa papa papa. See, I mean, no, we can say this. Every day for thief man, one day for master. CCTV camera, what washroom, hold on. Son, I was share that. And I wear the camera, no, I could share her. Intend there, or baby, could share her pet. Now, Brandy, I could see camera, Nichi. No, bunny, ni akohuma. Now, allegedly, no. Videos ni bi eko pie social media ni ade e nti emba bi mu a wo mo call ni shop ho emba bi mu a wo mo call ni shop ho e was Pinterest Road ene ndi omo hu se wo mo videos ene na mabonten wo mo hwe video no sa aso wo mutumu se shop ho ena video ni free wo mo koyi a post fu aso tree a me no ka say there a post fu akwa kopie mu e was Pinterest Manette area, ho. Huh? And Nigeria, ni. I post it for a channel. Now, share videos I record here. Over 110 videos. Over 110 videos. Ningina from a man washroom, ho. Huh? So, you're about now to hear me. Where do you miss out? Who call washroom, yeah? Where do you miss out? She's a camera, be Bobby, yeah. Under no circumstance, and also will be at the CCTV, and I say any form of camera, edible washroom, or shed down or washroom, ho, or jaden or ho. We shall be free, wa. Name that so our post if we catch it. Ghana police for one more boy, Juma. Now, Ghana police for a boy, Juma, they be a bomb, my basono. Sasuna police man, they be a wa. Almost one must buy nyanyanyanyanyanyanyanyanyanyanyanyanyanyanyanyanyanyanyanyanyanyanyanyanyanyanyanyanyanyanyanyanyanyanyanyanyanyanyanyanyanyanyanyanyanyanyanyanyanyanyanyanyanyanyanyanyanyanyanyanyanyanyanyanyanyanyanyanyanyanyanyanyanyanyanyanyanyanyanyanyanyanyanyanyanyanyanyanyanyanyanyanyanyanyanyanyanyanyanyanyanyanyanyanyanyanyanyanyanyanyanyanyanyanyanyanyanyanyanyanyanyanyanyanyanyanyanyanyanyanyanyanyan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
Apostle 4 Achi Nipa 7. Say robbery cases be more. Akoso wo Accra, Tema, and your name Kumase, and I fe Takra deno. Nipa 7 Apostle 4 Achi Womui. Womu bon, yes, our robbery cases no, and humu be. Nadia Rahona say. Nipa 7 ayachi womui. Apostle 4 wom and afi military men shu wom. Na apostle 4 wom din ya ba bonten. Eh Lance Corporal Felix Deku. Lance Corporal Felix Deku. Afi Corporal Gideon Ano. Inspector Richmond Osei. We need a post for me and son. Chessy say, Woman Swire, share. A post if I chew woman. Now, share the anam so I post for Shas, yes, a woman investigation. We now. A branch here back home. Mausa Bamba. And our trial will call Joe Luho, baby. Sir Wakoto Gold. Na baby, I will do yes, I will koto gold, no. Na I'm rent here, bijina ho, eshe military uniform, and a police uniform. Na allegedly, no. Once I can't who policeman, and Nanka Wakuma told you, Miss Answer, well, no, and a bebo, who buy. Allegedly, no. 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
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NFA Lance Corporal Emmanuel Akko. 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Aposi fo ache womo. 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Especially within Accra, Tema, Enyinem, Kumase, NFA Takrade. Theory idea, soja for me and a posi for me and son. Woman, you know, a posi for Aquachi woman. One more trendy, pa. Usha, young co wager, As I'm Kessie, see what wager. A wager, number one on the trend. Nanning and Anderson and Saint Timu in Sua air to toy. And I'm so much as a wager dam, no. Wager dam, na ya ma. Emma Eye Bua Faswa Anasa. 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Theory idea. Wager 4 air trend. Number 1 on the trend. Now, according to Ghana Water Limited, you know. 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Nad mofuo. Stress a mobile call, no more call, Mumwa. Uncobua woman. We shall have found call South Africa for one sense. And I sent them who air trend so. And ran our trade and point and coupon yardom. Ghana for 300. And I will move free South Africa. Every PM our Ghana ha. They bought AM Honorable Okuja to a black car. And then the foreign ministry na baso. So my share ama Ghana foa. Womu hon ekwachi womu ewa South Africa no. Womu fi womu womu pimu. 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A branti eba akon womu.
Just say, oh, shall brand to anybody, pan. And a max, I want a body, no one. You say, yes, I'm ketwa. It's more say, ya boy, brand to any year, pan. Now, and I'm so. Emma, one more came be a womb, ever Ghana, ha. One more, the woman, no atum. Say, Baya, South Africa this year, ever Ghana, hano. South Africa this year, ever Ghana, hano. Ebeya ma Ghana for enso so wo so ma Ghana for enso so wo so esanse wo hwe de omode aya Ghana for a ewo South Africa eni se yeso so wo so ewo krom ha opinia wo ye vice president for a year policy think tank Imani Africa opinia Kofi Bentel opinia di ababa tuja. Bayanka Ghana for and boycotting South African businesses are a workroom hanging out. South African businesses a workroom hanging out. One more trip, Bayanka, young boycotting. Send a Bayan, almost woman will say, aye, as she said, Sumaconim. Now, Shagana, ha. South African businesses are Wahano. Bakua, a D Mupa, a gold fields. Aye, what a quack. Gold fields. 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Kama Ghana buying in renew sa contract no. Aye. Ase ma Ghana buying in renew e gold fields contract no. Isa se e South African company. 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Kweku menu shwede na nwa betum. Asi gold force contract no. Ma buy and renew sa contract no. Sena beya South Africa force wamu hube tri wamu. Ewa Ghana ha. Yegusu shwe ni mu. Se the next batch. Ebe ba be PM ewa krum ha. Oko X. Kane Twitter oko PM wa ha. Honorable Samuel Okudjetua Blakwa. What the Achuja said, flight in the day. Yami Adumua next week. Bakobe Sankwa Kopiemu, our South Africa, ho. Natcha said, one more, one more cow, hono. One more, so one more form, Abbey Piemu, our Ghana. Bushan Samidi Besino. Medo call Ghanaian musician, Sister Fia. See my back, JJ. And then I see my front, JJ. Sister Fiana, chese say, what trendy, pa? Now, according to Sister Fiano, one say, a mad team mema. Omu be so be so muscany at the end. What try one, when ye be da, ni we are see our buyer. So be de tea, maybe. Now, baby, say, be sad, is canny at the end. One, oh, Sister Fia, when ye be da. I won't ye be so da. But try and uncle Pine and Adom or the obedie. This old day Tibema. That's what could be said, Bisabema and his cardia. And no, and yen idea away, and yen a lie. Now, of course, social media no swa. Ghana memania GA, pa. Ghana mema. Obiatra, sister Fia de Subino. Ghana man in Shia. Ghana man in Shia. Na woman jaw my boyfriend is KBC Bisano. Eya Dawson. See we idea. Sister Fiaso de Nedia be boom. Ah, what trendy pan.

0: 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About the car sales, car rentals, and a professional tourism services there. 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
1: Say ya with da Bonsano, and you mean ya with da Bonsano. 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

Throwback Thursday on the drive show. We show me the Sankofa, bro. 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As I say, Yanty Woman Kebium. Woman actress, Yadi Wamo Eto Sankofa. So, Yanko, the Yanko musician are this week. 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So.

Lagos Town, our Western Region. Our core Takoradi Secondary School. And I feel Takoradi Technical University. I will share you to us. We're joining group B. Now we're a 2-unit. Now you're no narrow X. And I feel ISM. 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

0: 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Story of the day. And I am Rason Semino Ebedisa and Komono na a radio we no met me like I say a emergency kakra. 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
3: Maza.
0: Kofi Gana. Over 130 videos. And my washroom or the camera
3: above. So I just need to have a coffee. Oh, I got you. Hey, I'm going to be about coffee. I'll meet you in coffee. Bye bye.
0: Hey, coffee, Ghana. Are you made a celebrity? Hello, good afternoon. Hello, good Hello. Afternoon.
1: Yeah, afternoon.
0: Me patro tolani ana.
1: Yeah, tolani.
0: Ashama Taifa, lawyer Akuku Estate Boko.
4: Yeah,
0: this is Pond B. Yeah, that's what I'm saying. I'm going to tell you, I'm
1: going to tell you, I'm going to tell you.
0: Okay, Tola. Okay, Tola. But I see me bring your shouts out, Fred. Hello, good afternoon. Hello, good afternoon.
5: Good afternoon.
0: The patrol, what do you baby? How can you free?
5: Joe, the Joe.
0: Patrol, you're not a bano. One kind of monk. Hello, good afternoon. Me patcho odini baby how can free?
4: This is Plan B
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0: Okay, me patcho yenu ya ban one kind na one forget it.
5: Ah, no we were kind then.
0: Hmm.
5: The one who see one dream plan san or why? Oh, and who ya? And ban na waka sadu na na se na diye ni se. Ema ni beka kumu ni se tri na abaya ni we no abaya we tio be hunsen ni ayi no abaya abaya buan mo ayi wedi. Aye aye wajin no.
0: Hmm.
5: Abla aye wajin no.
0: Aye.
5: Yes.
0: Monka bibi ya on. Okay.
5: Yo. Me boy on tour we mami. Mama me mama man ye. Ah menya be almost 10,000.
0: 104.5. Me get from ni chai obi akwa le na. Obe Hello, good afternoon.
7: Hello, good afternoon.
0: Me patcho odi ni baby akwa se free.
7: Eh papa cash.
0: Original Papa Cash, Bibi Aboko.
7: Senior Bibi Aboko.

0: Oh, you big. And yes, I have the when you have the bonk, one year, Kakayo, and then the Yana against Simbano.
1: Okay,
0: finish business. So we again, the Mayo, don't bother worry. Now, there's a minimum, maybe I'll be able to engage. I will just do it and go away. I wish you well.
1: Sinacha said, Monk, come ask him.
0: Because Bemano, remember your way, say, Yaswan, say, you need more and your time.
1: John Cannon to Papa Cashmere, that's a bit. Hello, good afternoon, went to me and you know so. It was your bit to me, I'll be reminded, say, I call 0551 656565. Hello, good afternoon.
2: Afternoon.
1: Miss Na.
2: Miss Anna.
1: About Papa Biaboko.
2: I don't
1: want to
2: say.
1: I was your how, Joso. I said, where you can, I'm my anchor.
2: Oka candy, I had it. Miss Anna, only Miminiers. We are down for.
1: Okay.
2: And I down for Namboa. And to say, over back of one will be for a fine. More than so, and you know, Banon, I make a pen.
1: Aye.
2: Who bear man on our copen?
1: Aye.
2: And you wait, sister, no only case. Uncle Uncle, why is that? No, you didn't know. This and you back to back. No, every poor beginner or certain woman and your mere beer.
1: Okay. Okay. Miss Namela, hello, good afternoon.
3: Kofi.
1: The dawn, Yana.
3: The papa.
1: The dawn. The dawn.
3: Papa.
1: The dawn, Apome.
3: Nobody had a room for finance.
1: Namenadum, in that is Nambia. Sharp cra. The dawn, I mean, away. Onkana, Onkana Nuntum. Hello, good afternoon. Hello, good afternoon. Went to me engine house 0551 656565 0551 656665. Hello, good afternoon.
4: Hello,
1: Francis.
4: Yes, sir.
1: Francis Bibiaboko, palm wine.
4: Yes, sir. Bibiaboko.
1: Yeah, then you may Francis, my auntie, what drink try?
4: Yo, I think question my view of a deep.
1: Okay, Francis, let us see. Hello, good afternoon. Okay, which means you know so. Bushan Sergeant training in Ayako, one side. Sababa, one, two, not dream. Kawano Pado. Hello, good afternoon.

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1: Okay.
0: But that's me bring yourself free. 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Senior AD. I've been training in a cobacon. I've been training in a cobacon. In Tababa, would see me. Ababa, would see me. Mamma, tell Kola Wina, Yenfinsi. Hello, good afternoon.
2: Hello, good afternoon.
0: A patch all day, baby, I'll cast a free.
2: Until
0: is this Saki Boko?
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0: Yeah, then you're me. Yo, yeah, Joseph, until is he? Patch on my intel.
2: Patch on, sister, no, on to not give no any wedding. Why?
0: Okay.
2: Obi pa, obi pe.
0: No, I know. Hey, on dia san treno. Okay. Until is
2: he? Yo.
0: Okay. Yeah, that's a bit brave, so friend. I mean, sure also. I saw on Tuna Dream. I won Dia Sanchez Beman. I've been training in Alco one side. The idea. Ababa wa peglubi. But I'm fa call away last one. Hello, last call out. Dini baby, Alcasa free.
4: Hello.
0: Patro, Dini baby, Alcasa free.
4: Kofi Yesu, man, you grab him.
0: Kofi Yesu, a crapping boko.
4: Boko, now here.
0: Nyame adom ye ho ye. Wa kwa ye Yesu di e woni ye wi wi. Wa dwen kire ne sen.
4: Oh, obia na hin kon soka.
0: Okay.
4: Eje, ze menu ne wona u don be. 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
4: No ma na ye mi so ni.
0: Okay. 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We share the idea, and the way we need to. Kawano Pado, Kawano Pado. Some call Sabang and I into me fa. 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I'm running a song. 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

0: civilized countries, certain positions, people are there because of their merit, not appointed by politicians, and they work and serve well. Look at our security agencies, puppets of the ruling party, ruling government. And so they are not able to open their mouth, even arrest thieves who ride public cars and are fed by the state. 4.5. People who earn more and better, well salary and fringe benefits, occupying official houses with chauffeur-driven cars. Benefits come in thousands. They steal the most in the country. Go around the prisons when we go to give communion and pray for them. Uriah Buko, Uriah Ponchi, Yachinakotu. Some remand for years, and yet those who openly steal and plunder walk our streets. What kind of society is
1: that? What will be different between the special prosecutor and whatever office of law enforcement? And the reason why I agreed to accept the nomination is that this is a new office. Corruption has done so much damage to this country. In the conflict resolution, it is called structural violence. It's an invisible violence that kills millions without anybody seeing it. Taking millions of cities for oneself under illegal circumstances deprives people of good health, education, and all the developmental facilities you can give. So what I want to do is to be able to set up a credible institution with a credible culture, which will be able to block the leakages and the seepages. If I'm able to do that, I don't care even whether I am not able to prosecute anybody. And part of the law says that it is preventative, that if we succeed, we won't need foreign aid. I will say, with knocking my chest, that the amount of seepages and leakages at the ports, if we were to close them, our budget will not need foreign assistance.
2: The Church of Pentecost is over 3.1 million, about 10.38% of the Ghanaian population. And we have brought in 15,000 signatures. I believe that this is significant enough. If they give us time, we can even bring 2 million. Yeah, just to make a statement that this bill, we support it 100%. And so we are praying for the parliamentarians to make good arguments. They should know that there is a creation. This is a sovereign state, but the whole world is a sovereign state with a ruler. And then the one who created us reserves the right to tell us how to behave. If we leave the right to behavior in the hands of the creation, then soon every lifestyle will be shielded by law. Till we have some anarchy state, lawlessness in this nation. Now, if you want to have sex with a beast, they say it's okay. If I want to have sex with a pig, it's okay. If I want to marry my daughter, it's okay. If I want to have sex with a tree, it's okay. And I mean, so where are we going? So the issue is not about rights. The issue is about morality.
3: Because we live in a world where we are told we are the leaders of tomorrow, and the politicians of the day have ensured that that tomorrow never comes. Let us today tell the politicians of the day that the tomorrow they have been talking about is today.
4: We live in a continent today where, as the young man has said, our young women upon attaining puberty cannot afford sanitary pads. But our public servants have iPads which they do not know how to use. We live in a continent today where our leaders who preside over our health sectors have no faith in the health sector. When they are sick and their families are sick, they run away to seek treatment in Germany, in France, in the United Kingdom, in South Africa and India. Even our health ministers don't have faith in our health department. We live in a country and countries today where the political leadership have no faith in the education sector. They bring unto us what they call free primary education or universal primary education, but they can never dare take their children.
5: As you 104.5. Yeah, bam.
6: Then I asked him if he had ever been offered a bribe before?
7: You mean as president?
6: As John Mahama.
7: As a human being?
6: As a person.
7: Any human being in the world would have encountered, you know, corruption in a way, one way or the other, either being offered a bribe or a bribe being demanded. From you. What you need to do is to put yourself in a position...
6: Mr. President, did you take it?
7: No, I haven't taken a bribe.
8: But even to think about it, it doesn't... It just questions who are making these policies. This is what happens, that when you've mismanaged the economy into this hole, then anything sounds great to you because you don't have any option. You see what I mean? And this is the problem, that anything that is taxable, that can feasibly be taxed, they are trying to impose taxes on it, increasing withholding taxes on withholding and so on. All of these are hurting. They are hurting the economy. These taxes are hurting. And therefore, you are not going to get the growth. And when you don't get the growth, you will not get the revenue. And when you don't get the revenue, you go back to increasing taxes to get the revenue. And then you are in a cyclical...
9: But I can tell you, as my colleague, Deputy Minister said, we are not going to the IMF. Whatever we do, we are not. The consequences are dire. We are a proud nation. We have the resources. We have the capacity. Don't let anybody tell you. Like when Joshua, Caleb, and the 10 others went to spy on the promised land, and only two of them came to say that we can do it. And the 10 went around the community, murmuring, you can't, da-da-da-da-da-da-da. We are not people of short sight, you know, and we have to move on. Okay? So let's think of us as who we are, a proud, strong people, the shining star of Africa, and we have the capacity to do what we want to do. If only we can speak that one language and show that we burden share in the issues ahead.
10: Get the industrial piece. So you have ministers in the government have been performing like this. And if they are performing like this, what is the reason why a president is just going to take his green ink and say, we'll meet with you? There are others. Saying so many are necessary because there are several people who have left my government, which I removed from the government. There are people. You know, Biano, well, my first term or no second term or that's all. But there are some of them, some of the longest serving ones, when they do not so many. And that is the reason why. And I think there's good explanation. You know, and yes,
9: thank you very much.
11: See if I read your compatriot, you say, Bosome Frem, Assembly members, a war, or much as a moon. Na your friend Bissan in Tia Mano, Abanasa.
12: I'm so moon.
11: Bachelor,
12: my womb,
11: why? Chief Bachelor, I'm afraid.

so if they can be called Abefontin Town Man or so, and some way dear him or no, let it be Ababe Sumo. And which re letter to the president, Bebe Wakwem. Na ye really sa na fe to me tis in communimu and then some no super papa papa papa papa.

femonline.com no so Samsung affiliate bebre na afa jumeya we wono etopete any emu information sentence ahodwo then so say authority of God information center we are mbi atum ewo juma ko ba eno ewo 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I think Mayan and Tiasa King, a Yakuensia, a T. Ken, we did this on here. I'm here with Chirakwine. And I say, Mama Comfort Information Center. And so, a walk Kakasunanka. Mr. Garlic Information Center. And so, a walk Kwajo Ashon. Yenuo Amasama and Importemu. Mama Comfort Information Center. I do my power send papa. The Prophet Agrippa Information Center. So I was Zenu. Any other information centers? I hold do I wear one after Jumei. And so I do some papa. Official Facebook.

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0: 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See the package given to Ghanaians returning from US. See South Africa. 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Because Okwa Obuasia, Ashanti Gold, South Africa Company, ko Johannesburg, this same company with Johannesburg, ko yesi do mwese siye with Johannesburg kuruno, ene shwa Obuasi ko kosha Obuasi. 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Sometimes in the negotiation table, no more kwa mukono say. Mukono say. Ah, debut, I thought that Nimani boy, I will be a genuine and tias ye. Negotiation table, no more kwa mukono say. Doctors were ho, professors were ho. Why PhD for? I am kwa, a kushia, one negotiation table, no, no. A dear pa. And then I am Bibi Samu Metinasi. 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Also to koko isi echire sabio. 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These people make reasonable they will take reasonable decisions for the nation. 0.5. 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They will say you have a reason to tell abrofui and as a South African fo say no. Oboase mu siesie mfama yen. Now, so you were doctors, professors, and wine, PhD for. 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I'm going to negotiation table one. Moon to me, can't you don't go for it, say. Kuronu, I'm going to mining. Mugold, no, so more mining or so no. 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Gold first for Enshema kan say Obua sent it in Pansam say. 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

0: 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What is going on? Dia neko. Yeah, I wanna say. Ya tina siya magaram say, a jinsemu, flood is so jinsemu. What inti leadership wa? Yes, ya tua ba, ediamano, ewa hin, efri hin, where is the leadership? What are they doing? Put in the baby of refi. Catch the intu. Boko.
1: You. I mean, can you go for us? You are for them, because in some of the road of the two. I'm going to go to the next one.
0: Hello?
2: A call has been put.
0: Debbie, we didn't even be afraid of
3: you.
0: Yes, boy, this is Kron Kron, Nana Mwako.
3: I'm
0: going to ask Nana Mwako. Yes, sir.
4: It is alleged, but alleged, you know, they are young, you see, or everybody saying, if you feel my young man, a good NDC, a he's killing the people in the area. Me and because I'm affected.
0: I say, you're not your home, come on. We didn't even be on free fee.
5: Yes, you. ABC, you can be abed.
0: Right, ABC, ain't you?
5: Hey, Ibrahim, who are you?
0: Yamia, the Mihoya, pa.
5: I said, no, but you said, Ibrahim.
0: Okay, you, Mate.
5: I'm in chat. See, I'm quite fun. We didn't chat it, but you have a mutual. And I'm one with you. We. The adults say defeat to me, Chumna. Yahoo, that is what I'm dreaming now. And I did. I'm dreaming, she, you are here, Minkami. And I'm truly. Check. What got them? Papa. Not Gamanche. I think okay. Let me give you a message. The more part, Gana Mammy, just 1 year, Keke. Just 1 year. I want to say, yes. You do what you are saying. Boom. Because the two for Kata have covered the whole Ashanti region. And you say, Gamanche, I can't hear me patrol. The ministers, Munkan, Ebidia, Mumpayetuma, Mumpayetuma, Pimpia, and Demo, because they share your MC or what I've been aware of, or Toto. Ah, on the Namakaka, what's up, and as we wager, but we mean, Minister Chief Wino, say about Budan, and I say, especially what my fine, Mrs. Dan, not a so far man for. Chair, Mama, Miami President, Miss Lell. That young boys now, yeah, young MCMC. So be a sacrament. I'm not about to pay school. And now, if I'm the patrol, young fat sumbo and boss Samtuna says Samtuna's wine. Oh, good face. To go on now, to something now, I don't know if chief executive wine or one of the you got to be a party for a bra, a damn man. It's me and me, I think catch it. One put home on the crowd. That's it. Let me show you my father.
0: Yes, so yeah, that's it. It was here, mommy for last caller. We didn't even be off refi.
6: And
0: count the only queen on the airwaves.
6: Why, Nick?
0: Queen,
6: I will say, I'm talking now with the 2 January. Minneapolis of the cast and be mess friend of her. The because no one says here. The MC or municipal assembly, it's one to an ammon on
0: okay.
6: And some of the two radios too. Because Mimi executive. Your friends, you are better. Something you are a constituent executive.
0: Okay, Mate,
6: I want to talk about me at one. I'm
0: Any
6: mayor on Ankasaso, Omobomodi. Because Kofo Bebre, the IC, a dice in Sumupan, and I dear South Africa, some I see now, President Mamadi and Kofono Bayano. I look now a show good leader, a thing I born a battle. My fact is a country for Bisa Omgana for Mukro Mukomoko.
0: The Cambodia, say, yeah.
6: And it's almost yes, I say the Pamo Mukoko after Yakuma now in Ekina.
0: Yami huye mobo, medasi yami shura. 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
0: 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and you sooner buy so about yen on Sabem, and Bemman idea. And to know women, and yeah, quite old, I won't first say, or do be go up, come to me, aboa, and I yet to me, a two sign no more win, I say, now, or my yet to me, acquaintance. Yeah, same penny for this, shepherd, bet to me, dear go up, come, said your mark, come once, I mean, said your mo, you're who did they, oh.

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1: Debbie
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1: 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Hey, where's the number view? Oh, don't. Omunja is an asama egusu aye can be a new. Telco sui we in el sa we are buying. We a minister, woman when you come home.
0: Beno this issues on telegos in Oyana have a pa say ye Ghana for won. Betty into me more my young Ghana for yet dinner warning into me and prevail.
1: How dream?
0: Into me, what? And only have general papa. I say, Obi or Tiano or ye a beguma. What yes, a hagin, ain't your best dresser, gun and benevolum, no, no, busy form. Or see you to me competitors in terms of telugu cinema, said ye bear, Obian in your more, you know, me so. What yes, ye, because a cobana say, okay, me and Connor may champion ye, me, new horn move, be any horn one, debia that the more pan on me. And the one here now owned to me and she shared pan and to me more. And it's the FD Musa.
1: Plan B104.5. Yeah, she say a Sabeka Equo, our parliament. Your bomb man one, in fact. The Amu Yanadi, Telco Suni Yanadi, Moba Mabi BIMU. Na Samson, a Yavia San Cabaco, a Betifi, NPP, a man you cool, and CCB a Cosu Hono, and also Yabwa, Bwa, Bwa, Bwa, Stir, the Amoka, Namoka. 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
0: 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Nina, efforts are about to yaho. And then, say, your best room, papa, says, Abasabasa, and you'll be no walk of fat and crater. Wafan and crater, money, dinner, uncle. And as a woman said, Nippon, walk on my name, you know, and they'll find monk and gens there from Sunny, a bin on the end, Toma, Nadia, Mumba Toma, no more Toma, no name, uncle, but say, or Baba Toforms, or Baba say, hey, ever be to abandon any dean anymore? 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
2: Yo, Minya, with that airplane, yes, I'm Masifani, Akunya, Ekasia, Mudia, my concern, MPP members are. A war, if you are, me, a year, could meet, and the Masifa, Babinia, so what is true on this? A moon, Jokra, so we'll be that down, no catch a row. At the conditions, MPP, Mudua. Yeah, concern MPP members, me convene and dinner and Ras Obama, make us say, and then I didn't dinner, it was a Penifonso would near my ship when I won't say the idea day. Yes, sir. Now, the question is for 2024 election. I'm going to. And Penny, who says that you are any mother dad, and as you are, why we are now going to even. And that the Yankee to police station about to occur with Yanzania better be at one. But this time around, I have a young Penny because I see me. Uba, I've been for instance, this is one here. If I'm going to pass off with your money, I police station about to you, and you Many can imagine say in polling station, who by the constituency, you could have a young to say, the TV in great Yako, which are for Pitiase. Now say, I catch a plan here for, I say, yeah, I'm too about empty the polling station in the I own one. Minia, a young one. Oh, dear, no, dear, I will deny a disqualified woman in a normal class answer in Queen Minia. Not to say, we've been at the Enquiry. When MPP, no. No, no, you catch him when you say you're born, you're so concerned MVP. I say, you have to do executive, electoral area executive about what is what. The answer is what you say, said the MPP constituency executive, they're all I do more crank and doesn't come from home because I'm interested on the Coco Cugina. About one to regulation, it's a say, what interest on the Coco Cugina. You have fire home, baby Jim, and now this constituency. Executive, and I've done election committee members, Tahomuna, from the video of good, you know, electoral area about one. Saturday, no match from Sendiama, a Pomua. I'm from Betimin, Womabo, Omuquadin, Padin Kun. And I remember, who said, Tempanis and I want to mention Tempanis and I want to know, Mamma, Muno Mujo Mudia, India, and my best say, because already we have the same constituency, and Pitia Mano.
1: I am a young man.
2: Minya, and Penisa is what I am. Yantia, dear, young so. Let me walk on this range. One a force of party at that a year candidate in the consent of teaching them that. Yeah, and I'm the young people to know. Hey, yeah, yeah, yeah, yeah, yeah, yeah, yeah, yeah, yeah, yeah, yeah, yeah, yeah, yeah, yeah, yeah, yeah, yeah, yeah, yeah, yeah, yeah, yeah, yeah, yeah, yeah, yeah, yeah, yeah, yeah, yeah, yeah, yeah, yeah, yeah, yeah, yeah, yeah, yeah, yeah, yeah, yeah, yeah, yeah, yeah, yeah, yeah, yeah, yeah, yeah, yeah, yeah, yeah, yeah, yeah, yeah, yeah, yeah, yeah, yeah, yeah, yeah, yeah, yeah, yeah, yeah, yeah, yeah, yeah, yeah, yeah, yeah, yeah, yeah, yeah, yeah, yeah, yeah, yeah, yeah, yeah, yeah, yeah, yeah, yeah, yeah, yeah, yeah, yeah, yeah, yeah, yeah, yeah, yeah minya entre ha na omo die 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
2: ye okay ni kase no On to me, for NPP, Mapa, want to mamma to my mama. Yeah, concern NPP members. I be a woman with the Chakra Bunno.
1: There's a sabotage, you must share a more sabotage, Mamma.
2: Then you are a clear sabotage on the party. You are also a clear sabotage on a Dr. Mahmoud Bomia. If he say, you are at some point in the contest, and I almost had that.
1: What you mean petition and penny for? Now, why no more petition? Is it regional, not national?
2: Minya, I tell me, I have a question. The first one I buy, the petition, a year region. The petition, a year region. And so, now, dear, you say, oh, petition, crana, and penny in your margin, say, only the year. Kenya, I didn't think I even gave us a damba, a year and from them. And then you have bound from them where they come around. This time around, I didn't say,
1: The regional one, ena yene no twetwe nkomo no chese MPP munjoy ewo abetifi abato mpeswa so aromba MPP ejade mu ho ono akonfirm se ejade edamu pa
0: oyene whenever se o ya de on na bebi ekonu senkukuo ebe ba this are all things that may happen
1: ko sa won
0: oh because me pese me be simeni so and I say me bota ye se ade we me pim ekokodo hu
1: okay
0: and me ma bibia and distract me what ya say
1: okay
0: and we I say it is no ye to national anthem once na ka okrom kura mbo na wo gina ho wo papa jana tije ni ba be hwe hu what ya say and say you focus pass be bia wo pese wo du no e ho na wo kwan ka 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so one baby do mine anymore, and can first animal we in the
1: home. Okay.
0: What do you say? Can first animal we in the home. Now, is that five aspirants or mujina? That's a boy here mubako.
1: Okay.
0: And it's a mubako never ba. Omu, that's a boy here mubako. 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
1: Our money
0: Yeah. We didn't even be afraid of you.
1: My dear.
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0: Eat you.
1: Mammy, check and cook with you. The cook with Jimmy, check and check and a month in your name. You know, for John. The money, my mama. 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Yeah, papa, yeah, dear. You're a father, step of Potom or Kano. I'm looking out. My emotion, answer. Many a mention I got to my book here. Because, and then the Eddie you who got to not to wear your fellow girl. It's the same Moody Ako, Ako, Tia said, can be a son of me, many bitches, the CID, Mam, both here, sir. Mamim Bra, and if you are someone more canoe, say the more baby, yeah, I can. I am in a yummy and how you are Patia, one former MP. I walk by Bamuda, Mijito, yet for your minister cry. Say, Ghana is serious country and car, MPP, but in a letter of the Gilan Show Museum, Sammy Buya Catching Buya. Womb, MPP knew how we are MP. I want by Bamuda. What says Ghana is serious country and car, a young lance is MPP. Womu besta nuka sube chopa mumbiyo. 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Enti mi dia. Give me for them and buy a new one, look at one of our family one. Womu consisting to Mukun to Quaza, so much of the Baumia, and on why you can't have for you five barons. We are serious like a man, which you move up Kusa, because I've been so many, but 2 years near 38 in our Yano, or best sign your best at 20. Now, Chinabi, MPP delegate, best act was 2 I bought yes, only for party Kasaka and a machine in Sabua, a Tijo Mara, a Krofu.
0: When I say 0551 656 5650 551 656 5656. Means up a soul free, but still nine lines, no. We didn't have your free fee.
2: That's a few crack.
0: Hey, Nana Mbalia.
2: Oh, I shall cry about it.
0: You.
2: Once all your barrier.
0: Hey.
2: Can you? Brother, I do not you could say I agent dream where LBT didn't sell the seminar. That's the Ghana food. Yeah, I cannot come on to the young. Yet you be a better bachelor. You can't have 4 man. You can mess it up. Yeah, and yet I can't see on top on court. You could so bomb on fire. A day, Madame Master.
0: Yes, so yet I say 0551 656 5650 551 656 5656. Seven lines in the back up, Ufra and Tumima, because I've said your network, no, I who be no, but cause who are free, cause in their network, no, shouldn't need MYA. We didn't even be off free.
2: Hey,
0: Ejuman ask you.
2: Where was your open dementia? You have Kijana secretary. On Ania Sadnako, you maintain. Namichiana will be associated with Sponso Bafo, a national woman youth organizer. Then Chakras Lord, also Bafo, a youth star national organizer. Yo, Yamikan Yanisha MPP, Ajobro. 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Mm-hmm. or mine in our bush, near Niji. And the idea where I don't put young people to table, so I don't have to toy it. And where they are, the best matter table as well. Bye bye.
0: Eban is any free toy. Would anybody be offering free? Hello?
3: Madre.
0: You so?
3: Pastor Frank, now you know, Dominion Amayo.
0: May I ain't you?
3: 104.4. You are in for Kanya Yamamiso. I'm in church, I'm my Joe. I shall my communication officer. Maintain. Still maintain. I shall my four. 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Edigu from Israel. Mini ya. The MPP, yes, you woman, Miss Sanginaru, I am the papa. Now, in Pipe, I say, M. Connessa could do 2028 election day, Rankata, made us woman. Minia, we say, could be opening, Mono. Menana, my mere four corner to a bapany, called you, it's my menu, didn't show her any doon soon. Not someone at the Bureau of Canada, so Nipania, be Unipania, be Minia, MPP Patano, they say, almost lucky leadership. Omonipanio. Would you say end this and say, Anna, there's a communicated typical radio, so I'm more boy up by a Chio Mokasa Casa, and 24, a come home day, a year to us, you move the Amenko, Oka, Glam, they say Bibia to the MPP, BB says, yeah, fine, what do you want? What do you want programming? Any part Ben, I've been doing between Akasa, MPP, Mama, Adigraba. Omunibi, they say, Oma Dane, 77 Matos, say, you go, boys, Obian, and the Babi, it departs the day, say, you're part of the better 2 years ahead. As a bit me in this idea. They said the DM rest I am fear the assumption. 32 years they be rule of my Ghana. I'm on Ghana on my Ghana. I ye and yanum Nunkoswa will be a water. And the doctor Baumiandi or be your opposition leader, the longest opposition leader over that opposition bear 32 years. Let us mean ya.
0: 0551656565655 0551656656 We didn't even be off free. Hello?
4: Hello?
0: ABC?
4: Yeah, ABC, ABC.
0: All right. ABC. ABC.
4: That's your final. Final patrol team here. If I tell me so, me chair away, first commission, if I find me, I'm going to chair away. Yeah, yeah. Me too, too, good. You're going to be ready to swap patrol. Okay, yeah. Me chair, do a shema. Me then I say, oh, okay, oh, boy, NGC. Ashama for any power could you be? Ashama for when you say you are Shaman Tedino, Diba Mekan, because of you are my Shaman Jack, oh, Bara, the whole world, Afghanistan, Russia, Omina, Omuzi, you are Sham, why do I Sham, why do I Shaman? I'm saying, Pumpkin Shops our way, Ashama Sanko, we election to Timothy Collins, I, Pablo Man, I'm a Mori, Mr. Bayer, Subu Constance, me patrol. We are wine, say three, only one, there for Collins. Anna, a bind, a bind, me to a chair, oh, a bind. I'll call Deputy Communication of our way, Kong Katamanso. Eh, Yawuza, Inana Mana, eh, can I see the other, back about Nama? I'll call Quincy Organa, Yawuza, oh, Sumi Patro, Montuman, and an Aquami, executive member, I will, or Kaki, no. Anna, we, the Patro, and you see for now, who call. A year or Chilano. Yami from Kudras and Jojo, me the main work remove me by shop, me the Minko. A Chiradi from Kudras and Jim, me damas, Mamuko Basam so. Aikina, when you mean Cabo Nan catcher, a president, Mamma say, appear stadium of Bonnie Sam Rani, and then appear to a young wood town. A catchy, Enka, Babia, catchy, Mamincha. Just come to me, yes, Mamma. That you've been poor, SNK, President Obayan, SO2 South Africa, which is a kitchen. Ah, what we bomb some money, and yes, and so up to date, or came too much, Mr. President, with the invited kitchen, no, Mitchell, Mipacho. man come as so. Yeah? Oink na I got a catch and patch. Yeah? Yeah da that fear my call say yet as you say or say or china being head assemba and now or king crown mum gana for muti or in cram patch at it baby. OTI or face so technical intuit. So nya om quay or honum. Nipa dinfiku or the anchor on penisa mumbe asho imam we mu patch.
0: Medansi 0551 656 5656 0551 656 6656. We didn't even be offering fee. Hello?
5: Hello, good morning. Good evening.
0: Good evening, sir.
5: You prophet and Satatagra Sugar, you could through ill light and darkness the whole world. When you are, why are the Namode? You are the name of the Gully, again, Yamimpe. Obetia was a coparium.
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5: Hello, make it, sir. Make it also.
0: Credit your son and we'll be brave. Why now? One also credit in us 0551 656 5656 0551 656 5656. We didn't even be offering. Hello,
7: oh, thank you, sir.
0: Yeah, doctor.
7: I was in order to give you options. I can't feel what it was. Since you took out, but you don't pay. I'm sure I lie. Communication, my work. Now, I mentioned Eric, what seat organizer, my work. I'm going to say, I'm going to say, I'm going to say, I'm going to say, I'm going to say, I'm going to say, I'm going to say, I'm going to say, I'm going to say, I'm going to say, I'm going to say, I'm going to say, I'm going to say, I'm going to say, I'm going to say, I'm going to say, I'm going to say, I'm going to say, I'm going to say, I'm going to say, I'm going to say, I'm going to say, and then I got some bread, but Bill never took that. I didn't know I did. I don't know what I said. It's me, I catch a million day. We had the advice of Sasa yet. Now, what if I told you what if I was present in the table? So I went one Sanya. What catch a million day? What have been out of my time? Million day. How much one more? There's some I knew who's up our time. I don't know what she was over sign. I understand about who they will say answer. And no time change. What's in the baby be Yakuya Topa? It's Yamode.
8: In general, we say, I wonder, every before I said, I see Golo Boy. What can I say? No, he cannot make a face that I don't know. I said, my idea, my son, catch up, put your party. You met back at your sister, I can't even permit me.
0: Okay, yeah. 0551 656 5655 0551 656 5.
4: We didn't
0: even be
4: on free fee. I can't hear. I'll tell
0: you, Yami Adam.
4: More, I'm going to see Ramisha incoming in the Satama and up for my Jacob. I'm in charge of the good young people. I'm in charge of the good young people. Naomi Oshu, or Bagrita Kra, who organizer. And I've got Yamsal Media Consul by communication. Yes, up here, Mohammed, or also by Uma organizer. I'm here, MPP for MPP for Unila. I think now. If you say, being master now, I must say, me, minister, no, I say, or more, if ever, a friend of parliament. In fact, we can attend, because of my penny, my friend, we can find you. Come in, if you so far, and can just pay 1 month to connect and the other. It is all my man, can't tell you, and your man, how do you know they are? There are a few who are. Send a bear, the Bakuru, or my penny, and some enemy. Yeah,
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0: Yeah, yeah, can you tell me? Yeah, some
9: of my people are 45 years.
0: That's what I'm
9: about. And you won't plan down the road to the car. I'll grow and go. When I say, I can't feel. We didn't even have a free fee. You know, you have to say, I can't feel. You are in a can I am Mr. Anejma Pabo Mama and Janathan Tumpen. I'm a chairman of the National Doctor Mark Kulibakevo. And the incoming deputy is now organized. I'm a Mr. Anthony Fokesi. Or any can I? For a Guso and a LGBT president and selection to Montomo. A president, you are watching him say, then obeying, obey, and Yan and a Dawi. Young country before me, you. They say, I'm on a woman who she you. Never a Musi, a map, my boss was a Moko to foundation, a big acquisition. Let's see, Obia, and I want to support by a Moko, Tramasino, can we saw where they be with you? Now you're born for a month before we do national elections, not passing the group.
10: Manentia drink a sea jump over the income, chairman. Manentia, my mammy, how a commission. Just simply Ponku, you are a guitar crab, income room organizer, my mammy, a Kusuya Usua, Chiano, and now Chris Lloyd, and the Moses are born, and a key, the champion for you now. Can I? Would be PR, Becassi, MPPA, Guno, Sabbath, now would be Pano, Nadri Mokan, because MPP party, a Munda, a Muchina. 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Namado Danko Kupua do the education buy. Emma Ghana for them, you know, Pia Kanya Kuskuni. And Yera Mahama.
0: Hello? Sorry. We didn't have your friend fee.
11: The chief of staff, AKA the Slim Queen. The third one is the old soldier.
0: And then we didn't even know. Hello, thank you.
11: At your Baba Studio. Maybe so.
0: What's the time about
11: you? Baba Studio now.
0: Stadium.
11: Studio.
0: I, Chaiwa.
11: Evening time.
0: Pocho, I.
11: Yeah, it's been hard. I'm not going to catch them. We are steady. Obia be kasa o platform we so what you know a 50 ko be kasa ajakin oni kana oh this is my flashing in say o say ni jaba yes it's a good news because that's the most serious term no oni kana o di mu kinapa che obia me re rose a big example name for fefen in the two stage now Uko fa pema. Are you crazy? Are you serious? Let me confirm Bema. Yes, yep, me and no MP so parliament. Omu nim, omu daveti. Allah! You be boom more parliament to wapa.
12: oh yes, so Jani, oh ba, it's a bit blue because if we team almost say team makers, my Amraya Juma, my Jatum said, get here Juma than Hanuma. Me name said a bit bum, in case a bum dear, or any cana, Parliament, a bit boom, my ba, a bit for so he cana, because the way. Oh, be war. That never fool when we there. Master, you be no more insults so. Me do a dama, me hunwa. Me fe. Me sonny, me fan, me start sonny hua. All right. Oh, you can also yawe.
0: Hey, you call. We didn't even be afraid of you.
13: That's
0: a pee. That's a pee.
13: That's a and your topic in the one number, who are here, what's ambitious, what's a winter, or Safa, but you move on our cartoon. And don't quite so how many 1 minute here? Or send you 1 minute, go in the episode. Well, what we want to jump 1 minute, as I know as I'm at the mission. You are my friend here.

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And they say, send this phone in answer, say, yes, Roma, yes, Roma, yes, Roma, by any preco need. Yes, Roma, among your preco seminar, among keep it to himself in their party. And then time, end this in the back, so because MPP for your chrome phone. You bet G. Urab John Mahama Bijina Ho address, and he said, or the number one thief, and you remember Bechian. Because eya buti sem se obe hu communicate bi o kasa ko timi kasa timi se ni din kro ni mu chro no person di MPP for atem e dey born adding o abem more than 1 year and ka by now ka wo ka policies 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of them, it doesn't matter whether it's just a mere caller or whatever. Anytime on bed the MPP for them, yes, you be making sure say you be the do matter any be a common penny for because with me make I say any pay be any MPP. 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

0: 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I want some fadodona. I had the obetimi. I can't be a set table man. I mean, so a demo live or Facebook a plan B 104.5. Would one more like a page, you know, now wash it and what you comment, you know, now when you're to wash it, you are to see come of a fair etimi edi amaye Instagram so the tini plan B 104.5 and also 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
0: 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And you read your waterma 213. Janshin Osuna, yes, in Kunya Casiano. Yes, Thren and Cobham Adi Amobibia. And T. Ubets me at what been changed for Facebook. But I won't say no. A back in kind of a fair at me at the amount. And you read. Now, young Twasso, a war and send from when. Now, see, dear, or bad dear, a bony be arsenal, Sekubase. And they in soon at twa, and you want to say, baby, demand. I said, Timiano, no, I was as we do baby in soa. Now you say, yeah, in soon in went to know. We and there, yeah, in soon be a dear, sebi, a BPP, a dear free as I see, a bar and mountain soa. 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today, a DSC, Sabas in sooner try, Essence, a blue on ma, in Susana, and what didn't you know? 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
4: We believe that everything is on course. What we are asking is that government agencies and then also the regional minister and the MMDAs enforce the bylaws. Nobody should be allowed to build in the waterway. If it's wrong, it's wrong. We have to get to it. Demolitions are painful, and I give sympathies to that, but we would have to enforce it, because this will continue to cause loss of life, and this is something we cannot control, because it's Mother Nature, you know, in its expense. So today, what I have for this press is that government agencies, MM chiefs, chiefs who are selling lands, you know, are flood-prone areas, and I mean sites where must be kept as green areas, must really be held accountable for some of these things. And it's important today that our bylaws are enforced to the fullest level. Thank you very much.
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1: 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Oh yes, Edia, new man, a yen one, and this a yapuane, a corner, a sabbenuidia, said ye, so near beapa, man, no dain, said ye, Tiama, Ababeta, on a riot, dim papa, ah, no so etchin in Simu, or Bomadia 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
6: oh, my name, what I have known with this village, no, say, the past 4 years, no, that MCI, I work on, no, ONG residents, new stakeholders. Me, personally, as member of parliament, I've engaged the director of Ghana Water. In this period, you know,
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1: 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Zen and Papa Fee, and on until your branch, or your Catesia, or your pay won't fear no quenum, if you open cabby, the air boiling near Dianin and Bombardier for any trim or Quajibi, never could do Juma come up. I be okay, your party be now go. Where they be now go, maybe I was with Zobaba, where open cab before Bano, Edina Co, Edia Buffy, a man in Tarian. 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

0: Praise the Lord, praise the Lord. Good evening, good evening. This is Apostle, the voice of Apostle Dr. Richard Sakodiado, live on Plan B FM. 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
0: Voice of Triumph. This is the voice of triumph. This is the voice God has ordained to bring you deliverance, to bring you healing, to bring you blessing, to bring you comfort, to bring you a manifestation of His word and of His blessings. I welcome you specially to this program, and I trust that tonight shall be a blessing unto you, and that chains shall be broken, and that what God has said about you and your family and your children shall come to pass in the mighty name of Jesus Christ of Nazareth. Before we go into ministration, I want to invite you specially to our program, which is coming off next week, Friday, on the 5th of June. 5th of June at the Cocobot Training Center, Community 6 here in Tema. It starts live at 6 p.m. 6 p.m. live. I shall be present, and I shall be ministering and teaching on the pursuit of purpose. The pursuit of purpose. A lot of you don't know what your purpose is in this earth. Some don't even know that they have been brought into this earth to fulfill a particular purpose and to fulfill a divine mandate. Some are aware, but they lack the power thereof to be able to get into their purpose and fulfill destiny. Some people realize that they are living a life that is far below what they have been destined to live. They feel it, but they do not know how to break out of that mode, how to overcome that limitation, how to get over that inertia so that they'll be able to become what they feel they must become. In this meeting, not only am I going to teach you certain secrets, but there shall be impartation of the Spirit of the Lord that will help you break out of those limitations, out of those mold, and you shall be able to fulfill your divine mandate and your core assignment on this earth in the name of Jesus. So I invite you specially to our program dubbed The Pursuit of Purpose at the Cocobot Training Center, Cocobot Training School, when you come to the conference room at around 6 p.m. in the evening. It will be a Friday. June 5th is a Friday. It's a Friday in the evening here at Community 6. So I expect to see you. Come, and the Lord shall visit you mightily in Jesus' mighty name. Amen. Tonight, I want us to share a word of prayer. Father, Lord, we thank you, Lord. Minister unto your people. Speak to them in a way that only you can. Speak to them, O God Almighty, in a way that will bring healing, that will bring deliverance, that will bring them into their destiny, that will cause your word to be fulfilled in their lives. Father, Lord Almighty, let burdens be lifted. Let pains be lifted. Let limitations be dealt with. In the mighty name of our Lord Jesus Christ of Nazareth. Lord Almighty, as your servant, I commit myself into your hands. Oh Lord, I pray that you shall minister through me, that they shall not hear man, but they shall hear you, O God, your divine voice in Jesus' mighty name. Amen. Tonight, I want to teach on something, and it's very simple. And what I want to teach on is that make God your God. Make God your God. Make God your God. A lot of people are living in this life or are going through this life and on this earth, and they are going on with their lives without God. God is not their God. They are going on in this life and they don't care about God. Although they have heard about God, they have heard of God, they haven't really made the effort to be there for God, to make God their God. And they are going through life and they cannot understand why their life is the way it is. Tonight, I want to urge you, wherever you are, that you should make God your God. I want to encourage you to pursue God, because the advantages for pursuing God far outweighs the advantages for not pursuing God. You may think that it is a lot of work pursuing God or making God your God. You may think that making God your God will not allow you to live the kind of life that you want to live. You may think that making God your God will not allow you to have the fun that you want to have. You may think that making God your God will not allow you to chase your dreams and your fantasies. You may think that making God your God is an old-fashioned way of living. You may think that making God your God is no longer necessary because you think you have arrived, because you think you have everything that you desire. In tonight's session, I'm going to prove to you that when you make God your God, your only God, everything will fall in for you. Not only will you live a beautiful, blessed life, but you see, you will end well on this earth. And not only will you end well, but when you leave this earth and on this world, you are guaranteed a better place in the afterlife. Some people live without a care for what will happen to them when they are done on this earth and they leave this earth. They don't think about tomorrow. They don't think about what happens to them after today. They don't concern themselves about the afterlife. The most that you can live on this earth is perhaps 100 years, 120 years. After that, you will leave this earth. And the interesting thing is that wherever you are going to live, you are going to live there longer than you have ever lived on this earth. It is called life in eternity. Can you imagine living in eternity for 1 million years, 2 million years? And because you lived maybe 70 years, 80 years, 90 years, 100 years on this earth, and you did not make God your God, you'll find yourself somewhere
1: this is plan B.
0: That you'll be full of regrets. The Bible says that a certain rich man and a certain poor man lived on this earth. The rich man lived his life to the full. Every day he was feasting. Every day there was party in his house. Every day there was chilling. He lived without a care for God. He lived without making God his God. And the poor man also lived. In fact, the poor man could hardly afford a meal for the day. The poor man lived each day, day by day, not knowing where his food or daily bread was going to come from. And the Bible says that even when the poor man would go to the rich man's table to eat, the rich man would sack him and he would pick the crumbs that will fall on the ground, and he will have to struggle with the dogs for those food. And the dogs of the rich man will be licking and biting and bruising his wounds. The poor man was covered with sores all over. But the Bible says, at the end of the day, they both found themselves somewhere. The Bible says that the poor man found himself in Abraham's bosom. However, the rich man found himself in a place that was full of fire and torment. And when the rich man lifted up his eyes, he saw Abraham, Father Abraham, and saw the poor man in Father Abraham's bosom. And he said to Father Abraham, "Father Abraham, could you please send this poor man to to dip his fingers in water and drop it on my tongue. For where I am, it is hot. It's excruciatingly hot. Life here is difficult. Life here is tormentous. But Abraham said, Father Abraham said,
2: 104.
0: No, there is a deep gulf between you and I. People from here cannot cross over to your end. And you also cannot cross over to our end. Father Abraham said to him, you had your time whilst you were on this earth. The rich man also suffered misery whilst he was on this earth. It is now time for him to enjoy. This was the eternal state of two people who lived completely two different lives on this earth. The rich man didn't bother to make God his God, but the poor man, despite his poverty, made God his God. Someone will say, Apostle, what is the benefit? What you are talking about is the afterlife. We want to live here in and now. Why bother about what happens in the afterlife? You and I cannot guarantee that. But you know what? Let me tell you, don't ever let it be too late. Many have gone and they had wished that they had adhered, listened to and obeyed things that we are telling them now. This is your opportunity. This is your day. This is your time. You don't know what is going to befall you tomorrow. You don't know what is ahead of you tomorrow. In fact, you do not know whether you will even make it tonight and make it through the night. You have no idea. In fact, the next second, you have no idea what is going to happen. It's only God who knows. So make God your God.
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0: Make God your God. That is my intro. Now let's get to the word. In Genesis chapter number 17, verse 1, the Bible says that when Abram was 99 years old, the Lord appeared to him and said to him, I am God Almighty. Walk before me and be blameless.
2: Plan BFM.
0: You see, Abraham had walked with God for 99 years. God started calling Abraham and talking to him and working with him when he was 75. At least what has been recorded in scripture. God started dealing with him when he was 75. And so, now that he was 99 years, it means that he had worked with God for 24 years and was getting into the 25th year.
2: 104.5.
0: After this many years of working with God, God appeared unto him. I believe that tonight, God shall be appearing to certain people. Those of you listening to me tonight, I believe that God, those of you who have made God your God, I believe and I trust that God shall be appearing unto you tonight. Because you see, when God appears unto you, what has taken you 24 years to labor for, he will give it to you on a silver platter. When you read, you realize that Abraham had walked with God for 24 years. And yet, what God was about to tell him, all that 24 years God had never told him. For the first time when God appeared unto Abraham, he said unto him, I am God Almighty. I am God. I am El Shaddai. The God Almighty means I am El Shaddai. Tonight, I pray that someone may encounter the El Shaddai. You see, each and every one of us, we need the El Shaddai. We need an encounter with the El Shaddai.
4: Because there are certain things in our life that will not budge. There are certain things in our life that will not shift. There are certain problems in our lives that will not go away. There are certain situations in our life that will not change. There are certain circumstances in our life that will not disappear unless we encounter the El Shaddai. Abraham had walked with God for 24 years, good years, yet he had not encountered the manifestation of the El Shaddai. This time around, the El Shaddai, that is the God Almighty, the mighty God, appeared unto him and said, Abraham, walk before me and be blameless. The reason God said to him that, Abraham, I want you to walk before me and be blameless, is because he said that I may make my covenant between me and you and multiply you greatly. Tonight, I believe that God wants to multiply certain people. God wants to multiply some people that are listening to me. God wants to make some people great. God wants to enlarge the coast of certain people. God wants to multiply certain people. God wants to bring some gargantuan blessings unto certain people. God wants to do something great unto certain people. If you think and if you believe that you are the one, I want you to shout, I am the one. If you are online and you are listening to me, I want you to type, I am the one. If you think that this is your story, I want you to type, this is my story. I want you to shout to yourself, yes, Apostle, this is my story. I am the one you are speaking about. And if you are the one, I prophesy unto you that you are about to meet the El Shaddai. And the El Shaddai is about to unleash certain supernatural blessings unto you. Certain great blessings are yet to come to you. The Lord Almighty is about to open certain doors that will blow your mind. So God said unto him, you see, here the beauty of it was that, is that God gave Abraham a condition, and he said, Abraham, be blameless before me, and if so long as you are blameless, I will establish my covenant with you and make you great. So when the El Shaddai appeared unto Abraham, he put a condition before him and said, Abraham, walk before me and be blameless. But you see, Abraham's attitude towards God made God, it caused God not to wait for Abraham to fulfill the condition. It caused God, or it made God to go ahead of the condition and to begin to fulfill his end of the bargain. The Bible says in verse 3 that as soon as God declared his intentions and put his terms and conditions before Abraham, the Bible says that Abraham fell on his face. That is all. That is all that Abraham did. Abraham didn't do anything. Abraham didn't say anything. All Abraham did was to fall on his face. In those days, falling on his face, on falling on face, was the greatest form of reverence that anybody could accord any being on this earth. The Bible says that in the heavens, the 24 elders, they from time to time, they take their crown and put it on the floor, and they lie on the floor and put their face on the ground and say, holy, holy, holy, holy are you, Lord, who was and who is to come. And so Abraham prostrated on the floor and put his face on the floor. He fell on his face. He showed God reverence. He showed God maximum respect. He showed God that he valued him. And because of that reverence, because of that respect, because of that value, because of that importance, that Abraham gave unto God. God did not wait for Abraham to even fulfill his end of the covenant. God went ahead and God said to him, behold, my covenant is with you. You see, proud to this verse, God had said to him, walk before me and be blameless, that I may make my covenant with you. But as soon as Abraham fell on his face, God now changed what he had said and said, my covenant is with you. What that means was that God responded to the respect. God responded to the reverence. And God said, I have already made my covenant with you. That is why I'm saying, in this life, make God your God. Make God your God. Put emphasis on God. Put maximum respect on God. Value God in your life. Because when you do it, what may have taken you 100 years, what you may have struggled for all this your life, God will give it to you on a silver platter. In a twinkle of an eye, God will give it to you. Now in verse 5, God said unto him, behold, my covenant is with you. You shall be the father of a multitude of nations.
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4: was a big blessing. Was a big blessing. God said, I'll make you the father of a multitude of nations. Meanwhile, Abraham had walked with God 24 years, 25 years. God didn't say these words unto him when they started walking. All that God kept saying was that I'll bless you and make you great. That was all. For 24 years, God was looking at him. God didn't give him this detailed information. For 24 years, Abraham didn't give up hope. Abraham continued to make God his God. Abraham didn't say, I have followed this God. What have I gotten out of him? Or what have I got out from God? What has he given to me? What do I have to show for?
5: This is plan B.
4: Maybe you find yourself in this category. You have followed God and followed God and followed God. And God has said to you that what you are looking for from him, he will do it. Yet, 5 years has passed. You haven't seen anything. 10 years has passed. You haven't seen anything. 15 years has passed. You haven't seen anything. 18 years have passed. You haven't seen anything. 20 years have passed. You haven't seen anything. 24 years have passed. You haven't seen anything. Time is ticking against you. Time is rushing against you. Time is going against you.
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4: Question is, will you turn your back against God? Will you stop making God your God? Will you stop following God? Years, and yet Abraham was still following God. 24 years, and yet Abraham had not lost regard for God. He still valued God and held God in high esteem, despite the fact that after 24 years, the promises that God had made to him, he was yet to fulfill it.
5: Plan B 104.5.
4: If it had been you and I, I'm sure would have given up. 24 years ya som ya misa nsu bibia emfiri mu mbae adisrede aye dia to eradie nim no sa adisrede no nyankopon onyanyeye ene ye bisa ye ho questions se anye bia ye nkosoa endi nyankopon yi echi ana aseden ana se bfm ye mfaya kwen ye mfaya brabo no enhye ye nsa na ye nye de ye pese ye ye na se be ya ye ho beto ye 24 years of waiting on God. And yet Abraham didn't give up on faith. 24 years. When Abraham was 99 years old, Abraham could have said, at this age, what am I? What is there to lose? I'm already old. In the next few years, I'm about to die. What is there again to live for? He could have stopped living for God. He could have stopped making God his God. But he kept on making God his God. You see, when you hold on to God, no matter what, when you hold on to God, no matter the circumstance, when you hold on to God, no matter the delay, when you hold on to God, no matter the persecution, no matter the affliction, no matter the trouble, no matter the challenges that you may be going through, when you hold on to God, God comes through for you. No matter how long it takes, he comes through for you. This is plan B. No matter how long it takes, when he says he will do it, he will do it. Sometimes, the blessing that God has for us, because the blessing is a big blessing, the enemy fights us. Here God had told Abraham that he will make him the father of a multitude of nations. So what that means is that the destiny of Abraham was to give birth and to make nations. 104.5. And the devil knew from day one that this was what Abraham had been destined for. And because of that, the devil began to attack right from day one Abraham to make sure that Abraham will never ever give birth. I often tell people that when you want to know where your destiny is, look at the things you are battling. Look at the area of your life that is hard. Look at the area of your life that the enemy is attacking you. Look at the area of your life that you are fighting the hardest battle. Know that that is where your destiny is. That is where your destiny is. That is where your blessing is. That is where your future is. That is where your greatness is. And that is why the devil is fighting you. Listen to me. The devil doesn't waste his time. The devil doesn't waste his effort. When he knows that the battle that is battling you, nothing will come out of it. So he will not fight you in an area that he knows that it will not affect you. He will only fight you in that area that he knows will affect you. He will only fight you in that area that he knows that you will feel it. He will only fight you in the area that he knows that will cut short your destiny. Maybe you are listening to me. Maybe you are sick, seriously sick, chronically sick, acutely sick. You are near death. I want to tell you that don't give in to that sickness. I want to tell you that don't give in to that pain. Refuse to die. Refuse to give in to that sickness. Refuse to be buried. Refuse to give up. Refuse to die. 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Refuse to give in to the devil. 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Refuse it. Refuse it. Because guess what? That is where your destiny is going to shine. That is where your greatness is going to come from. That is where God, what God has said about you, that is where it's going to come from. The devil knew. He knew that greatness was going to come from Abraham. He knew that Abraham was going to become the father of nations. And because of that, he moved ahead of time. And for 99 years, blocked the womb of Sarah. Blocked it so that Abraham wouldn't have the child or the children that would carry on his greatness. You shall be the father of a multitude of nations.
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4: Tonight, God has sent me to tell you that if you do not give up on him, if you make him your God, he will do something big with your life. He will do something wonderful with your life. He will do something great with your life. When the enemy is fighting you, that aspect of your life that the enemy is holding and is fighting you and is pressing you, God has sent me to tell you that he will take care of it. He will, not only is he going to put an end to that battle, but he's going to bring something big and something great and something wonderful out of it. If you believe that you are the one speaking about, I want you to shout the biggest, I am the one. If you think that this is your story, I want you to shout and say to yourself that yes, this is my story. If you know that you are the one I'm talking about, I want you to say, yes, I am the one, Apostle. This is my story. I am the one. Your greatest battle is indicative of your greatness. As a matter of fact, the more fierce the battle, the greater your destiny. The fiercer the battle, the greater the blessing. The fiercer the battle, the greater the breakthrough. The fiercer the battle, the greater the breakthrough. Never forget, the fiercer the battle, the greater the reward. I will make you a father of a multitude of nations. I will make you exceedingly fruitful. I will make you into nations, and kings shall come from you.
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4: See, the devil knew that kings were ordained to come from the loins of Abraham. And because he knew that kings were ordained to come from the loins of Abraham, the devil went ahead with the intention of destroying that line. And for 99 solid years, he persisted. He persisted. He persisted. He persisted. He persisted tormenting Abraham. For 99 years, he persisted in frustrating the agenda of God in Abraham's life. Hear me and hear me well, child of God. It doesn't matter how long the devil has fought you or is continuing to fight you. All that matters is that when the time comes and the El Shaddai appears on the scene, the longevity of the problem, the longevity of the battle of the devil will not stop him from bringing out his greatness in your life. Maybe you didn't hear me well. What I've said is that it doesn't matter how long the devil has fought you. It doesn't matter the longevity of the battle. So long as El Shaddai appears on the scene, that longevity will not prevent the greatness of God's blessing to come forth. The longevity of the battle cannot stop your greatness from showing forth.
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4: that the battle has persisted for long, that the battle, the frustration, the challenges, the struggles has gone on for too long, does not mean that God won't come through for you. That is what I'm trying to say to you. That it appears that your life has delayed, does it mean that God won't come through for you? That you have prayed and prayed over one thing, prayed, and the answer hasn't come, does it mean that God won't answer you? He sent me to tell you tonight that he's answering you tonight. Your El Shaddai has come. This is your El Shaddai moment. Wherever you are, whoever you are, irrespective of your circumstance, irrespective of the longevity of your issues, your El Shaddai moment has come. Tonight is your encounter with the El Shaddai. Tonight is your encounter with the God Almighty. Tonight is your encounter with God Almighty.
1: This is Plan B.
4: And your greatness is coming out tonight. Your greatness is showing forth tonight. Your greatness is manifesting tonight. Your greatness is coming forth tonight in the mighty name of Jesus Christ of Nazareth. Yes, I see limitations being broken. I see walls being broken. I see limitations being broken. I see walls, fortified walls. I see walls being crumpled to the floor. I see walls being pushed down. I see walls being broken through. Somebody's greatness is coming forward. Somebody's greatness is coming forward. Somebody's greatness is coming forward. Somebody's limitation is coming forward. Somebody's deliverance is coming forth. Somebody's healing is coming forth. Somebody's miracle is coming forth. Someone's greatness is coming forth. Someone's prayer is being answered. Someone's marriage is coming forth. Someone's healing is coming forth. Someone's finances is setting forth. Someone's deliverance is coming forth. Someone's promotion is coming. Oh God Almighty, someone's children is coming forth. Someone's womb is being opened in the name of Jesus Christ of Nazareth. Blind eyes are opening now. Deaf ears are opening now. Paralysis is being defeated right now. AIDS is being cured right now. Cancer is being cured right now. In the name of Jesus Christ of Nazareth. Autoimmune disease is being healed and being cleansed right now in the mighty name of Jesus. Generational curses are being broken right now in the mighty name of Jesus. Frustrations after frustrations is coming to an end right now in the mighty name of Jesus Christ of Nazareth. Receive your deliverance. 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Receive your healing right now. In the mighty name of Jesus Christ of Nazareth. I see the battle lines being drawn. I see the battle alarm being sounded. I see it in the name of Jesus. There is a battle going on right now. The heavens have taken their form. They have taken their stance. In the name of Jesus, every battle, every long-standing battle that you have been involved in, every long-standing battle, every long-standing battle that your father has fought, every long-standing battle that your grandfather has fought, every long-standing battle that has plagued your generation, every long-standing battle, in the name of Jesus, we bring it to an end right now. We bring it to an end right now. We bring it to an end right now, in the mighty name of Jesus Christ of Nazareth. Receive your liberation. I hear the word liberation right now. I hear the word liberation right now. I hear the word liberation right now. I hear the word liberation. liberation right now. And so be liberated in your finances. Be liberated in your marriage right now. Be liberated in your destiny right now. Be liberated in your health right now. Be liberated in your job right now. Be liberated in your family right now. Be liberated right now. Be liberated. Wherever you are, be liberated right now in the mighty name of Jesus Christ of Nazareth. Be liberated. Your El Shaddai moment has come. This is your moment to encounter your El Shaddai. Your El Shaddai moment has come. Your El Shaddai moment has come. Your El Shaddai moment has come. Your El Shaddai moment has come. Your El Shaddai moment has come. Your El Shaddai moment has come. Your El Shaddai moment has come. That which has taken you all these years, tonight marks the end of it. Tonight marks the end of it. Tonight marks the end of it. 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Quickly, quickly, quickly. Call me now. Maybe you have been fighting some battle in your life. Maybe you have been going through some challenges in your life. Maybe you have been going through something that you want the Lord to come through for you. That you want to have the El Shaddai. You want to have an encounter with the El Shaddai. Call me now. In the name of Jesus.
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4: Please lower the volume of your set so that I can hear you clearly. 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
6: Yeah.
4: Okay, please go ahead.
6: Hello?
4: Yes, hello, I can hear you. Go ahead.
6: Yeah, God bless you. I'm intrigued by your message.
4: Amen.
6: God bless you.
4: Amen.
6: Yeah, I'm having a challenge with my work and my finances.
4: Mm.
6: I know that after this prayer, God will go to change everything in my life.
4: In Jesus' mighty name. See, you see, I see eggs being laid for you. I see a hen laying a golden egg for you. You know what? Your El Shaddai moment has come. Your El Shaddai moment has come. God is going to come through for you. You shall be fruitful in whatever you do. In Jesus' mighty name. Amen. God bless you. 055-324-0847. 055-324-0847. Call me now. 055-324-0847. Hello, good evening. Hello, good evening. Yes, good evening. Go ahead. I can hear you.
7: Hello, God bless
4: you.
7: Bless you.
4: Hmm. Hmm. God bless you too. I pray that everybody on your head, God will take the burden off. Anything that has become a burden on your head, may God take it off. In Jesus' mighty name, amen. God bless you. 055-324-0847. Call me now. Call me now. You have been encountering some challenges. You have been going through battles. Hello, good evening. Hello,
8: yeah, good.
4: Yes, good evening. This is Plan B FM.
8: My name is Sylvia.
4: Yes.
8: And I'm calling from Ataiko. And the reason why I'm calling is that whenever I'm sleeping at night, sometimes I'll be fighting. Sometimes I will open my eyes and be shouting. But me, myself, I don't know that I'm doing anything. My friends don't sit beside me. When I wake up, they have been telling me all this. And sometimes they said I have been removing my pastor because I'm running at the roadside.
4: I want you to put your...
8: me, myself, I know that I'm at left, but I don't know how this.
4: How these things have been happening. I pray for you. Put your hand on your head, your right hand. I pray for you in the name of Jesus. Whatever that battle is, I cast the root of it now in the name of Jesus. Whatever spirit has been battling with your destiny, in the name of Jesus, tonight, comes to an end. In the name of Jesus Christ of Nazareth, I free you and be delivered. Be delivered right now. In the name of Jesus, I want you to say these words after me. Say, in the name of Jesus, I break every tie. I break every connection.
8: Yes.
4: Say, I break every connection.
8: Hello?
4: Say, I break every connection. If you can hear me, I want you to repeat and say after me. Say, I break every connection that I have with any evil spirit in the name of Jesus. Amen and amen. God richly bless you. Call me now, 055-324-0847. 055-324-0847. You see, people have been engaged in some battles.
8: Hello.
4: Hello, good evening.
8: Good evening.
4: Yes, this is Plan B. How may we help you? Yes, go ahead. Some people have been attacking you in dreams.
2: 104.5.
4: You said you have been going through some attacks in your dreams. Okay. I want you to lift your hand up, your right hand up. I see a sword being... I want you to lift your right hand up. And I see a sword being given unto you. With that sword, we pierce those people who have been attacking you. We pierce them in the name of Jesus. That sword, we engage that sword. And we declare that may that sword make a war perpetually with those who have been battling with you, with those who have been battling in your dreams, those who have been fighting you. We engage the sword of God against them in the name of Jesus. And we triumph over them right now in the name of Jesus. In Jesus' mighty name. May that sword battle for you in Jesus' name. Amen. Call me now, 055-324-0847. Wherever you are, call me. You have been going through certain challenges. You have been going through some battles. And tonight, you want to have an encounter with the El Shaddai. Hello, good evening.
9: Hello.
4: Yes, hello. Can you lower your radio, please?
9: Hello, good evening, sir.
4: Good evening. How may I help you tonight?
9: Hello.
4: Yes, hello. Go ahead.
9: My name is Abna. I'm calling from Bwadi.
4: Abna Bwadi, Nungwa Bwadi, how may I help you?
9: Yes, please, I used to have a bad dream, eating in a dream. So I want you to pray for me.
4: I pray that whatever food you have been eating in your dream, that eating may stop. I pray that God would deliver you from these bad dreams that you have been having. I pray. Yes, go ahead.
9: I used to eat... Fufu,
4: all kinds of food.
9: So now I'm not feeling well at all. I used to growl in all the time.
4: Every day. I pray. Lean, lift up your hand. I pray in the name of Jesus. May there be a change in your system right now. May there be a cleansing in your system right now. In the mighty name of Jesus Christ of Nazareth, may there be a cleansing. Your system is being cleansed now. Your system is being cleansed now. I see a drip, but it is not a drip. It is a blood drip that has been put on you. And the Savior of the universe has come and he has put coals of fire in that blood. And it is being transfused and infused into your body. Receive the fire of God that will cleanse your system right now. Receive the life of God right now in the mighty name of Jesus Christ. Anything that has gone wrong in your system, that has gone wrong in your body, that has gone wrong in your physiological system, we command it to be cleansed right now. Now receive the life of God right about now in the mighty name of Jesus Christ. Anything you have eaten that is not of God, may it pass out of your body right now in the mighty name of Jesus Christ of Nazareth. Amen. God bless you. Call me now. 055-324-0847. Wherever you are, don't delay. Call me now. 055-324-0847. Hello, good evening.
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0: 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Yes, and go ahead. Yes, hello.
6: Mm.
0: Nothing is too big for the Lord.
6: Yes, because almost about 4 months I didn't get a job. I'm a plumber. I'm a plumber. It's almost passing about 4 months, 5 months I didn't get a job. I was trying my best, but nothing is going on. And secondly, I have a small shop.
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6: Like small producing shop. The same.

0: May it be lifted off him. May it be lifted off him. Any wrong dress that has been used to wear, that has been put on him, and for which people find him strange and weird, my God and my Lord, take that dress off him. Take the wrong garment off him and put the right garment on him. In the name of Jesus, whatsoever is on him that dispels people, that makes him lose favor, my God and my Lord, let it be changed right now. Let it be changed right now. Let the right favor come upon him. Let the right garment come upon him right about now. In the name of Jesus Christ of Nazareth. Yes, you shall wake again. You shall wake again. You shall wake again. I see your work being restored. You shall wake again. You shall wake again. You shall wake again in Jesus' name. Amen. Hello, good evening.
1: Good evening, sir.
0: Yes, my brother. How may I help you?
1: Please, I'm suffering from my eye, so I can't work alone. So please pray for me.
0: Which of your eyes, right or left eye?
1: Hello?
0: Which of your eyes, is it the right or left eye? Or both? Okay, let me.
1: I can't hear you well.
0: Okay, let me pray for you. I'm praying for you. In the name of Jesus, okay. I pray and I rebuke the eyesight problem right now. I rebuke the eyesight problem right now. I command your eyes to receive sight right now. In the mighty name of Jesus Christ of Nazareth. May God restore your eyesight. In Jesus' name, amen. 055-324-0847. May it be unto you according to your faith. 055-324-0847. 055-324-0847. Call me now. Call me now. Call me now. Hello, good evening.
2: Good evening.
0: Yes, Mama.
2: Pacho, your family is Monica.
0: Monica.
2: Pacho, bad news is spiritual marriage didn't set back.
0: Also, they are set back. Father, Lord Almighty, I pray for your daughter Monica. Every spirit of setback in his life, every spirit of retrogression, my God and my Lord, we break it loose in the name of Jesus Christ of Nazareth. Father, Lord Almighty, bring progress into the life of your daughter right about now in the mighty name of Jesus Christ of Nazareth. Amen. Come through for him, O Lord.
2: Amen.
0: Come through for him, O Lord.
2: Amen.
0: Come through for him, O Lord.
2: Amen.
0: Let everything begin to work. Let everything begin to work. Let everything begin to work. Set her on the high seas, O Lord. Set her on the high seas, O God. Cause her to begin to float again. In the mighty name of Jesus. Cause her to begin to float again. In the name of Jesus. Cause her business to float again. Cause her trade to float again. Right about now. In the mighty name of Jesus Christ of Nazareth. You shall be prosperous. All I see is a canoe on the sea. You shall be prosperous again.
2: Amen.
0: In Jesus' mighty name. Go and be blessed. Amen. 055-324-0847. You want to be the last caller that I should pray for? Call me now. 055-324-0847.
3: Hello.
0: Hello, good evening.
3: Good evening. I'm calling because I have a lot of problems. I can never hold smartphone on my hand. You be 2 days. And I can never hold money like 1,000 Ghana 2 days. I can never hold it on my pocket 2 days. And the main problem is that I can never stop my starvation. Almost 5 years now, I'm doing my starvation. So I don't know why every day.
0: Lift up your right hand. May God have mercy upon you. May God deliver you from the spirit of masturbation. May it be broken over you right now. In the name of Jesus Christ of Nazareth. May God deliver you. May God come through for you. In the mighty name of Jesus. And may God set you free completely. In Jesus' mighty name. Amen. Amen. God richly bless you. All too soon, we have to bring this session, this broadcast to an end. I pray that those of you who could not get through, you wanted to call but you couldn't get through, may you encounter the El Shaddai.

the mighty name of Jesus. And those of you who haven't made God your God, make God your God. You may ask me, how do I make God your God? My God, you make God your God by inviting Jesus Christ as your Lord and personal Savior. All you have to say is that, oh God, I accept your Lord Jesus, your Son Jesus Christ, as my Lord and personal Savior. Forgive my sins. I give you my life in Jesus' mighty name. God richly bless you. See you next week. And don't forget, this has been the voice of Apostle Dr. Richard Sakodiado. And this is the voice of triumph on Plan B FM 104.5. See you. 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Amen.

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0: Tia trans midi a de Dianaba Quadu and Ponsa O Krubi at your brad Nana means road of Fadumo. Was your Benny boy at Chidom who has said Dumadian Bacot or Tinsa Dara Dacon Wano? Facebook knows who Trego to wait me do Honado comment your good way by the brain. Back in Kano, you pull come at the Amawa. 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Page maybe the Amawa when I feel the comments in the go. Oh, two are hinders what not sent, Chabuzi ever con Huana, Conquenya, since Samoa, yet they are done one. What they assume ye and a fee, I drink tre with your bum. 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The end of the sunny as an aya, young church, Shankafunina, church at the Funina, so na Serada, Moya Manuel, you know, and then so be Giddy Set Mobaye, a day, a maya pepe. O do I, my dear?
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0: Na, upon me, Boko, dear.
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1: a Danyamia say.
0: Nabusiafone.
1: Oh, Nyamia Dum, Bibiaboko.
0: Okay. And I yaw that, and so you go so Tony Adia. 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
1: Ah, Nyamia Dum, and Crandia, and I am a day, said Debiana, Adriana be sang crying as some because one crying. And crying, and crying, crumb ashy, papa, sicker some a ding. Gradiful is soon. Now, Adriana, and crying, so you could cast yapa. 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
0: okay.
1: And so one show me year and now one show who year
0: unkom
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0: 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Sir, when you see Cabisana, Fanchon, no. Was in the age
1: 22 years.
0: And I, Majidisa, and enough for ever was age no more. And Tian Coradin, the Hassan and Pesmaker, I am Coradin on the man, no. As I said, you make us, I am Coradin, sir. Or to any Sika, and to me now, sir, ja. Akorani here, ja.
1: Akorani here, ja.
0: What jazz you? And to know what the obedisike, what this kind of power, so they show, when I just a papa no nincer ni mubium.
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1: hiyeja.
0: Oh, hiyeja.
1: Enti,
0: dear, it won't be only say, I do not have a panacea so dear manono. Enti, I dream you na make a boom, I drink all my dear manono. And I may, one I may shall see free. And quite the other, I am right, and we here, I say, forget it. Papa, no, so I drink all so dear, I buy one, and say, Uncle Yunguno, and also so a
1: would diss him, and I call out so soon,
0: and young Cradia would diss him,
1: would diss him,
0: or your penny or mass adreno, tea would diss him. And what pass what the Akorano. And a one umpa or cast or threatening. A yes or the Abaha. You free up in maybe a dear call. Because we
1: are Beban Asamon Crano or Kayan
0: or Kayan or Cras, eh?
1: Okay,
0: aha, as what threatening. And no Crano, it's your man, Emra. Yes. And then a one year Fiadia in maybe a dear fa.
1: Okay,
0: Jemama, Emra for number and Eddie.
1: Okay,
0: Mumusa, you know the man, no. I have been born over Papa Trim. When Yaya bet me dinner. And then I asked what you to me, Kadiaba.
1: Okay.
0: Aha, and you know,
1: okay.
0: A tearful bum we are, you are in Mabia, your dear befa.
1: You. And then an answer can the age in Sodianka Ganam Remun Amsanka would do our dear Anasanka, Bema Warren Duncan, 1 22 days.
0: Wa Brosso, grassy 18 years, I'm not so when you
1: let us all your cranium.
0: When you crab Brosso,
1: in Tinka, Pepe Pemueni.
0: And there you, Pepe Perese, what are 22 years? Now and now, and I'm put 1 year money. Now and it's
1: a bad idea where we are.
0: Yeah, and you are grass, or beat him and will be a woe, and rentia.
1: So, where do you throw him?
0: Never
1: mind, say, Pete.
0: All can say, Queen Gunu, and only a woody woman.
1: And that's what. Yes, no, so bonny dear.
0: Yes,
1: I just want to
0: ha, and Jimradi, Emran, and Nunia, some sort of when you over no Biakoda, Emran, who coin, Nemo, and I'm Nancy who coin. What you know, and no Biakoda, Nemo,
1: okay,
0: the Bessia Chireno,
1: and Nonia,
0: and 1 year Semino,
1: okay,
0: and Desau Gazian Queen Pangu. Walk Nipa,
1: okay,
0: and Nibak, what's a threat in Nipano? Why now, Obeni say, and also Ekahumi. Yes, and you know, all in Yanaso, a pa, and says the Canadian Coradian on the Manano. Tene do munyi film kura.
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0: obi wom I want to be so what term every. I am no boa quarrel and your duma obey.
1: Okay.
0: What is you go on your duma with Siano? I didn't gas an idea obey because and Tessa, or try and think out or Madame Poop.
1: It's all of Ferrero.
0: And Tessa or be all or do fuck Sacran so crown, two to me for crabby so a crown and my obinti. So won't pa. 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
1: Oh, hopper, kiss Nibia by any more hassle.
0: Yes, any pan on Pasadiano. 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
0: 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Na wase bre bechira wajuni bi. 0551 65 65 65. And 0551 65 66 66 66 66 66 66 66 66 66 66 66 66 66 66 66 66 66 66 66 66 66 66 66 66 66 66 66 66 66 66 66 66 66 66 66 66 66 66 66 66 66 66 66 66 66 66 66 66 66 66 66 66 66 66 66 66 66 66 66 66 66 66 66 66 66 66 66 66 66 66 66 66 66 66 66 66 66 66 66 66 66 66 66 66 66 66 66 66 66 66 66 66 66 66 66 66 66 66 66 66 66 66 66 66 66 66 66 66 66 66 66 66 66 66 66 66 66 66 66 66 66 66 66 66 66 66 66 66 66 66 66 66 66 66 66 66 66 66 66 66 66 66 66 66 66 66 66 66 66 66 66 66 66 66 66 66 66 66 66 66 66 66 66 66 66 66 66 66 66 66 66 66 66 66 66 66 66 66 66 66 66 66 66 66 66 66 66 66 66 66

0: 0551 656565. 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
1: Hello. 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
0: 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Ora e frose na kasa fi.
2: Okay, yo, it has 0551 65 65 65 0551 65 66 5 6.
0: Hello.
3: Hello.
0: Mami, Maju.
3: Welcome to New Rickson. 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
0: Oba Pana, who are you?
3: Adomo.
0: Your frost and Oka Zafi.
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0: Yo, auntie, you ain't here.
3: I saw somewhere the ultimate at Paranak. My nanny is here. Young madam, ye me pane. That's Uncle Anomi and Bafonti. Your woman was in Jimena. Your chassis.
0: I'm a man. Hello. Hello.
4: In.
0: Mami. 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
4: Yeah,
0: I'm a man. I'm a
4: Domi,
0: you, Mammy, you're frozen. I'm
4: Doris.
0: I'm
4: from
0: you, Auntie Doris, in the way.
4: Margaret
0: is saying, come with the chicken on your scan. On your scan? Now,
4: Papa, no, in your
0: name. On your scan? Papa, no, Shani Bimu. What is scanning the onion in one?
5: I'm not sure if you're going to be a man.
0: Okay, it does, Papa. Fachami. 0551 65 65 65 and 0551 65 6656. Hello.
6: Hello.
0: Akura, Baju.
6: Good evening.
0: Yo, you're from Senna Kasafi.
6: You're from Ankara, I'm Kasafi Ashama.
0: Yo, Uncle, in the way.
6: What's in there? Uncle, now family.
0: One, okay. Hello.
7: Hello.
0: Akra Maju.
7: Yeah.
0: Yo, Papa, you're from say. Nakazavi.
7: But I'm in somewhere in the Kasabi Chamande.
0: Yo, Akra Samo, in Tiwe.
7: But I'm also Kubona over money.
0: Okay. Okay. Yo. Hello.
8: Hello.
0: Mami, Maju.
5: Yeah, papa.
0: Papa, you froze, you know,
5: me patch your family Regina Buedi, make us a free atomata.
0: You want to Regina in the way.
5: Me patch your Siciana. Mean we have been maybe air cut him some infant to one, I mean, see a program. No, as many to a name, my program, we are more fair friend, patcho. 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
0: Mammy, Marty, Marty. 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
5: yo
0: coffee man and mommy who was okay
5: Diamond City Asama
0: and your mommy what about the art and asma why
5: oh but that's what you're about saying but you're about saying
0: yeah for Diana ba
5: Diana ba miss me the Regina Martin
0: I'm going to say mommy mommy yeah that's it
5: yo the let you pa why
0: yeah that's it oh
5: yeah
0: hello
8: hello Mukaila
0: hey! And then why you be? Hey!
8: I doubt you. My day.
0: Why you be? Oh, good boy, do I do pa?
8: No,
0: you have a code yet. But when you are
8: not the
0: one, you are. I doubt. Oh, what
8: happened? What do I do to Lebutali? Edu bi akọ de.
0: Bi akọ na so eh.
8: Ya mi ado.
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8: Ya so mo. Edu.
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8: 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The same thing to uko akoyi ba for the same thing. See that so be ba, see that say umba. And that say oni akora ni na be film. E ti sa mi ni oba ni dia ka be diska no. Then ye ni aba ni kai no. Sam dia kwa akoyi ejuma. 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So ja se.
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0: confirm me that say oh, fetch me 0551-65-65-65. 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
10: hello
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10: because if you are counting, it will super here.
0: You, I don't know what you're
10: doing. You. Yeah, if you are to me, pain.
0: Okay.
10: Nam ye bema. Ma, Akolano, or this canoe, or this canoe, or money papa and mammy, a man.
0: Hmm.
10: India make a saddle. Mimi de and buy, and ye bema. Would you cofa or bar, lay your memo and collabrim? Now we make a trend. It is equal in Yakolano, the coffee. A kitchen is a farmer panning me last year, and it's a boy not in a coffee. No, they panic you. A copa said, I was meaning in this year. Only a corner of putting in tents, and when you say, Uncle Bob, boy, I'm my boy, and see a teacher in your kitchen, say, oh, my, it's got one for you. You, Tokum, Okuyu, Yanko, Makolano. But this can be a new truth. So for years, I've been in 1790 and it's Wangu Yem. But now, come on, Papa Mane, and then Papa did the two and then the balance or ya, and one day in one enemy. And I'm born more for my name, more for city. And I'm a genie. We give you a hero. We are crowning you, say, Blue, Miakano, or we are near making it to Miss Wa. You hear, yes. Ni ni de fi ta kura ni ya 14 years o sa da ni ko ma bo e no te mi ji mi ga ta ni o di ni se ne be lo do ma ti de o di ni se ra ko me di pass me ti en wo ko a ji no wa show ni se ku a sa o en ko bo ma me ti papa a ma ni o ke ti de ni sa bo en ke ti de ni sa en ko ko ko bo ni ma me ni papa a ma ni o mo ji ni a ma me ho en a kura ni na mo a di a kura ni wa bu ti.
0: Okay.
10: Yeah. The government money. The best thing is Oma, ni masana ni kule far.
0: Hmm.
10: Obey ni pada aji.
0: Okay.
10: Why not really be a no ni papa ko no ni papa.
0: Okay.
10: Masemano no.
0: Yeah, that's it. 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
0: Akura maju.
11: Yeah, Eja.
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0: Okay. 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
11: Mamma, Madame Lintiansa.
0: Okay.
11: Mamma, Madame Lintiansa. Papa Ninfesi, I buy you around now for.
0: Okay.
11: Mamma Fans name say, your banish is semi. Then I'll come for home. Because my minute pay had the problem with the baby. It's in the evening, the Mufanis in Chain Crowns, and now a colonel, our phone, any papano, and daily.

0: 0551 65 165 165 and 0551 65 6666. 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
0: Okay.
1: Now, I don't see a problem. 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
0: Yatu nkwenye abre pa. They may want to be here another day, another day. Hello.
2: Hello, Edu.
0: Mommy.
2: Aha. 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Let me hear your call now. But the one we offer your car, say, sister, no, or car, say, my mom.
0: Agi.
2: Aye. Agi, we, OJD, and Uncle Nasu. Then we must see him down on why.
0: Ah, what do you mean?
2: I'm not sure.
0: Hello. Oh, that's what I'm coming to do. We see you. We're going to watch it. Now, I'm going to make you know. Okay, I'm for Hamra. Hello.
3: Hello.
0: Mommy,
3: my name. I am
0: Mammy Abuan.
3: You, Mammy Abuan, the Kasachi, a Kopole Piatin.
0: You, Mammy.
3: That's the way I'm working. It is Ah, na only pack on a pin, I'm an inchin. And I'm a man of crime who put ye on your man of a friend. Have a friend of one who deal with that. Intimate and queer, and Cassette's canna, also of them have a friend, 500 million. Only no co can't share the mammon and then a papa. Now won't share on your man, could you say, or the wolf. Then so a day, the next cannabis on not be so high.
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Instead of Barry Mani Dina and Yonyamunka and Anaji. Yes, and Yonya. Dani Dani Da. Lambi 104.5. So is Zanya Kupani Zanana Jimmy Zanu is Yabi. And Ramino Babatinem was an Yasam get to Agra. Radina Kupoy, Juma Bibre. Fanakuasu, a Juma. Sana Majina Miadisana, a Jiso. I rather me by Yasani Dean Kron Kron and Moya. To God be the glory. The great things He's done. We give praise to God. Such an honor and opportunity given unto us to live among the living. I don't take it for granted. There's not everybody that has gotten it the way we have gotten it. It's a great privilege and opportunity given to you and I. All right. I want you to stay here with me, Plan B 104.5. Time with a prophet. Let a prophet speak to you. I'm here to speak by the grace of God. The same grace that has taken us from disgrace, that has graced our life to speak great things into your life, to prophesy. Alright? He said the word that I speak is a spirit, and at the same time the word is a seed, looking for a fertile land to drop so that that seed will come up and become a big tree and bear fruit for you to eat or not. 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Ochina Yesu Ama, all believers war night. About your ye ban of drama, you see, young bunch in any more pipe. And in young good boy, Adam Ochina, you be the Asaba. You best study your radio, BB microphones. Speakers in your BB match in food trouble. You be BB Mabu Bubu Bumua. You do Ochina all night in a Nijengua. Ochina all night in a Yasa. A Rusidia. Community 11, the post office. Committee 11 post office abro sign is roa. 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It is the me everyone is a Ujidi and our debut coming home. Ujidi come on in Tanaha and go see 12. No Radibe and Yaman. I do 12 no brim, my best in the time in the Kakra.

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He came in with the power of God to preach, teach, pray. Tomorrow, my son will still be in the house. And Mr. and Mrs. S.E.D. was there. It was very powerful. 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

0: me say a very big thank you to my dear Amiesi and your mom. 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Grace of God should be so much on your head. Your support. 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Mr. Killet, happy, happy, happy, happy belated birthday. Live long. Enjoy your life with the blessings of God. And in town family, your daughters, your sons, may God bless you all in the mighty name of Yeshua Hamashiach, the God of Yahweh. May He bless you, keep you safe and alive. I'm ready, I'm going to point you out, Mr. Kelet. I'm birthday, my mincha, I'll be what? Mr. Kelet, your birthday, and Kosiadi, tell me. So, Kosiadi, I'm going to Samuel Nanamwate, Prophet Samuel Nanamwate, and so celebrating the birthday. I may call her and a young country, a country, and Taman Kame Fao. I send you TBR, as Utimi, and you any, Mr. Kale. Yes, any party I say I'll be celebrating. May I don't celebrate the dead. Any party I say I say you to me celebrating. But now woman who knows say or don't your dog any bra wo Ghana the nipa na wu wie no mo be said abe tena we yi ase wo wu wie no nipa na e na be boa we yi o be support we yi wo ti ase ne dia on hwehwe wo da am dia na make as me nya me na kasa o ma mi nguntia anka mi wupa na ya de damen ma hunu se for any more moving bam ye and then and they had the dummy pa, woman she share me da. 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Poor and this one, my son, sorry. 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Who are cheddy by five better ones and will be a far bombing. A gun I had this any pay once. Where we know who are shed down free abroach. Say, near church, reading America, America, UK, brother and sister. No, what by now, but you do me, yes. But I'm going to be busy in as well. And yet, the funu saying, change the party as well. But I'll in the mess celebrity who knew my mind with the world when you're doing some by an army. My what you see, the old birthday party won't invite me, cram, remember. 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Asam tone kwa benya biaka. Oti asi a wu preaching a miasa wu radio su TV so o share mo TikTok wi. 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Odiye ma bibi nto mra sisi a omu anebe share. 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And you know, power tap. 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I ain't sure, Yanza. Soft what you are saying, you're an uncage, my papa, or transfer soft and any buguasi. 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And then Jamian McCatcher, who met your tea, unty is out the jack. Me, Cocro, Ukraine, a bacope. Say, Antina Mumpemasem, and I may permit one Sam Dada. Namon Pemasem, I may found home bay. 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Nadia man, some to na rest of mom, your daddy, hey, papa. Last me catch no say, we are so for now, do it. Hey, papa, daddy, omobu, wa. He be na to untia. Sanko for Cronombea, as some to now, that one more bet top on president, I've been to. A guy said, my, what you say, what do you make? I mean, Jamaica. What you say, man, when you call Radio Wu, Suma Radio, and Yamba Bambo, and Yakasia. I know more Mosu was on Ozana, hey, Yinano. So, can I make out all your sophomore team in all the babies? Why swelling penny for Muni Wag in a pack? One more Tony Mount instrumentalist will be a granagent. A seminar to Wundia, make us our city. My seven to now is Omodo and Omono. Tigana, I once any and yes, Yenian Momo South Africa, ya. Yera, no man conform my baby. Who sent Crawford Pussy can want some of that? Me, your politician, may come as a Zenya, may pass a Mekasa. Nipaya Papa and Becca, we are born in Swan Becca. Walk off for you, you free, a South Africa, but will be in Triashi. I'm all buying so much, Sam Muska. Hey, Sabbath, huh? I'm here.
1: Yes, I'm on packaging.
0: I'm on packaging. So I'm on some fast anti me. And the among count. And Rami, a video now post to you. Sabi, woman, when you yan Sunday, almost I repost to you. Now, maybe I cast my mint to Sabi. Jimmy Fopen, who had the power, say, and yet we are rich. Oh, cause we will be on Tiabush and Moon, Miss Awo. And go cause one for come up and which is on Powers or Powers Yazia. My mom, you're a president, John Mahama. I know what you might for you. That my idea. I said, Moody, you and Mufia, going to Maba. 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Monk of your idea. Mahama Yamawamu, when you are doing a funny penny for vice president, and you may come. I prepare a coffin by a friend, your friends and crap. 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
1: Abroka,
0: Abroka, Abroka, you might be funny and then may win him. Oh, your friend is say.
1: Okuje to a black wa.
0: Okuje to a black wa. 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
0: 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The guys minimum what Timasi and me for many who are Moda. But me GD said, Yamedo Maka, who are more yet, Juma Mayen. 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A Juama conform by Moses, a Jumani Binono, a Radina coupon for Moses, and was man, a second quim in qua, and a ma, a film qua sum, and your Moses, a Juma Bayan. Two Moses, and then I make us a year, Mahama, and then Croft walk with ye, Yenuan Murphy, Guasuma, eh, yes, I am Yamia's insanity. Only be a war, Brenia Manima, won't quassum your honey, my dear Falsono, a radi, Sandy Pano, your Yamin, Wabi, you a few quassum. Maybe about now, hey, Radin and Coupon, debut or numb, Miss. And right, ready for me, so say, I dear, will be an near free Hunadia, will be order from stroke catching up again, and I won't run among. What you must say is any partners who is a mainstream, I any young coupon. May I never for any mere family swakasa, Ama or Nuswanya Yarisa. And you won't swing a meeting me do ye be, and ye a dear, would dear, ye a dear, and wedding. Men of who would team in Anna GT and some are no work. Fabia, you my Fabinante, a very shady amount. Or genuine when I'm one added as when you answer, so I won't took I. Member too quiet than Timmy Macon to Monsam. I make an automatic prayer, you are tremor to quinda. Timmy Macon to Menya Bruchel and McGrath, I mean, him say, and Crawford Christ Rest Radi. Send and Crawford Free Bruchel and Neon Boga Boga Boga, who are out here Bruchel. Bra war brand will garring Kama, if you garring Mrewa, and you may be more yen, and not for Missa. And your Bruchel come, him say, Ghana forbid that a gutter, a pipe, wooden pipe, sa pipe, Cassia, Cassia, how many you got Takazi, or Melco no Massish and Crawford, the double conenema, Crawford, Yama womb. Yeah. Do I be able to confront the bus stop train station? Oh, well, 2 years in our double and things are more hustles are. Money and boga. With you, the enemy brow, I bridge it once and a machine. Yeah, and I'm brow landing, eh, land of where Yako be knock off. Well, you're kind of grudging my munti. Here's them now, patch them. 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

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We are dandy a him for atem. 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Woo, your cousin, president, I bet him here. 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We are yet duke is yako yansa, then I'll bet him here. 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Now with the politics, now with the nomia air to my Ghana. Politics, no akofa nomia be two feet, and now crack it to a woman who wants to shampoo. Woman who is so woman, a brabano, no assault camera, no dim penny for a tap. And I'm here will be assault camera, and a gun, and in Sway, Jimmy.

President in here, you may ye. What kind of area? Who knows? Who knows? Who knows? Who knows? Who knows? Who knows? Who knows? Who knows? Who knows? Who knows? Who knows? Who knows? Who knows? Who knows? Who knows? Who knows? Who knows? Who knows? Who knows? Who knows? Who knows? Who knows? Who knows? Who knows? Who knows? Who knows? Who knows? Who knows? Who knows? Who knows? Who knows? Who knows? Who knows? Who knows? Who knows? Who knows? Who knows? Who knows? Who knows? Who knows? Who knows? Who knows? Who knows? Who knows? Who knows? Who knows? Who knows? Who knows? Who knows? Who knows? Who knows? Who knows? Who knows? Who knows? Who knows? Who knows? Who knows? Who knows? Who knows? Who knows? Who knows? Who knows? Who knows? Who knows? Who knows? Who knows? Who knows? Who knows? Who knows? Who knows? Who knows? Who knows? Who knows? Who knows? Who knows? Who knows? Who knows? Who knows

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Robert and Betransena, a prophet in the realms of the spirit. Soon, soon we are see 2026. Me who say a suo, F. Fanco for now, when you come share. And then, Mombabasso, and then, Odis and come, Odi, one share the bank come. Odi for me, catcher, say, if you know what you want, area honor.

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wa Dada, so can you have a goom? 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

0: 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And it will be from now on, Papa. And I can once a man's and my son. So, if you're a NPP, now we're in this, you're a moon. I'm here for an NPP, you're in this, you're a party, now because I'm in a party, be heavy. You're a tinker, Tete Makrumha. A bonny baby. Was a gota na ya yeno. O munyan some see ya gota. In so to I met for munko. Baby a echo. What's who to area, Jose? Messes Anya, maybe be good got him. Messes Sabola, maybe be good got him. Now got an air day, Essie. Everyone will fit your gota ni a mufu. What's you won't know? What came Mahama's woman and medal? What came politicians woman? MP now to area or nombra. No medo who feel got any more fun a sino. With a train answer, make out said, Manuia said, Name me fear, me turn me tremor, me got a menamusuno is a mercy, a foot true, a mere womb. To me, you've got from a hammer, and a young girl from politicians, Mona Metty got any. It will make me preachy John Channel. Yadia now, actually, woman, who knew who in tear? Thank you, do him where you are, and 20 minutes, no, so then so to talk to him. Now, my rented time, dear me, pa, and so I talk about me, damn. And then it's what, hey, Mini, if you're a boss of my if you're on a you know my boss of my and you're soon as Eminem. dance with you and yam. When you want number one, yes, 1 month, you'll be two of them. If you're a mighty got any man, we'll die a honor. Baby, I will get it. We'll get in a wire and only make you mouth. If you're a head, and if you're in cram behind a crown, and a divia me yale, oh yale, who knew who need canoe. So food ya make and say send ye timi dressing yen dress ye area mu ye enzo na to ton enzo na to toss am e twe ne ma bebere ba verse obi ya hwe enzo agu bia toilet agu new town eh got him say enzo na ba be sin cup ni manambo it is enzo free new town so ba bi be sin cup na eduru bia me fa nse ba bia mu yi number ne ye e ho nesia. A better than a Bessia. Is your name spread your area, baby, or motel? But the phone will say a Chichiru Crunty, a Jack got a free straw. In so free straw, and a barber saying baffum. And you know what you got and say, in so many free straw, and forgot any messing. Now, what it got and on Channel Channel? It soon become my end is taboo. Won't so soon say got any more and a better ball egg. They say, in so many tunnel got anything, and fine. 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I'm fine fine.
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0: 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And I'll be a toy time, she has a Kenya, me as a member to the American airborne summer semana. 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Who mamma tram as on them? 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Area, what in who knew who knew? Who by Jesus and I got time for? Yes, I'm not making country of you. Area, how to whom poop and you be an adipen, you be as my head, and assembly my, and assembly my, and assembly my, and offering the demon and I'm a proud got a mouth. As of what your pa, Ghana, mummy, you know, fighting any head, you may. This is the best nation ever we can ever live. 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

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On yin and sandia, and ya abapa. A man in Manu Shasu in Shia. I be not papa in the attempts. The only man's all mammy, not his social media, no, the attempts are. Now, but Fran, the end, who was here? No wonder. And Anaji. Hope be a teen up and send Jenny saying to Abra Buma, Mr. Yawagini. She has seen you, you bought it. 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You see, an empire who was off with your job, Saya, Bobamiachima Bompire, who will cool if you will move with your. And Merwa, what area would you not demand on the Abetras one day? About Baja Quanchere, or Baji Wire, or Baji Wire, or Jawaira Quajiadi, Wimba, Wimba, Wimba. I owe any be a dear young Kawankas and Kababetu. A dear seminar will come make a natural self. If you are what?

Nanka, ye walk grasses, so Mrantinina, Yina Bobo, and who ye had a proper ye do do area ho, yet a tigo table. And no fool be crass about to go because why do I have to? Why I'm paying tax for government to come and come and clean? Whether it's a honor for Morena, I say, will be a Utu Galam Seawa, a Yabuas. I said, forklift. On Pedumaya, on Peswad in Sabi Eduma. A Jaya won't she? Nadja Yachi, Ukoshed Yachi, baby, Daluku Guayaro. But they are about to transform the madness, they are transform. Oh, D for Shaman, may Powali, who be new human by Papa Media, may Pu be or Tia Bruchiri, or me Pu or Tia Bruchiri, or Tia Bruchi Whisker. And now you're daffo from Grandma Minumi, no mammy, come out, you're in general. Yen Sakra. By any Baba, so put me bomb pie movie, and we say, Raddy, obey Raddy. And pioneers, you have booby crofun yard, a binya warrior, and a coin be what you are son them, Wabe Quarista, Wabe the King, Wabe a solid penny. 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

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Why didn't I hear the air? Oh, me. We can't be watching a grown night in

of the Lord is yea and amen. We must know and know that the word of God is life. You can tell me, sir. You can live your life anyhow and expect God.